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0: 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And massive this weekend, Five. Yes, the boy band from the 90s. They are taking over the TikTok Entertainment Centre. Erica and Cabramatta, your fame.
1: I had everything. 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
0: Yeah, this is what we call the biggest and easiest cash competition in Sydney. 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Now, Jackson from Mount Druitt is in the car with his mum right now. Jackson, you win your share of $100,000, or your mum does it because you're not over 18. What are you going to do with the money?
2: I'll probably buy a million quarter pounders from Macca's.
0: Mate, you know what? We've been doing this competition for weeks. 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
2: Thank you.
0: I love it. 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You have 15 minutes to punch it in. Your next code word is coming up at 20 minutes past 11, okay? Not far at all. But up next, you know what else you could do with that money? You could buy yourself tickets to see Five. Yes, the boy band Five from the 90s. They are playing in Sydney this weekend, this Saturday, at the TikTok Entertainment Centre, and they are taking over Today FM right after this.
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0: M.
1: Five, all five of you too. How are you, boys?
2: Yeah,
3: we're rolling, mate.
1: That's good to hear. This is bucket list for me. Honestly, I've been a fan since day one. I know this is the first time you've been back in Australia as a five since the year 2000, which is insane. And as soon as this tour was announced, everyone was going crazy. So I hope you're feeling the love.
2: Australia, yeah, very excited.
1: Yeah. You guys only announced you were getting back together like 12 months ago, and you've been touring the UK. Now you're back here in Australia. What's the vibe? Do you want to rip each other's heads off? Are you just loving being
2: every
1: back
2: day
1: together?
2: We're just on the edge of our seat every day. You know, to be honest, this time round, it really has been, and it sounds really cliche, but it really has been a healing process for all of us. It's been so beautiful. But I think it's been that way for the fans as well. I think that resonates when we're on stage. I think our friendship resonates to them, which is why they have a good time when we're on stage. So it feels really good at the moment. I'm not saying in the future I won't want to punch someone.
4: Yeah. Well, back in the day, our schedule was just absolutely crazy. So like now, we did the tour in the UK, the leg of the tour in the UK. Now we're here, but in between we've had like a break.
1: Yeah.
4: But back in the day, it wouldn't have been a break. We'd have just been constantly doing promotion and just in each other's pockets every minute. So it's, you know, you're gonna struggle.
5: And well, from when we first landed here, if this was back in the 90s, 2000s, we would have been doing promo every day from 7 a.m. until night time. Then we would have been going on stage, then we would have been coming off, so that's why we all just went crazy and wild.
2: John, you'd have had a lot of content that you probably couldn't use.
5: Why are you talking to me? No.
1: Well, we are hanging out with five. You boys are playing the TikTok Entertainment Centre this Saturday. We are very excited for it. And right now, you're taking over Today FM. We're going to be playing a few five tracks back to back. You boys are going to talk about them. Kicking it off with this one right now. It's five. If you're getting down, what a banger on Today.

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3: Yeah, if you were just Shawnee, as we are hanging out with the one and only Five. They are taking over Today FM ahead of them playing the TikTok Entertainment Centre this Saturday, the first show they've done in Sydney since the year 2000. Now, boys, we're playing a few of your bangers back to back. The next one I want to get into is Everybody Get Up. This is an absolute belter. Talk to me about making it.
4: Yeah, it is a genuine banger, even if I do say so myself. And this is, I can remember Dennis Pop, you know, having this song and playing it to us. And because we had this other song that was like quite ballady that we actually really liked, something about, yeah, I like, and we really liked it. And he was like, nah, man. He was like, you guys, you got to be the hoodlums, man. You got to be like, you know, and I just remember that in the studio and thinking like, this is a little bit like the Beastie Boys or something. I was like, this is cool.
5: Probably favourite videos we ever done. Because it was like, I actually think that video was quite before its time with music videos. Like the fact that everything that we done was, we had to do it in fast motion and slow motion. And what people don't realise, it's quite boring this, but the fast motion is the slow motion, and the slow motion is the fast motion in production. It's very, very interesting, I think.
3: Absolutely. Hey, if you're just joining us, we're hanging out with the one and only Five ahead of them playing the TikTok Entertainment Centre in Sydney this Saturday. Let's get another one of these bangers on, boys. It is Five, Everybody Get Up on Today FM.

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3: Yeah, the viewer to Shawnee is we are hanging out with the one and only Five ahead of their massive show this weekend in Sydney at the TikTok Entertainment Centre on Saturday. Now, boys, we've been playing a few of your bangers back to back to back, but there is one banger. I know when I DJ, I play this song, the dance floor goes crazy. I'm talking about Keep On Moving. This song has stood the test of time. What does it mean to you?
4: When we were in the studio, for me personally, I just had no idea that, how big the song was going to be at all. I thought it was like another good one, but I just couldn't predict. I mean, like, so many years later to be on the radio, and then when we play the gigs and see the impact that it has on the crowd and just how they lift. I mean,
1: you just didn't you say that you, when you met, you know, when it was recorded, you heard it and you thought, yeah, it's a solid album.
4: I was a bit tired. I just thought it was another good one, but we were making them really quick. But then again, I didn't think that people would be singing any of our songs this many years on. So
5: a really nice point of the show, actually, when we play that song, because it does obviously mean a lot to a lot of people, and it kind of holds a lot for us as well. So performing it and seeing everyone's reaction is a really, really lovely moment.
6: We've had messages from people saying, like, Keep On Moving really got me out of a dark space in my life. You know, just saved my life. Yeah. And you go... And you can actually, like, when we sing it, you can sort of see that and hear that.
4: It's definitely a song that's transcended the boy band thing, because I think so many people that I talk to, that they're probably, you know, like, people that are not fans of us, of our band, they wouldn't listen to any of our other tunes. But that song, it just crosses over into other tastes.
3: Absolutely. Well, boys, sadly, I'm going to have to let you go. We have been hanging out with Five, who are playing the TikTok Entertainment Centre this Saturday, the 16th of May. You can still grab tickets right now. Tickettech.com.au, Five. 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
4: Well, you, mate.
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6: Coachella this year was massive with headliners like Bieber and Sabrina Carpenter, and now fans are trying to figure out who's playing next year. Shawnee, mm-hmm. I'm going to say, like, who do you think the major headliner is going to be next year?
7: Ooh.
6: Prediction.
8: He's pretty good at this too, Shawnee.
7: There's three predictions that are quite strong.
6: Yeah. They are quite strong. Do you want to hear the predictions
8: first?
6: Yeah,
8: give me the predictions.
6: Okay, so fans think they've figured it out. They think it's going to be Billie Eilish, Bad Bunny, and Rihanna. So, do you want me to tell you why? Billie said her album's not going to be ready until next year. She's obviously played Coachella multiple times. Bad Bunny's having a career peak. He's one of the most streamed artists on Spotify. He's played twice. Savage by Fenty had this weird little comment that they posted on Instagram the other day saying R9, the album we've been waiting bloody 10 years for, would be worth the wait. Rihanna has never fully headlined, like, solo Coachella. Yeah. She's made appearances, but it's never headlined on her own.
8: Shawnee right. B, music guru, thoughts.
7: Well, this is the thing. Bad Bunny did it not too long ago. I think it's too soon
8: too
7: for him
8: soon.
7: To come back
8: soon.
7: And do it again. Okay. Yeah. Billie also did it not that long ago. I think it's too soon for her to come back.
6: What about Ari? Because Petal's coming out this year.
7: Ariana could be a good one. Because she headlined a few years ago because she brought NSYNC out.
6: Yes.
27: Yeah. Could you see Rihanna getting on? Because that's the big one. That's massive.
7: Yeah, I reckon Rihanna could do it. She might not even put music.

0: 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Nathan, Emma, what is the code word Sydney needs right now?
1: 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Sorry, Nate. The code word is Nate.
0: Just to be clear, it's Nate. N-A-T-H. All right, you got to take that too. 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

0: 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Right now, taking you back to the early 2000s. Who can remember going to the establishment, dancing to this one back in the day? I know Candy and Blacktown, you did.
1: It just gets you moving and it's a fun, happy song. It's awesome.
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0: 104.1 Today FM, your home of Nathan Emma. Hang up with Nathan Emma. Yeah, back on your radio tomorrow morning, and Nathan M, it is a big day.
1: Shorty, this is big. It is our first installment of the really cool Ride to School Weather
2: Young Chow. Chase is 10 years old. He is going to be coming into school on two fire trucks. But that's not the biggest part. We have a surprise that is so big. His school of like 900 kids, they're all going
0: to die. Well, he doesn't know the surprise yet.
2: He doesn't know what it is.
1: And there's multiple surprises. I think you know the big one.
0: There's one I'm very excited
1: for. There's one massive one, which it's kind of like, I feel like everybody in this year would be stoked with that surprise.
0: Yeah, we would.
1: Absolutely.
0: It's all for Chase. You're going to hear it all happen tomorrow. Be listening from 6 till 9 tomorrow morning with Nathan Emma on today.

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0: Yeah, this little thing, it's getting you your share of $100,000. That sounds pretty good, doesn't it? All you need is one code word. Jody in Penrith, what are you going to spend that money on?
3: Well, my son just asked me if we win, can he have a day off school? I've agreed to that.
0: Yeah, absolutely. There you go.
3: That's the minimum that we would do.
0: Okay, good. Go on a little shopping spree, maybe.
3: Yeah.
0: Yeah? What do you reckon he'd spend that money on?
3: What would you spend it on, Cola? Who knows?
4: Toys.
3: Games.
0: Toys at the Penrith Westfield. I love that. 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
1: 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You got 15 minutes. 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More code words coming.

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10: This is the female R&B superstar combo that we never knew we needed. Alicia Keys and Ray.
11: Oh, that's hot.
10: Powerhouses, yeah. Powerhouse songwriters, singers. So they did Fallen together on American Idol for the most iconic R&B songs of the noughties. You know, they theme it up all the time.
11: Yeah.
10: It's the 25th anniversary of Songs in A Minor, which I frothed on when it came out. It was so good. Have a listen to Ray and Alicia Keys doing Fallen.

0: powerhouses. Yes.
1: And then they were kind of like bouncing off it, like riffing off each other. Oh,
0: that's sick. It's so good to see Ray finally get her flowers, because a few years ago she was screwed over by her record label, independent,
2: that's
0: blew up, and now she's performing with Alicia Keys. Yeah.
3: Do you reckon when you've got two complete powerhouse voices, are they competing during the song? Like, unspoken competition?
1: Sometimes they are, but I watched the whole video of this and they really just let the other one breathe and shine, and then they kind of just riff off each other and it's fun.
3: I love watching one artist, you know, when they're performing together, but one artist looking at the other one who's just nailed a note or nailed just something, and they go, wow.
0: Yeah. Like, yeah, it's the best.
3: I just throw, like, when I hear Alicia Keys, I'll just throw my microphone down like I'd be up there with Alicia Keys.
0: Never say never, Justin Bieber says.
3: I think when it comes to me, you can say never.
0: Hey, keep it right here, weekday morning, 6 to 9 with Nathan Emma on Today.

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0: that our music and more of it on Sydney's 104.1 Today FM with Rachel from Mount Druitt, your karaoke song. What is it?
1: Yeah, Mr. Brightside, banger.
0: Can you give me a bit of it?
1: Oh, absolutely not. No.
0: Damn, all right. Well, you can sing it loud in your car right now. Let's do it on Today FM.

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3: It's Mr. 305 checking in for the remix. You know they had that 75 Street Brazil. Well, this year's gonna be called Caiocho. Que hola, Gata, que hola, Omega. And this is how we gonna do it.

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1: And there are a lot of people stressing around Sydney at the moment after that budget drop the other day. And guess what? We got you. We got you an extra bit of cash, Sydney. Your share of $100,000. Kind of sounds good, doesn't it? All you need is one word, a code word. Now, Cody Mount Druitt, you're thinking if you win this, you are going to have a bit of time off work.
2: I'd probably quit for a little bit. I probably would still go back to work eventually just to cure the boredom, I suppose. But go on a holiday, live a little, splash the cash a little bit, have a bit of fun.
1: Good on you, brother. 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And guess what? You're about to get another one in 3 minutes and 30 seconds.

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5: Coachella this year was massive with headliners like Bieber and Sabrina Carpenter, and now fans are trying to figure out who's playing next year. Shawnee, I'm going to say, like, who do you think the major headliner is going to be next year?
6: Prediction.
4: He's pretty good at this too,
6: Shawnee.
4: There's three predictions that are quite strong.
5: Yeah. They are quite strong. Do you want to hear the predictions
4: first?
5: Yeah,
4: give me the predictions.
5: Okay, so fans think they've figured it out. They think it's going to be Billie Eilish, Bad Bunny, and Rihanna. So, do you want me to tell you why? Billie said her album's not going to be ready until next year. She's obviously played Coachella multiple times. Bad Bunny's having a career peak. He's one of the most streamed artists on Spotify. He's played twice. Savage by Fenty had this weird little comment that they posted on Instagram the other day saying R9, the album we've been waiting bloody 10 years for, would be worth the wait. Rihanna has never fully headlined, like, solo Coachella. Yeah. She's made appearances, but it's never headlined on her own.
4: Sean Devine, right. Music guru, thoughts.
6: Well, this is the thing. Bad Bunny did it not too long ago. I think it's too soon
4: too for him soon.
6: To come back
4: soon.
6: And do it again.
5: Okay.
6: Yeah. Billie also did it not that long ago. I think it's too soon for her to come back.
5: What about Ari? Because Petal's coming out this year.
6: Ariana could be a good one.
5: Mm.
6: Because she headlined a few years ago because she brought NSYNC out.
5: Yes.
4: Yeah. Could you see Rihanna getting on? Because that's
6: I
4: the
6: could
4: big
6: see
4: one. That's massive.
6: Yeah, I reckon Rihanna could do it. She might not even put music out, like the Super Bowl. Look forward to it, though. 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

0: Sydney's 104.1 Today FM, and massive this weekend. Delta Goodrum is representing Australia at Eurovision. We are so excited. This is her song. She's representing us with Eclipse. So good. But Delta Goodrum is going to be taking over Today FM next. Joining us, we're going to hang out. We're going to talk about the new music. Her new album's coming out later this year. And she's going to reveal all right after this as Delta Goodrum takes over Today FM next.
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1: Delta has arrived.
2: Hey, it's Delta Goodrum, and I'm hanging out with Shawnee B.
3: One of my favourites, Delta Goodrum.
2: Oh, you're one of my favourites. It makes my heart so happy to talk to you.
3: Always a pleasure to talk to you. How are you?
2: Great.
3: You're
2: good? 2026 has started off running.
3: Yeah.
2: Ready to go.
3: I feel like you're always running.
2: It's true.
3: You're always busy.
2: True.
3: Yeah.
2: I'm so grateful that, you know, life keeps me so busy and you know, just sort of between music and all the other projects. And
3: totally.
2: I'm really excited for the year ahead, though. We've got some fun things coming up.
3: Yeah, your Christmas special was amazing, by the way.
2: Thank you.
3: What a lineup. Seeing it was you, Sophie Monk, Amy Sharps.
2: And Samantha J.
3: And Samantha J.
2: Yep.
3: As the Mean Girls. That was the most iconically Australian thing I've ever seen.
2: You know, it was another one of those ideas that I'll just be putting the Christmas show together. And, you know, you see all the different artists going, okay, well, they've got a song out this year, or, you know, who wants to be a part of it? Or, you know, like Amy and I for years had been like, oh, next year we'll do it together. And then I was like, what if we did? And I asked all the girls and they were so amazing. They were like, yeah, let's do it. Let's do it. Frankly, I think we could be taking that on tour. You know,
3: absolutely.
2: It's like it's a new group. I'd be happy with those girls.
3: If you did that at Hoopla over the weekend, I reckon people would be very happy to see all you girls on the stage together.
2: I mean, the other option is I just join Bardo. Because Bardo have come together.
3: Exactly. You could do that.
2: And I get to be a part of many girl groups.
3: Absolutely.
2: Because that's my dream, truthfully.
3: Yeah.
2: Like being in a girl group.
3: Yeah, I know. I could see you in Bardo. That would be amazing. And the lineups are always just quality lineups.
2: Thank
3: too.
2: You, like, Shawnee. Yeah. I think it might be a next year situation. You have to... I'm giving you enough time that you should be performing on the show next year,
3: done.
2: Okay?
3: Yeah, I'll come and do a little rap or something.
2: Yeah, done. Christmas rap.
3: Yeah, there you go, Sydney. You heard it here first. Christmas with Delta and Shawnee B happening next year. Hey, Delta, you're going to stick around for a little bit because you are taking over Today FM. We're going to play some of your biggest hits back to back. On top of that, I want to talk about the new music we can expect because you just announced your brand new album, Pure, which is coming out November 6th. Stick around, guys. We are hanging out with Delta Goodrum. This is the song she is representing Australia with for Eurovision this weekend. It's Eclipse on Today FM. Yeah.

Algodrim. It's Delta level emotion. Eurovision level spectacle. Taking over and playing some of my favourite hits. It's the Delta Goodrum Eurovision Trending 3 edition.

0: Delta Goodrum on Today FM. She's hanging out with us right now. Carrie and Tommy are driving you home next. Keep an eye out for the Green and Gold Kangaroo and support local business Australian Made Week, May 18 to 24.
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3: Hey, it's Delta Goodrum and I'm hanging out with Shawnee B.
0: Right, if you're just joining us, we are joined by the incredible Delta Goodrum, who's representing Australia at Eurovision this weekend. But Delta, on top of that, you've just announced your brand new album, Pure, which is out November 6th. Tell me about the new music. What can we expect?
3: I really took, sort of, had the time after we got married. We had our honeymoon. Yeah. We took a month or two and then got back in the studio and really kind of finished up things.
0: Amazing.
3: So I'm feeling really excited to share and be able to, you know, share a new chapter again.
0: Okay, cool. Yeah. Cool. Are we going to get a different vibe on this new music? Like, is it a different direction? Because I feel like you've kind of changed it up the last couple of albums, right?
3: For sure. Yeah. For sure. I think the last one I sort of went on an autobiographical check-in with life. You know, artists do that every cycle, but it was another, just going back to the basics. I kind of had a bit of a reset and that was definitely like piano based. I've definitely gone back to my pop roots, I think.
0: Okay.
3: Just definitely gone up for some.
0: I'm excited. Because I remember when you did Think About You, that was probably the most pop you've ever done.
3: For sure.
0: And I love that sound.
3: For sure.
0: And I mean, maybe we'll get more, explore that world a bit more.
3: There's pop coming your way. So that's why it's bombastic and all those things.
0: It's got
3: all the drama, it's got all the fun. I think in this sort of like new landscape, there just is no barriers. You can just make whatever you want. And that has excited me and I've enjoyed that.
0: That's good. It's a great thing about the new world we're in with streaming and everything. You can just do whatever you want, put it out there. And you have such a like beautiful, loyal fan base who just appreciate everything you do. And it's just crazy.
3: My ride or dies.
0: The ride or dies.
3: I think I feel like that from day one. It's my natural personality. And I feel like that's kind of like the community that support me are very, we're in it where life is.
0: Absolutely. Well, Delta, thank you so much for coming on. And guys, you can catch Delta Goodrum representing Australia at Eurovision this weekend. Do not miss it. That second semi-final is happening tomorrow, Friday, 5 a.m. Australian Eastern Standard Time. And then the grand final is happening on Sunday at 5 a.m. Australian Eastern Standard Time also. And you can watch the live broadcast in Australia on SBS and SBS On Demand. Delta, good luck. Thank you so much for coming on.
3: The pleasure is mine.
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5: 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Must end Sunday. Cowan on the M1. We've got a breakdown northbound approaching the Pacific Highway overpass. Oran Park on the Northern Road changed traffic conditions from an earlier incident. Southbound approaching Pondicherry Boulevard, lane 3 blocked. Unlock a Volkswagen deal this end of financial year. Like the MY25 ID4 Pro from $59,990 drive away. 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
5: Good afternoon. It's 3 o'clock, making news this hour. Coles could be facing a huge fine after misleading shoppers for years through its Down Down marketing campaign. The federal government sided with the consumer watchdog in ruling the supermarket giant's claim cheaper prices weren't real discounts. Aussie passengers who were on board a cruise ship hit by an outbreak of Hunter virus have tested negative. They'll now fly to Perth, where they'll be taken into a quarantine centre for isolation and further testing for 3 weeks. Rival housing tax plans have drawn new battle lines between the government and the coalition, with Angus Taylor set to deliver his budget reply speech tonight. Part of his proposal is expected to include stopping migrants from accessing most welfare supports until they become Australian citizens. Two police cars have mysteriously collided at Bankstown. It's not clear what caused the crash. No officers were injured. And Sydney families are being reminded free healthcare services are available as we enter the winter flu season. I'm Michael Usher.
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23: Sydney's weather, showers about, expecting a low of 14 overnight. Tomorrow, a chance of rain and 22 in the city, 21 from Campbelltown to Hornsby. For Sydney's best news, sport and weather, watch 7 News tonight at 6 on 7 and 7 Plus.
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25: Hi there. 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
1: and Tommy Little.
0: This is Carrie and Tommy.
2: Yes, welcome to it for your Thursday afternoon. Bickers is still crook, so Loz Barry is back again.
3: Hello. And we have had the best start to a shift
4: ever.
3: It was so good. Loz, I came in here. And because I have a shifting start time, so I was starting slightly later than you. And the management, they call me every morning, tell me what time it was. It was 5 minutes later than usual today. And I came in and you were sitting facing the other way and away from the door. And I was getting filmed. I'm like,
4: this is... panic?
3: Yeah. I'm like, because it's always something scary because I get scared so easily. And I came in. I'm like, what's going on? This sucks already. And then you turned around and you had the most gorgeous little puppy dog. Here, what have you got, producer Sammy?
5: The audio of Tommy entering the room.
6: What's happening? I'm so terrified. Oh my god!
3: And there were three gorgeous little pups.
4: Little staffy pups.
3: Yeah, little pups that are up for rescue. It is all because Petstock Foundation are doing National Pet Adoption Month all the month of May. It is supported by the Petstock Foundation to help find permanent homes for rescue pets and raise funds. They're aiming to raise $150,000 to support local rescue groups. And that's why we met Bernice,
4: yes.
3: Betty,
4: yes.
3: And Brian,
4: yep.
3: Three of the little
2: I assume our socials are just going to be wall to wall.
4: It's, you'll see them all on there. And those little puppies, they are up for adoption.
3: Yes.
2: Oh. Yep. Carrie Tommy Show, if you want to go check them out.
3: Yep. And if you want to head in and throw your weight behind and support a wonderful cause, go into your local pet stock and you can buy some plush toys as well for your own doggos.
4: Yes.
3: And 100% of the profits goes to helping these dogs find their forever homes. So cute. Everything we're going to do on the show is going to pale in comparison.
4: I know.
3: But I tell you what, we're sticking around.
4: Yep.
5: Coincidentally, you were at Petstock before you came in. So what a sign.
3: I was. I literally said to a friend this morning, I think I'm getting my life together. And my mate went, what makes you say that? And I'm like, bro, I've got a gym session booked in for this morning. And then I'm doing a podcast. And then I'm taking my dogs to the groomers. And then I'll pick my dogs up on the way home. And it's all sorted. And then I took my dog to the groomers. And they said, bro, you're off by days. And I said, what do you mean? And they said, you've got it wrong by not only the day of the week, but the week. It's next week on Tuesday.
4: Okay.
3: And I was like,
2: so close.
4: Life's not as together.
3: Boys, back in the car. we got heaps to come on the show. The boys from Peking Duck are joining us a bit later on and up next. If you've ever caught an Uber, you have exactly the same question I have, and we're going to get to the bottom of it next.

0: Tommy. That is choosing Texas for your Thursday arvo. It's Carrie and Tommy.
1: And Tennessee. Tennessee whiskey.
0: The dulcet tones of Loz Barry in the background.
1: Yes. I need to talk about what happens when you get in an Uber. Mm-hmm. So you would have all had this. You get in an Uber and you go, hey, mate, how you going? And he goes, good, generally. Sometimes, occasionally, she goes, good. And then you ask a really original question, like, you know, been busy?
2: Mm. Yeah.
1: And they go, yep, uh-huh. Then there's usually a period of silence, often about 10 seconds, and then you hear a muffled, and you go, sorry?
2: Mm.
1: And they go, and you go, sorry?
2: Are you talking
1: and
2: to
1: then,
2: me?
1: And then they turn around a bit and make a phone motion, like, I'm on the phone. And then you're like, okay, sweet, cool, you're on the phone. Mm. And then you hear a bit of muffled talking for the whole time, which is absolutely fine. Do your thing, oh, mama, yeah. Do your thing. But how are they on the phone the whole time? And more importantly, who are they talking to?
2: Mm.
1: I would love to know on 131060, who, Uber drivers, give us a call.
2: Yeah.
1: Who are you talking to? We're not against it. I'm just curious because I've heard that it's often parts of big family chats.
2: I think sometimes, especially if a lot of their family's overseas, because it happens a lot at nighttime.
1: Yes.
2: And I'm like, you're on, and there's periods of silence and then a little bit of chat. And I think they have these big family group calls, which I think is a really beautiful thing.
1: It's wonderful.
2: And they're all on the family group call together, just
1: I can't imagine. It's obviously a more functional family than mine because, like, my calls to my dad go, he goes, oh, your mother's not here. And I'm like, no, no, Dad, it's not a landline that I've called. I've called your phone to chat to you. And he's like, oh, okay. What? And I just see how you are. Good.
2: All righty.
1: See ya.
0: Okay.
1: See ya. There's no way I'm, you know, picking up a passenger and going, sorry, Dad, I just picked up a passenger.
0: Yeah.
1: but we can continue this riveting conversation. Well, so should we link Mum in on the chat? Put her on the line. And then joining the rest of my family. So I'd love to know so many details about this. I want to know what phone plan you want.
2: Yes.
1: Because
2: do you have also, unlimited calls?
1: Yeah.
2: International?
1: And I'm rocking an iPhone. And I tell you what, if I'm on the phone for half an hour, that bad boy is out of juice. So is your phone plugged in constantly and charging? How are you getting this amazing phone plan? Yeah. What amazing longevity are you getting out of your phone? Who's your incredible family? I'd love to know about it all. And also, and I know this might be ambitious, but Uber drivers, if you can give us a call, 131060, the holy grail on this. So we've got a few tiers of membership here.
2: Yes.
1: We'd love to hear from you just to hear about the I'll take the phone plan, right? That's probably my bronze.
2: Yeah.
1: Silver, I'd love to hear about your endurance on your phone. Gold, I'd love to hear about all the people you're chatting with. And platinum, the holy grail, can you insert us into the conversation that you're currently having? And is it with your family, whoever, friends? Can we get involved in one of these big chat roulette Uber phone calls that seems to happen? Producer Sammy, have you got a question? You look.
3: I'm glad you said Uber platinum in the end because I was going to say you should have done it by the Uber tiers, not bronze, silver, gold. But they do have platinum, so well done.
1: Okay, so Uber pool.
3: Uber X.
1: Uber pool to start with.
3: No, go back to what you have.
2: Yeah, no.
1: And then okay.
0: I wonder if this is how the group chats are.
2: Yeah, I reckon. This is exactly. Oh, we don't need to be linked in.
1: I should have done on the Uber pool. About the phone plan. Uber, give us a call. 131060 Uber drivers. We'd love to hear from you. Who are you chatting to? And if you can, link us into the conversation. Give us a call.
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0: Lady Gaga and Doechii. That is Runway for your Thursday arvo. It's Carrie and Tommy. Carrie is away. We've got Loz Barry filling in.
1: Yeah, and on 13 1060, we are we're asking for basically the platinum, of course. It's a few things, a few tiers we're asking for. I was curious, when you get in an Uber and they're on the phone, which they often seem to be, we're not against it.
2: No, gosh, we love it.
1: Chat to your family, chat to your friends. Yep.
0: Often they'll ask, oh, do you mind if I take a phone call?
1: I've never had that.
0: Have you not?
2: Really?
0: I've had that so many times.
2: And I say, do whatever you want.
0: And then they sit there, they say a couple of words, and then they say nothing for ages. And I'm like, what?
2: And it could be at any time as well, 3 a.m. any time.
1: Yeah. So we're interested to know, I mean, who are you talking to is the big one.
2: Yep.
1: Also, do your phone plan, what's that like? Mm. Is it costing you a fortune? How does your battery not run out? But the gold standard that we're going for, I believe I called it the Holy Grail before, is can you insert us into one of these group chats? Susanna, g'day.
3: Oh, hi, Tommy. How you going?
1: Yeah, so good. Are you an Uber driver?
3: I am an Uber driver. I don't chit-chat on the phone while I've got passengers, but I've had an experience where I did the Uber pool, so that's where you get pick up multiple people.
1: Yes.
3: And this one guy, he was on the speaker, and he was one of the first guys to jump in, and he goes, oh, it's an overseas phone call, so I turned the radio down, was all quiet, shut the windows, put the aircon on. Then more passengers got in. Everyone had to be quiet for the whole 20-minute trip while this guy is chatting, inverted commas, overseas. And when he got out of the car, I just turned around and looked at everyone. Everyone finally spoke. I said, I don't think he was overseas.
1: Oh.
3: Because when you're chatting overseas, you don't usually have the phone on speaker.
1: Yeah.
3: It's harder to hear.
1: Susanna, did he...
3: I just think he just wanted to be the centre of attention, and he was.
1: Did he explain, for some reason, why he had to have it on speaker?
3: I don't know. I didn't want to question him because I'm a female Ubering, so I was just like, yeah, okay, you do you. And but whenever I have anyone ring me and I'm Ubering, I always say, I'll call you back. And the riders say, oh, you can chat, and I go, no, it's okay. Like, I don't feel comfortable chatting.
0: If he was on speaker.
3: In front of people, because half the time we're talking about stupid things with my friends anyway, and I don't really want people listening in.
0: Was the phone call at least interesting when he was on speaker?
3: It was another language.
1: Oh.
3: So we couldn't understand anything. It was just like, oh, my God, can this guy please just like. But then I thought to myself, next time I'll be brave and say, can you take it off speaker?
2: Or let us join in.
1: Let us join in at the very least.
3: Can you take it off speaker so we can, listen to our music or do our thing?
1: Susanna.
3: So I just wanted to contribute that. It's not really, I'm not a writer, but, yeah.
1: Hey, we appreciate it.
2: Yeah.
1: Also, how many spews have you had in your Uber?
3: None. I saved this one girl. I got my Woolies bag. She'd never been drunk before in her life. She was like 16, 17 and broke up with her boyfriend, so I felt sorry for her. And it was a 30-minute drive. And I can't just leave someone. So I gave her the Woolies bag. And I let her keep it, the Woolies bag.
2: Another one
3: was a bride, and she just kept pulling. She jumped out of the car and just kept turning around saying, I'm sorry, and then throwing up again, I'm sorry. And the husband, newlywed husband, goes, are you okay? And she turns

0: bit his head off. No, I'm not okay. I go, well, that's your first lesson of married life.
1: Yep.
2: You're locked in now.
3: So was she in
0: her... Other than that, no, nothing in the car, thank God.
3: Was she in her...
0: sensitive to smell.
3: Like bridal gown?
0: She was in a bridal gown. Oh, they were so wasted, they were the first ones to leave the reception.
3: Oh, my gosh, that's so funny.
0: So I thought that was a bit of a shame for the whole, like, everyone that made an effort to see them, but...
1: Well, you know, they're not there for them.
0: Good luck to them. Good luck.
3: The idea is...
0: I'm sure they married a very, very long time.
3: Hey, Susanna, we're going to chuck you $100 just for, I know there were no spew stains, but the spew stains of the future.
1: Yeah.
3: So have
0: $100
3: in cash.
0: Thank you.
3: Have a good one. Look after yourself.
0: Thanks so much.

0: 24.
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4: 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In Rose Bay on Old South Head Road, a car and a motorcycle accident southbound near Beaumont Street blocking a lane. About 20 minutes for the M2 westbound from the Lane Cove Tunnel through to Windsor Road. 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

0: Your Thursday arvo, it's Carrie Bickmore and Tommy Little for the drive home. Bickers is away. We got Loz Barry filling in.
1: Yep. We've got the boys from Peking Duck coming up very soon. That is fun. But Lozzie, what's up next?
2: Well, I want to talk fine wines and not the fine wines you think. Aging fine wines.
1: Is this about me?
2: No.
1: Damn it. Fine wine with a grey hair or two in it. Thank you,
2: salt
1: waiter.
2: Pepper fine wine. All over 6.

0: Across Australia for your Thursday afternoon, it's Carrie Bickmore and Tommy Little. Bickies is away. We got Loz Barry from the Hot Hits filling in. And this Australian Made Week, keep an eye out for the green and gold kangaroo and support local business. 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
1: Now, last night I was scrolling my Instagram.
2: Yes.
1: As I do.
2: How many hours?
1: I have that stupid thing where it's like I am allowed to do it for an hour, but then I'm like, ignore. Yeah. And I'm on it all day.
2: It comes up on your phone and say, like, hey, just so you know, you're a piece of crap.
1: You've reached your limit. Yeah.
2: Get up and take a walk.
1: I'm like, ignore for today.
3: But it also says, for today. Do you want 5 minutes? Do you want 15 more minutes? Or do you just want to ignore it completely?
1: Ignore for today.
2: Ignore for today.
1: And I'd ignored for today for the 80th time.
2: Yes.
1: And I came across these photos of Hilary Duff on the Sports Illustrated cover. And she looks unbelievable, right?
2: Really?
1: And I just think she's the ultimate aging like a fine wine.
4: Fine.
1: Yes.
2: Yes.
1: Yes.
2: How old is the Duffster?
1: Well, look, to be fair, she's not that. I think she's about 40.
2: Oh. Sorry, Loz. I thought you were going to. Sorry. I was unaware how old Hilary Duff was. And when you said, because you said, I'm going to talk about people that age like a fine wine.
1: Yeah.
2: I thought we were going to talk about like 60.
1: No, no, no. Well, we can. Lenny Kravitz. Lenny Kravitz,
2: I haven't forgotten his bum that you showed me.
1: And nor should you.
2: No, I can't unsee it.
1: No.
3: Loz has just been a mean girl. She's actually only 38.
1: I said around 40.
2: Imagine she's here. Hilary Duff. You have aged like a fine wine. I've never met a 50-year-old as attractive as you. I'm 38, bitch.
1: No, but we've known who Hilary Duff is since she was like 12.
2: Yeah.
1: You know? And it's like now she's in this era. She just looks incredible. And I just want to know on 13, 10, 60.
2: Hang on. She's 38.
1: Sure, she is.
2: She's aged like a fine wine. Isn't she 2 years older than you?
1: Yes.
2: Oh, my God.
1: Okay.
2: Lozzie, how would you feel? A radio show on the other side of the world. You know who's aged like a fine wine? Lauren Barry.
1: I'd be stoked. All right, fine. I'll go Lenny Kravitz is the ultimate fine wine then, all right? But I want to know on 13, 10, 60, who is the ultimate fine wine? Just keeps getting better the older they get.
2: Yeah,
1: right?
2: I mean, there's those ones, classic ones that just haven't changed, like J-Lo.
1: Yeah.
2: That just haven't changed. I actually think Sandra Bullock is aging like a fine wine.
1: She's incredible. May I throw a spanner? Kieran, our producer, well, boss, he says, Maddie would say Steve Carell. And I agree.
2: His hands have gone up there.
1: He is fine. Hot.
3: Yeah.
1: Wow. You wouldn't have called him hot 15 years ago.
2: So has Denzel peaked yet? Because Denzel must be pushing 60-something. And I...
3: 71?
2: Oh, 71.
5: Wow.
2: Would bang.
1: Yeah, I get that.
2: Just because I wouldn't want to get on his wrong side. I'd just be up for whatever he's up for.
1: I think he'd be... Gentle.
2: A gentle lover.
1: Yeah, he'd be a gentle lover.
2: He'd be a considerate lover.
1: Oh, he'd be a considerate. Mm. What can I do for you? Mm. Whatever you want.
2: Anything, Denzel. Even if it's just watching your movies with you, that'd
1: Netflix
2: be cool.
1: Chill.
2: I'll put Training Day on, Denzel. You put your feet up.
1: So, 13, 10, 60, give us a call. Who is the ultimate fine wine?
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8: 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Oakhurst on the M7, a two-car crash northbound off-ramp to Rudy Hill Road North, slowing in Mossman for Spit Road south towards the Mossman Junction. 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

0: Australia for your Thursday arvo. It's Carrie Bickmore and Tommy Little. Bickers is away, so we got Loz Barry from the Hot Hits filling in, and we want to know on 131060, who is the finest of the fine wines?
1: Yes.
2: Fine.
1: Yeah.
3: Because, Loz, you said, isn't Hilary Duff aging so beautifully?
1: But aging doesn't mean that she's, like, old. It just means that we've watched her develop. Oh, that sounds
3: That's
1: weird.
3: That's gross.
1: That sounds weird.
3: That's gross.
1: I don't mean like that. I mean we've watched her. Blossom's also weird, isn't it? It's not good. Okay, we've watched her
0: You're aging
1: mature.
0: Into a creepy old man.
1: Yes. That's just what I want to do. But it's also like her whole life. We've watched her be like this child star. She was sort of Disney. And now she's having this massive resurgence now. And she's hot as...
3: And she's 38.
1: She's had four kids, though, may I just remind you.
0: And look,
1: she looks incredible. Did you say that doesn't age you?
0: But, like, you can't say that all mums look old.
1: I'm not saying that.
3: Hang on. Let's say it did sound like that.
1: No, I'm saying she's just incredible. And I think I'm entering my bisexual era.
3: You're also entering Hilary Duff's era. She's 2 years older than you.
1: Oh, sure.
0: Oh, can I add one to the list?
1: Yeah, go, please.
0: David Duchovny.
1: Yes.
3: Yeah. Real good. Yeah. Guys, This is the page I usually just scroll anyway. You just happen to be talking about this. I'm on the hottest actors and actresses in their 70s.
1: Yeah, nice.
3: Would you like to know some up the top? Mm-hmm. Harrison Ford comes in at number 3. Meryl Streep comes in at number 2.
1: Is Helen Mirren on there?
3: Yeah, you better believe she is. Also, Sigourney Weaver and Susan Sarandon.
1: Yes. Mm.
3: Don't mind if I do. G'day, Jess.
4: Hey, how are you?
3: Good. Who's the fine wine?
4: Anne Hathaway.
1: Yeah. Yes.
3: How old's Anne Hathaway?
1: I'm going to
4: say... She's in her 40s?
1: I would say about 42, maybe.
3: Because...
0: 43!
1: Oh!
3: Whoa. Wow. She's the only Catwoman that comes as close to the Fife.
1: Oh, yeah.
3: As being the hottest Catwoman.
1: Yeah.
3: Michelle Pfeiffer is still...
1: Michelle Pfeiffer has to be one of the most attractive women to ever grace this earth.
3: Say it again. Say it louder for the people at the back. Yes. I love it.
1: She's so hot.
3: Yes.
1: Thank Jay, you. Who do you think is aging like a fine wine?
5: Look, I have to say it would be Betty White, in a sense. Even though she's passed on, she has just, over the years, she only got richer with age.
1: Yeah.
3: Jay, are we doing what dead people were hot? Is that what the call topic is turned to?
5: Hey, look, that's an odd twist to this story, but no.
3: Okay. Betty White?
5: Definitely in the sense of she was... That sort of person that, you know, everyone knows her. Everyone finds her iconic. Yep. Everyone found her exactly how she wanted the world to see her.
1: Yeah.
3: Would you put Sally Field in the same boat?
5: Look, I guess you could.
3: No,
5: but,
3: Jay. No, not at all. And you'd hate it. You'd hate it, Jay, because Sally Field's still alive. So let's go. Thank you, Jay. G'day, Mim.
6: Hi.
1: Hi, Mim.
3: What fine wine?
6: George Clooney.
1: Oh,
0: yeah. That's a classic.
6: Tomorrow.
0: Yeah.
6: Forever.
3: Yes.
1: Yep.
3: Who's
1: yep.
3: hotter, him or Amal?
6: Oh, gosh.
3: They're stunning.
6: Please.
3: They're both
6: no
3: stunning.
6: No hand. I've got to turn my window down, guys. It's getting hot in here.
1: Yeah.
3: Yeah, I know.
1: Mim, I watch ER all the time, and I've watched ER multiple times, and I think it's got a lot to do with a young George Clooney, but I would take him at any age.
6: Amal. I'm a nurse and I work in a hospital and I am constantly on the search.
1: Yes. Yeah. Do they exist in real life, the Dr.
6: It
1: George Clooney?
6: Nah. No, and it's not Grey's Anatomy where we're all doing it in random corners of the hospital either.
3: Oh. You're not, ma'am.
6: No, sorry to say.
3: Are you in a public? Is it a private thing? What is it?
6: It's a private thing, yeah.
3: It's a private thing,
1: I'm
3: okay.
1: Disappointed.
3: Producer Samuel.
7: Amal Clooney's like 20 years younger than George, isn't she?
1: I don't think it's that big of an age gap because she was quite established when they got married.
7: She's 48. Yeah. He is 65.
1: Okay, I was wrong.
3: No, that's only 17 years.
1: Okay, sorry.
3: Back yourself in, Lottie.
7: It's okay for
1: yeah.
3: G'day, Amanda.
8: Hi, how are you?
3: Yeah, good. Welcome to Fine Wine on the Wireless.
8: Thank you.
3: Who have you got?
8: So I've got to say my top shelf fine wine would have to be Rod Stewart.
1: Oh.
8: Oh, come on, he's
3: actually just wandered past before. Rod.
8: Spiky Blow Wave and Roxas Stick.
3: Amanda,
0: we've got a surprise for you, Amanda.
3: Rod, come up. Just chuck these cans on. Jump on a mic. Hello, Amanda. It's me. It's me, Rod Stewart. I heard you thought I'm all that in a bit.
8: But he still looks good. Come on. Meeting King Charles the other day. They've got to be about the same age.
9: I don't know if you've ever shaken Charles's hand, but it's some spicy little chipolatas on the end of that. Anyway, Amanda, I've got a pot off. I've got a pot holder fixed out the front. Anyway, Turtle Pip.
8: Crumpet. You're thinking of Bill Wyman, dude.
3: Oh, no, okay. I don't know who that is, damn it.

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4: 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Search FIR Style. Ocoast on the M7, we still have a two-car collision northbound off-ramp to Rudy Hill Road North and a heavy run in Old Toongabie for Old Windsor Road West approaching Powers Road. Jackpot wins that start with as little as $2. With a massive $40 million jackpot on the line every 3 minutes, why wait? 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
22: Good afternoon, Michael Usher here. Making news this hour, Coles has been caught out lying to shoppers, with the federal court finding the supermarket giant promoted dodgy discounts through its Down Down marketing campaign. In a win for customers and the consumer watchdog, Coles is now facing fines in the millions of dollars. Donald Trump is in Beijing on a historic trip for talks with China's president Xi Jinping. On the agenda will be tech, trade and the ongoing conflict with Iran, which China could play a role in ending. A woman has been arrested at her home in Wayland, accused of plotting to kill a Sydney underworld figure. A ban on non-Australian citizens accessing welfare, supports and linking immigration numbers to housing supply are expected to be key policies when opposition leader Angus Taylor makes his budget reply tonight. And Virgin is ditching traditional check-in kiosks in favour of an upgraded app to speed up the boarding process. I'm Michael Usher.
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2: Sydney's weather, showers about, expecting a low of 14 overnight. Tomorrow, a chance of rain and 22 in the city, 21 from Campbelltown to Hornsby. For Sydney's best news, sport and weather, watch 7 News tonight at 6 on 7 and 7 Plus.
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3: Yeah.
27: Lozzie,
3: yes.
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0: That is new stuff from Peking Duck. It is called Forever. It's Carrie and Tommy for the drive home because he's away. So we got Loz Barry filling in.
1: And Forever, and I can't believe I'm saying this because we were all shocked when we realised there wasn't an album already. It is from their upcoming debut album, Paradise, and it is available now. That's the single. The album is coming August 14 is what I've been told. For tickets to their upcoming tour, head to pekingduck.com. The boys join us now. G'day, Adam. G'day, Ruben.
2: Hey. Thanks for having us.
1: Hey-o. First question, just because of hey-o. How do you answer your phones? Do you answer, is there an hey-o involved?
2: Talk to me is the best one.
3: Talk to me.
2: Like, you just kind of pick it up regardless of who it is. You go, talk to me.
4: Talk to me. Regardless of who it is, because my phone answering is dependent on who I'm answering the call to.
3: Oh, no, that's a good point, you know?
4: Yeah.
3: A lot of people, when they answer their partner's calls, and they go, hey, babe!
5: Hello, Schnookums. Oh, hello, Schnookums.
3: You're like mid-chat about something normal, and they'll go, oh, hey, babe!
2: Talk to me solid.
3: It's rough. Yeah, just talk to me.
1: I think if my mum called me and I answered, talk to me, she'd go, darling, have you killed someone? What's wrong?
2: I did it to my mum yesterday. I go, talk to me, and she goes, what? I go, just roll with it. Come on.
3: Hey, talk to me. I'm all ears. I'm listening.
1: Boys, big shows coming up. Very exciting. We've got Horden in Sydney, then up to Darwin, and then Townsville. Horden, is it true? Is this your biggest show ever?
2: I believe so.
3: I want to say yes.
2: So I will.
3: So we will.
2: We've done the Horden before.
3: Yeah, we did it like in 2019, and it was massive and the biggest show we'd ever done. But I guess so. It is the biggest show we've ever done. We're just matching it.
2: Well, now we've got an arsenal of music that no one's really heard before in this kind of setting, and we've never really performed it in this kind of way. So it feels like a new frontier.
3: That's right. Biggest conceptually as well.
1: Yes. Literally and metaphorically.
2: Yeah. We've got Jack Thompson narrating the show, actually.
3: Exactly.
1: You've also just been very kind to me because I'm like, your biggest show ever? And the short answer is, nope, we've played the venue before, but you're like, I'll lend you a hand here, buddy.
2: No, I mean, you know, every day's a new day. Every day's a new day. And, I mean, especially, you know, in this current time, it's hard to move tickets. Ever since COVID, it just feels like people are, you know, I mean, cost of living and people scared to leave their home and all these things. It's like for anyone to come out to a party with us too is a real pleasure. So we're keen for it.
4: Yeah. You guys, obviously, you've been doing your solo stuff, but you have been tinkering together. Like, we know that. Coming back together in this way, has it changed at all because you've done your solo stuff, or is it exactly the same as it always has been?
3: You know what? I just started talking.
2: Okay.
3: But it's kind of like that feeling of you know, you're returning back to being a child again. Mm-hmm. And, you know, when we first started, we were kids. And so it's very reminiscent of those early times where, and especially moving into album world away from singles where there's a little bit of pressure. There's no pressure with an album for any individual song to do well. So you're already just in this great headspace of like, what do we do now? What should we do? What can we? We can do anything we want.
2: Yeah, all the shows that we've done lately together, it feels like the next chapter in the best way possible. It's kind of more free, more play, and it shows in the crowds too and from our end. We're having more fun than ever with it, to be honest, both from a creation standpoint in the studio and then also performing. So this is kind of the first kickoff of the next chapter. In our heads, we've been there for a while, but for the people that are coming to the show, they'll get to dive into paradise with us.
4: Yeah, because you guys are like legacy artists now, especially in Australia. You are legacy artists, but to be putting out your debut album. No, but you are. And it's like, but some of the pressure kind of does come away when you hit that legacy status. You're kind
3: Big
4: of doing
3: time.
4: It for the joy.
3: It's so weird, yeah. It feels like the biggest weight off the shoulders, you know. Like, you'd think like 16 years into, you know, an artist's career, you'd be feeling that, I don't know, what would you call it, like a midlife crisis or something, but it's the opposite.
2: Yeah.
3: I mean, we're so busy with our solo things. It makes it feel like, oh, here's where we just bloody get silly and have fun.
4: Yeah.
2: And the whole, you know, the thing about the album is we put so much into it. We worked on it for 3 years and it's gone through many iterations and we've really been intentional with its message and what we kind of want to do without getting too woo-woo. It's very like, you know, we chipped away at this sculpture for a long time and it's something we're really proud of. So And we, you know, to think we've been doing it this long in a game like this without dropping an album is just hilarious. The best piss take in the world. So we're happy to still be kicking, you know?
3: Yeah, we started tricking fans at previous gigs going, just to make a little fun video series where we'd be like, all right, who out there loved our debut album the most? Because we're working on album number 5 and everyone would just scream. And just hoodwinking the crowd into celebrating our prior past albums, even though we've never had one.
2: But it goes to show, no one really knows what's going on, including ourselves, you know? Like, people come up to us to ask for a photo in the street and like, oh, I love that. Which album is that? I'm like, yeah, that's the third one. Like,
3: yeah.
2: It's
3: like, that third
2: it's
3: album.
2: Awesome. There's a freedom in not knowing a damn thing. No one knows a thing. It's great.
1: You also, though, you just don't want to be wrong, particularly in a crowd. So when you've got someone going, hey, did you love our first album? Even if there was 99% of me going, oh, they haven't got an album out, I'd be like, oh, I don't want to be the one that doesn't cheer. I'd be like, yeah, what's the best?
2: Yeah, totally.
3: Yeah, just preying on pack mentality.
4: Yeah.
1: Boys, stick around. Plenty more to chat to the lads from Peking Duck about, including up next, we need to hear about the surprise demographic of people at your live shows who are absolutely sending it balls to the wall. That's next.
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0: Drive Home, the Savo. It's Carrie Bickmore and Tommy Little. Bickers is away. We got Loz Barry filling in. And we still got the boys from Peking Duck, Adam and Ruben here.
1: And boys, you were mentioning before that it is hard to move, you know, it's hard to move tickets these days. I'm finding the same thing with stand-up comedy. Mm. And because money is, as you mentioned, hard to come by. But I don't know if you've found this. I find that then the people that do come are aware of that. And so they're like, hey, this is almost a bit more precious because, you know, purse strings are tight for us. So we might, this might be the only time we go out for the week, the month, call, whatever you want. So when we do get there, we're really going to let our hair down and, you know, blow the roof off the joint. Have you found that the people that are turning up are going nuts?
2: That's actually the best point ever. Mm. You know, the crowds, like in the last 2 years, yeah, what we've noticed, they've been going berserk.
1: Yeah.
3: Yeah, it's a lot more, you can feel the heart of it all a lot more. It's a lot more wholesome. There's been like more tears and more union, like joy. Like you said, Tommy, it's like people when they're out now, like they're very aware that they're outside of their living quarters and they're like, you know, I think the anxiety, the mass anxiety that was induced by COVID is kind of, you know, there's still after effects and all that, but you're right. It means a lot more now and the people are aware of it. We're aware of it. We thank everyone that comes through the door. And we mean it with, you know, with our chest. It's like, it's a crazy thing, you know, to think that people are heading out to have a dance party with us two long-haired dickheads. It's pretty awesome.
2: Yeah, but we love to see it.
3: But
2: it's
3: does
2: so
3: it
2: good.
3: Does feel different. Everything, and I'm sure you'd agree with stand-up, it just, that dynamic feels so different. Who knows if it will ever feel the same? It's just a different thing now. And to see it slowly coming back is awesome, but it's just a different thing now. And I think, if anything, it is a beautiful thing to the people that do come out.
2: I don't know if it's the same across all you know, forms of art, but it was like an instant slashing to half the crowd you had before COVID, for absolutely everyone we know within music, at least. And so it was such a crazy thing to see. We're starting to slowly bounce back a little bit from it is... it's a nice little glimmer of hope.
4: Yeah. I think you're really getting the sort of, we're seeing tours get cancelled everywhere. You're kind of getting the real massive fans going to these shows too. It's sort of not really the people that are like, oh, I don't know, but it's leaving room for these people that if that's their one big thing they're going to, they're f***ing bashing it.
3: Yeah.
2: Yeah.
3: Yeah, totally.
0: Yeah.
3: Yeah, it's, I mean, you know, and those people, it's such a beautiful thing to see someone just losing their at a show when they're lost in it, you know, they're fully just immersed in it. It's mesmerizing. It's like looking at a fire or some waves on the ocean. It's like, this is nuts. Mm-hmm. And to think we get to do that as a job is equally as nuts. So we're just grateful when we're out there. But, you know, meeting the people, like doing regional runs has been great, but now bringing it to bigger rooms, it'll be interesting to see how it all feels with the new music.
2: Yeah. That's been our big take home the last few years, is like noticing how much more the regional spots are going crazy, you know, nowadays post-COVID compared to pre-COVID. And then in the big cities, that's been like the real hard one. But what's that been like, just out of pure curiosity in the comic end? Like, do you do regional runs?
0: Yeah, I mean, I love regional runs. People they're so appreciative and aware that you've made the effort to be there.
3: Yeah.
0: That I think, you know, is... not people don't care as much in the city, but like people are like, oh yeah, everyone comes to Sydney.
4: It's accessible.
0: Mm. Yeah. Mm-hmm. But when you're in Geraldton or somewhere, they're like, oh, we're very aware that not everyone comes here, and thank you. And we

0: with love, but I used to work at a bar, and the wildest parties we had were often 40ths for women because their friends were largely mums who they get out once in a blue moon, and so when they do, they are sending it. They are like, this is my night out. And I think in a way, COVID and particularly, you know, purse strings being tight, as we mentioned, now we're all kind of like mums, like, because we're like, okay, I don't have that many nights to get out, so I'm going to cut sick when I do.
1: Big time.
2: Yeah, I dig it.
1: Couldn't agree more.
2: I like it. Shout out to mums.
0: Yeah. Shout out to mums.
1: they knew what was going on.
0: Boys, we are so excited. You've just heard the new single, Forever, and the album Paradise is coming out. Was I right on August 14?
2: You got it.
1: Yes.
0: And the upcoming tour, if you want tickets, it is coming to a town near you, pekingduck.com. Boys, Adam, Ruben, thank you so much. We really appreciate it.
2: Thank you, Stunners.
1: Yay. Thank you for having us.
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5: 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A two-car crash in the CBD on the Western Distributor southbound near the York Street off-ramp, blocking lane 1, and a breakdown in Wentworthville on the M4 eastbound just past the Edelong Road overpass, sidelined on the breakdown lane. 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
1: Barry and Tommy driving you home for your Thursday afternoon. Bickers is away today, so we got Loz Barry from the Hot Hits filling in.
2: Yes, and Lozzy, I got a rather disturbing message on my phone. I would call it flat out abuse this morning. How's this? I was called an F-wit. I will tell you who's been abusing my phone and therefore me before five.
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0: It's time,
1: it is time
0: to do this.
1: Glorilla's back.
2: This
1: will be Kurt. Turn from Lurker.
0: Jesse boy, you give us some words and we have to guess what the common link is between the note from the lawyers emphasize nothing to do with the New York Times games.
2: Yeah.
0: Connections, which I, for one, have never played.
1: New York Trams.
0: Trams. Trams and trams again.
1: Your first words?
2: Yeah.
1: Joke, story, lie, and truth.
0: Joke, story, lie, and truth. It is, of course, the four possible, it's would I lie to you, the panel show, and it's the possible things you can do. You can
2: tell them.
3: Well done.
0: Lauren, I was getting there.
4: Good setup, Tommy.
0: Yeah, no, thank you.
2: I had it first, and then I was like, that's easy.
1: I'll let Tommy.
2: I was like, come on, Tommy seems to be talking through it.
0: I thought it was going to be a tell, but then I thought, surely time will be on there.
2: No, that wasn't.
0: And I thought pen and... it's going to be on there.
2: Yeah, that's good.
0: Thank you. Pen and Teller, producer Sammy. looking.
1: your next words are Pavlova, Lamington, Farlap.
2: Things that are New Zealand, but they're Australian.
0: We claim them.
1: Yeah.
5: Things that originated in Australia and definitely not New Zealand.
0: Lauren Barry has a hint of the Carrie Bickmores, which is very competitive.
2: Oh, we go. Yes.
0: Oh,
2: yeah. She's called Patricia.
4: Oh.
2: My competitive side.
0: What is, okay.
2: How many? Change. I have no control over it.
0: How many other sides do we have?
2: That's it. There is my chimp brain.
0: I think that's the one we've been getting all the other time. We haven't been getting Patricia, right?
2: Yes.
0: It's Chimp and Patricia.
2: Chimp, Patricia, and Lauren.
1: Do Lauren and Patricia compete?
0: Oh, that's good.
2: Oh, no.
1: Oh, no.
2: No. I'm too scared of her.
1: Yeah.
0: She'd be up for a scrag fight, Patricia.
2: Oh, my God. I sent her out to do my dirty work.
0: Would she rip some hair extensions out if she had a chance?
2: Absolutely. She might have already.
0: Would she punch someone in the tit?
2: Look, I don't think she's actually that violent.
4: What's her nickname? Is it Patty, Pat, Trish?
2: No. She's Patricia.
4: Okay.
1: Patricia.
0: Oof. Patricia.
2: All right, next, please.
1: Your next words. Okay, Patricia. Case, discussion, wound, and tab.
0: Things you can open and close.
5: Things you can open!
0: And close, actually. Where was Patricia then?
2: Yeah, she left.
0: Hang on, who's this now?
2: This is Lauren.
1: Is this the chimp?
2: Wait, I need to stand up. Okay.
1: Chimpy. Oh, Patricia.
2: Patricia's here now.
1: Okay. Your next ones are Morris, Brown, Rob.
2: Jims. No. Shush.
1: And Bull's Balls.
2: What?
0: Things that are big.
2: Balls.
0: Morris. Things that are minor. No. Morris.
2: Can you say Jim?
0: Morris. What? Jim's mowing. No. Bull's Balls?
2: Bull's Balls.
1: I keep reading this one and I do not understand.
2: Can you say them all again?
1: Morris,
0: yeah.
1: Brown, Rob, and Bull's Balls.
0: Things that are Schneider, balls. Morris Brown. Oh, things that are two with I? No, that's only Brown.
2: Bull's
0: not
2: Balls.
0: Morris I.
4: Should we get minor?
2: Can we have a hint? Do we do hints?
0: Mm.
4: Producer Zoe?
6: It's kind of in the news at the moment.
2: Ooh. Bull's Balls.
0: Oh, the budget.
6: Friends of the show.
0: Friends of the show in the news.
6: Cusey lost heaps of weight.
0: Bull's Balls. Oh, is it I'm a Celebrity?
2: Oh, it's cancelled.
5: Oh! Things rumoured to be cancelled.
2: Oh!
5: I'm a Celebrity, get me out of here. Because I've been cancelled.
0: It's cancelled?
2: Yeah, apparently it's not. Yeah,
0: hang on,
2: Paramount.
0: Things that are rumoured to be
2: Julia
0: cancelled.
2: Julia Morris. Mm.
0: Who's Brown? Chris Brown.
2: Chris Brown.
0: Oh. Who's no longer
2: Robert
0: on the show.
2: Robert Irwin and Bull's Balls.
6: It's Linkham. It's not perfect.
0: solid defense.
2: Yeah.
1: All right, your final one.
2: Okay.
1: A deal, a gap, a case, your eyes.
0: Things you can close.
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3: 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Investing carries risk. A breakdown in Revesby for the M5 eastbound approaching Beaconsfield Street at the overpass on the breakdown lane. Another breakdown in Wentworthville for the M4 eastbound just past the Edelong Road overpass. 40 Wings 40 Frenzy is here. 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

0: Australia for your drive home this afternoon. It's Carrie and Tommy. Carrie is away. We got Loz Barry filling in.
1: Yes, you may have heard the voice of a fresh off the boat Englishman on this show. It is our new producer, Kieran, and Kieran and I have known each other for about a decade now. And
2: I'm the team leader.
1: You are.
3: You're the boss?
2: Yeah.
1: And we get some kind of kickbacks from the government for having him involved in the show. But I got a message. Sorry, producer Sammy and I got a group message this morning at 11:18, and this is how professional our boss is. It just says, "Are you F-wits pranking me by hiding my mouse?" It says it's connected, but it's nowhere to be seen. So Kieran has some kind of Bluetooth connecting mouse.
2: It's my own mouse. Cost me $300 a couple of years ago.
3: $300 for a mouse. You know you're getting for free at work.
2: Yeah, but this one's so nice to use.
4: Put it in your hand. It's
3: Give me
4: huge.
3: That.
2: It's a bit dirty. Clean it.
4: Biggest mouse you'll ever see.
1: Clean
4: in
1: it.
3: Oh, my God.
1: It's a bit dirty. Clean it, is what you just said to Loz. That is not how you talk to Loz. It's a bit dirty. Clean it.
3: Boss it does feel behavior. Nice.
2: Yeah, it feels nice. It's
1: can you clean
2: ergonomic.
1: Kieran's finger gunk off?
2: No, I just didn't want to like.
1: Anyway,
2: get my finger gunk.
1: So yes. that message was out of nowhere.
3: Yeah.
1: And then Sammy wrote back before I did. Huge accusation. Careful. And then Kieran wrote back. I sense truth. And then I thought I'd have a bit of fun with it. So I wrote, "Check near the cheese." That was a joke. About a mouse that's gone missing that is from your author and he's sworn there. That was a joke because it's a mouse for a computer, but I was joking that it's a rodent that likes to eat cheese.
3: Yeah. And Kieran, what did you, what
1: Kieran
3: happened
1: wrote
3: then?
1: Back, what cheese?
3: Oh.
1: And then he wrote back, in the kitchen, ? And then he FaceTimed me. I was at the gym and he swore at me as soon as I answered and he goes, what effing cheese? And I said, have you checked the kitchen? Because I just thought, we're playing fun. And he goes, in the fridge. And I said, yeah, have you checked in the fridge? And he goes, it wasn't there.
3: Oh, Kieran.
1: And then I go, well, have a think about where there's any other cheese around. And he still hasn't got that it's a mouse and it's cheese. And he goes, I hate you. And then hangs up. And then he sends me a message going, by the way, I recorded that FaceTime and I'm going to use it as evidence. And I wrote back, I don't think you want to have that as evidence, bro, because I don't think it looks too bad for me.
3: Yeah.
1: But the fact that you didn't get the mouse cheese joke for about 10 times.
3: Until
1: now.
3: Literally just now.
1: I know.
5: Kieran, I was shouting at you, mouse, cheese, get it? And you were going, it's not in the brekkie fridge. It's not in our fridge.
3: He had other worries.
2: I was in my own brain at this point.
1: So, Kieran, I assume that you think we're talking about this on air now because you would like me to apologize.
2: Yeah. Because I have a theory. Because
1: I
2: at this point everyone was in a meeting. It was only Darcy and I, and I think Sarah was out with us. We sent Sam in.
4: It was actually a meeting that Kieran should have been in. So once again, manager not doing so well.
2: No, we sent a sacrificial lamb to that meeting. You know that better than me.
4: Yeah, that's true. Not a meeting any of us.
2: And during that meeting, this is when I was calling you, abusing you on text messages in a workplace.
1: Yeah,
2: safety now.
1: We're fine.
2: It's all fun and games.
4: My boss called me an F-wit.
1: Yeah.
2: That's fine. And then after the meeting, Sam comes out with Dan, who works on the happy hour after us. And he's got my mouse in his hand.
1: Yeah. Yep. Guess what, Kieran? Kieran, I didn't even know you had this nerd $300 mouse. I've certainly never touched it in my life. I did not hide it from you, but even
2: you
1: when
2: want
1: it.
2: To try it though?
1: Nope.
3: It feels nice, Tommy. Do try it.
1: Oh, no. Clean thanks. It. Clean it.
3: Clear.
1: Even when the mouse was returned to you, you still, we have that recorded, you still thought it was somehow me.
6: I looked up and I'm like, that's a mouse. And I think it's yours. You left it in the boardroom. Now say, please say you love me.
2: I love you so much, Dan, but you're all right.
6: Please apologize to every single person you blamed.
2: How long have you had this?
6: 30 seconds. I was just in
2: point. No, and I called Tommy 30 seconds ago, so I reckon this is an in.
1: So, you not only are still by me, you didn't even thank the person who returned your mouse to you.
2: Dan deserves everything he's got.
1: And then it didn't stop there. 10 minutes later, you were still going on about it.
2: I called Tommy 10 minutes ago and suddenly my mouse appears.
4: Daniel doesn't know that.
2: Why was it connected before that then?
4: I don't know.
2: You're on this.
4: You're supposed to apologise to Tommy and me right now. Apologise.
7: Apologize.
6: I'm not apologizing.
7: Apologize.
6: No, you can apologize. Sort this out later.
7: This is bullshit. That's actually just a massive coincidence.
6: It's not. It was connected. It would connect from the boardroom.
1: Yeah, and then that's not the end of it. 10 minutes later again, you were still going, and now it wasn't just me and Sammy, apparently, that stole your mouse. Apparently, everyone was in on it.
6: Tommy and Sam are having me on, hiding the mouse, and then they know I give Dan for stealing my stuff because he stands there. And then I've called Tommy, and then 10 minutes later, my mouse reappears.
8: I love you. I saw it in the boardroom when I was setting out the cake.
6: You're all in on it.
8: Yes. They've all been in the same meeting.
6: It's you. Yeah.
8: You've wasted the last hour.
6: I don't believe you. You're all in on it. This is like an initiation prank or something.
8: That's really nice.
9: I love that you, in your brain, it's a conspiracy, not you've just left your mouse somewhere.
2: But I don't know when I was last in the boardroom.
4: Monday. Yeah, we worked it out.
1: But also, we don't need the boat because it's not our mouse. I haven't even been at work since last night, and somehow you're like, I've come in and taken your mouse, and then I've gone to the gym, sent you looking near cheese, which you didn't click on for a long time. It's another mouse reference, just in case you missed it. Uh-huh. Kieran, I think you owe both Sammy and I and the rest of the team who you've accused of conspiring against you an apology.
2: You've got form, so I'm not apologising.
1: What?
4: Oh, there was that time Tommy hit my water bowl and forgot. Yeah, yeah, that was annoying. Yeah, actually,
2: so I just thought, like, that. You've got four. Why would I apologise?
4: I'm off Tommy,
2: it's going to happen at some point. Turn it up, up. Drive home with Carrie and Tommy.
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12: 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A truck and car collision in Beverly Hills on Stoner Creek Road westbound approaching King George's Road and a two-car crash on the M4 and Prospect eastbound just past the Prospect Highway, setting traffic back to the M7. 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
23: I'm Michael Usher. Your headlines from the newsroom. Supermarket giant Coles is facing fines in the millions of dollars for misleading customers through its Down Down campaign. The consumer watchdog took action in the federal court, which ruled Coles promoted phantom savings to millions of shoppers. The mother of accused double murderer Beau Lamar Condon will remain behind bars after she was refused bail on charges of perverting the course of justice. Opposition leader Angus Taylor will pledge to tie migration levels to Australia's housing supply in his budget reply speech later tonight. Presidents Xi Jinping and Donald Trump have met in Beijing for high-stakes talks on the war in Iran, with hopes China could help resolve the conflict. Five Australians from a hantavirus-stricken cruise ship will soon board a repatriation flight due to arrive in Perth tomorrow. And Australia will challenge for sailing's biggest prize, the America's Cup, for the first time in a quarter of a century.
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25: Sydney's weather, showers about, expecting a low of 14 overnight. Tomorrow, a chance of rain and 22 in the city, 21 from Campbelltown to Hornsby. For Sydney's best news, sport and weather, watch 7 News tonight at 6 on 7 and 7 Plus.
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28: It's the one and only
26: Carrie Bickmore
28: and Tommy Little.
26: This is Carrie and Tommy.
2: Yeah. That is where you're at for your Thursday afternoon. Vickers is away today, so we got Loz Barry from the Hot Hits filling in.
1: I've just been scrolling the hard-hitting news, Loz. I'm sure you probably read this today as well. How to clean your sneakers in a washing machine.
9: What, you just put them in?
1: No, no, that's what people have been doing like idiots.
9: Okay.
1: Oh. Here's what you have to do if you want to wash them responsibly, according to Dr. Sherlock.
2: Dr. Sherlock.
1: She's the founder of the Footwear Research Network based down in Melbourne.
9: Right.
1: She says, first, use a basin, cold water and mild detergent to give the shoes a light scrub before they go into the washing machine.
2: Too hard.
1: Remove laces and insoles, put the shoes in a laundry bag and wash on a cold, delicate cycle with a towel or two for added impact protection during spin cycles. Then give them a long time to dry out and don't put them under direct heat because it will often soften adhesives.
9: I'm just chucking them in. Too many steps.
1: No. Yeah. I did just chuck them in. I've washed shoes once. And all of the soles came off.
9: Yeah.
2: Oh.
9: Yeah.
1: And I decided I've never done this before, so I'll put like all 10 pairs in. Mm. Nope.
9: They don't come out good as new, ever.
1: So how many times are you washing your shoes?
9: I've only washed a pair once because they're a bit stinky after because they're wet. And then if you don't let them dry properly.
1: God, I pictured you putting on wet shoes.
9: No, I didn't.
1: You're like,
2: these are old
1: soggy toots Barry over here.
9: Squelch.
2: I'll get there eventually.
1: And then putting them in the dryer and just see tiny shoes come out.
9: Those shrink wrap things.
1: Hey, the Taskmaster joins us up next.
26: All over Sydney, it's today.

0: If you drive home the Savo, it's Carrie Bickmore and Tommy Little, but Bickers is away. We got Loz Barry filling in.
1: Yes, and the brand new season of Taskmaster Australia is on tonight at 7:30 on 10 and 10 Play. I watched the first ep. It was an absolute ripper. Mm. And the host joins us now, the Taskmaster himself, Mr. Tom Gleeson. G'day, Tom.
2: Oh, g'day. How are you, Taskmaster alumni?
1: Yes, I'm so good. And to be honest, I was so happy when I saw the cast for this season because I thought comedian Brett Blake, very funny man, but yes. I thought there might be finally someone that tries to shove stuff up their bum more than I did when I was on the show.
2: Yeah, I mean, Brett Blake, if you haven't seen him, he just tears through this show.
1: Yeah.
2: He had never seen the show.
1: Yes.
2: He didn't know what it was. He thought that Tom Cashman was the taskmaster. He didn't know what my job was. And he said really early on, I've not seen this show. I know that nerds like it. And I'm just going to treat it like it's an episode of Jackass.
1: Yeah, great. I'll give you a bit of inside baseball. He actually rang me because I'd been obviously on the show.
2: For advice.
1: Yeah, I know. One of the worst where you go to.
2: But he rang someone who didn't win.
1: Yes,
2: and
1: I know.
2: Wanted to work out how to not win.
1: How to lose well. And I said to him, I said, bro, you need to watch the show at the very least. And he goes, yeah, nah. So, TG, who else have we got? We've already spoken to Celia on this show. We've got Brett Blake as well. Who else?
2: Yeah, we've also got Joel Creasy, Anissa Nandala,
1: and
2: Celia Pakwola, and I think Rove McManus, obviously. That's, I think, everyone, yeah.
1: Yes, everyone is aware of Rove. Was there any surprise packets for you?
2: Oh, you know, something that I really enjoyed straight away is, as you know, Rove knows where a camera is.
1: Yeah.
2: He's very professional.
1: Yeah.
2: I think when he walks into a 7-Eleven, he says hello to the security camera in case anyone's watching. He's very professional. And he was very aware of the whole show and what was going on and so entertaining. But we did break him eventually.
1: Mm. Did you?
2: I reckon there was a moment, just a moment in about episode 6 where he just thought, what is happening?
1: So we're up to episode 2, I believe.
2: That's right. Yeah,
1: so when did the cracks in the McManus start to show?
2: Well, maybe it was in episode 2. In episode 2, one of the challenges was, you know, one of the tasks was you had to be cringe. And Rove was all on top of that. he excelled. As soon as he saw it said be cringe, he's like, I can do that.
1: I think I saw, and maybe I feel like this was the end. This was a studio task from last week. And forgive me if I've got this wrong with maybe a teaser for what's to come. But Rove, who was kind of clean cut the whole episode, it came to the last task and unrequired just shoved his hand down his pants.
2: Yeah, he did do that. I think he's undermining his image. Yeah, he did. I think he actually flipped the bird through his fly.
1: That's what it was.
2: That's what it was.
1: And
2: yeah.
1: I thought it was like those moments in superhero movies where you start to see the turn to the dark side.
2: Yeah. Well, that's the beginning. And anyway, so he's very fun to watch. Also, Joel Creasy, he's how can I put it? He's more incompetent than you, Tommy. So you get to watch it, Tommy, and you get to go, wow, even I would have known how to do that.
1: Yeah, yeah. I mean, I did. I watched in the first episode where he lost a giant inflatable ball, and I was like, oh, I don't think I'd even be this dumb.
3: No. Do you find it quite triggering to watch it again, or are you like, pull me back?
1: No, because the great thing about my experience on the show was I had a great time.
3: Yeah.
1: People had a hard time watching me, but I had a really good time. So I watched it. I'm like, that's right. This was fun.
3: I was great.
1: Yeah.
2: But now you get to watch it and you're completely divorced from all the effort and embarrassment. So you just get to revel in their discomfort, which is what I do during all the shows.
1: Yes. Is there someone, because in almost every series I've seen, there is people that have fun. Then there's often one person that takes it very seriously.
2: Yeah. Well, Anissa Nandala, she's a bit newer.
1: Yeah.
2: And people may have seen her on Talking About Your Generation, but she really, really wanted to win.
1: Yeah.
2: I reckon. She's very ambitious. She's a young comedian and a great act. And she really, really wanted to win. And that desire to win can be a weakness on Taskmaster.
1: Yeah, it absolutely does. A lesson I didn't learn at all. Anyway, Taskmaster Australia tonight, 7:30 on Channel 10 and 10 Play. Tom Gleeson, thank you. We'll be watching.
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8: 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A heavy run and ride over the Ride Bridge for southbound is traffic back up the hill to the top ride shops. Slowing due to peak hour traffic for the M2 westbound from the Epping Tunnel through to the M7 merge. Bumper to bumper for the M5 westbound from Riverwood through to Moorbank. 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
0: Okay,
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3: Good news, guys.
1: What do you got, Loz?
3: A man who allegedly stole hard drives containing unreleased music by Beyonce. Is it still unreleased? Is this new music that we're yet to hear?
1: Oh my gosh, where from? Do you know? Sorry, I'm asking more info.
3: Has been sentenced to 2 years in prison after breaking into a rental car during her Cowboy Carter tour stop in Atlanta.
1: Two years in prison for breaking into a car.
3: Yeah.
31: Also, Beyonce getting around in a rental car shocks me.
3: Me too.
31: That her new music is just chilling in a rental car.
1: Me too.
3: This happened to, you know, Ray, like,
1: yes,
3: husband. This happened to her. She had her music, I think it was a bit of mayo, because she reckoned she had a book, like just a notebook with her new songs in it, stolen from a car. And I was like, you don't have a backup?
1: I've got to keep my poetry book under lock.
31: True.
3: Yes.
31: So you reckon safe. Also that Beyonce is just copying Ray's gear?
3: I think so. Oh. It's just to bide some time.
1: How are you possibly going to make any money off Beyonce's unreleased? Like, surely if you're
3: ransom.
1: Like, hey, guys, I've got ransom.
3: Oh. Ransom.
1: I didn't think of that. I would pay anything to get my poetry book back.
3: Exactly.
1: Don't say that. Actually, no. I would pay nothing.
3: Where's the book?
31: Don't.
3: Kieran?
1: No.
31: You could write more poetry about the loss, though. So.
1: Oh, my gosh.
3: Maybe you need
31: someone
3: it
31: steal his book.
1: Yeah.
3: It's like the ultimate meta poetry.
1: Yes.
3: It's poetry about the poetry that's been stolen.
1: I don't know if my heart can take the rejection. If

0: Ella Langley, that is Choosing Texas for your Thursday arvo. It's Carrie and Tommy driving you home. But Carrie is away today. We got Loz Barry filling in.
1: I need to talk about what happens when you get in an Uber. Mm-hmm. So you would have all had this. You get in an Uber and you go, hey, mate, how you going? And he goes, good, generally. Sometimes, occasionally, she goes, good. And then you ask a really original question, like, you know, been busy?
2: Yeah.
1: And they go, yeah, Then there's usually a period of silence, often about 10 seconds, and then you hear a muffled, and you go, sorry? And they go, and you go, sorry?
2: Are you talking
1: to me? And then they turn around a bit and make a phone motion, like, I'm on the phone. And then you're like, okay, sweet, cool, you're on the phone. Mm. And then you hear a bit of muffled talking for the whole time, which is absolutely fine. Do your thing, mama, do your thing. But how are they on the phone the whole time? And more importantly, who are they talking to?
2: Mm.
1: I would love to know on 13 1060, Uber drivers, give us a call.
2: Yeah.
1: Who are you talking to? We're not against it. I'm just curious because I've heard that it's often parts of big family chats.
2: I think sometimes, especially if a lot of their family's overseas, because it happens a lot at night time.
1: Yes.
2: And I'm like, you're on, and there's periods of silence and then a little bit of chat. And I think they have these big family group calls, which I think is a really beautiful thing.
1: It's wonderful.
2: And they're all on the family group call together, just
1: I can't imagine. It's obviously a more functional family than mine because, like, my calls to my dad go, he goes, oh, your mother's not here. And I'm like, no, Dad, it's not a landline that I've called. I've called your phone to chat to you. And he's like, oh, okay. What? And I just see how you are. Good.
2: All righty.
1: See ya.
0: Okay.
1: See ya. There's no way I'm, you know, picking up a passenger and going, sorry, Dad, I just picked up a passenger.
0: Yeah.
1: But we can continue this riveting conversation. Well, so should we link Mum in on the chat? Put her on the line. And then joining the rest of my family. So I'd love to know so many details about this. I want to know what phone plan you're on.
2: Yes.
1: Because
2: do you have unlimited calls?
1: Yeah.
2: International?
1: And I'm rocking an iPhone. And I tell you what, if I'm on the phone for half an hour, that bad boy is out of juice. So is your phone plugged in constantly and charging? How are you getting this amazing phone plan? Yeah. What amazing longevity are you getting out of your phone? Who's your incredible family? I'd love to know about it all. And also, and I know this might be ambitious, but Uber drivers, if you can give us a call, 13 1060, the holy grail on this. So we've got a few tiers of membership here.
2: Yes.
1: We'd love to hear from you just to hear about the I'll take the phone plan, right? That's probably my bronze.
2: Yeah.
1: Silver, I'd love to hear about your endurance on your phone. Gold, I'd love to hear about all the people you're chatting with. And platinum, the holy grail. Can you insert us into the conversation that you're currently having? And is it with your family, whoever, friends? Can we get involved in one of these big chat roulette Uber phone calls that seems to happen? Producer Sammy, have you got a question?
0: I'm glad you said Uber platinum in the end, because I was going to say you should have done it by the Uber tiers, not bronze, silver, gold. But they do have platinum, so well done.
1: Okay, so Uber pool.
0: Uber X.
1: Uber pool to start with.
0: No, go back to what you have.
2: Yeah, no.
1: And then okay.
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2: Yeah, I reckon. This is exactly. We don't need to be linked in.
1: I should have done on the Uber pool. About the phone plan. 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
7: 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A breakdown in Waterloo on South Dowling Street, southbound approaching Lachlan Street, blocking the right turn lane. A heavy run in the CBD for the Harbour Tunnel in both directions. Same for the Harbour Bridge, mostly northbound with traffic back to Darling Harbour. 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

0: Tommy Carrier's away. We've got Loz Barry filling in.
1: Yeah, and on 13 10 60, we are we're asking for basically the platinum of calls. It's a few things, a few tiers we're asking for. I was curious, when you get in an Uber and they're on the phone, which they often seem to be, we're not against it.
2: No, gosh, we love it.
1: Chat to your family, chat to your friends. Yep. Do your thing.
0: Often I'll ask, do you mind if I take a phone call?
1: I've never had that.
0: Have you not? Never,
2: really?
0: I've had that so many times.
2: And I say, do whatever you want.
0: And then they sit there, they say a couple of words, and then they say nothing for ages. And I'm like, what?
2: And it could be at any time as well, 3 a.m. anytime.
1: Yeah. So we're interested to know, I mean, who are you talking to is the big one.
2: Yep.
1: Also, do your phone plan, what's that like? Mm. Is it costing you a fortune? How does your battery not run out? But the gold standard that we're going for, I believe I called it the Holy Grail before, is can you insert us into one of these group chats? Susanna, g'day.
3: Oh, hi, Tommy. How you going?
1: Yeah, so good. Are you an Uber driver?
3: I am an Uber driver. I don't chit-chat on the phone while I've got passengers, but I've had an experience where I did the Uber pool, so that's where you get pick up multiple people.
1: Yes.
3: And this one guy, he was on the speaker, and he goes, he was one of the first guys to jump in, and he goes, oh, it's an overseas phone call, so I turned the radio down, was all quiet, shut the windows, put the aircon on. Then more passengers got in. Everyone had to be quiet for the whole 20-minute trip while this guy is chatting, inverted commas, overseas. And when he got out of the car, I just turned around and looked at everyone. Everyone finally spoke. I said, I don't think he was overseas.
1: Because
3: when you're chatting overseas, you don't usually have the phone on speaker.
1: Yeah.
3: It's harder to hear.
1: Susanna,
3: I just think he just wanted to be the centre of attention, and he was.
1: Did he explain, for some reason, why he had to have it on speaker?
3: I don't know. I didn't want to question him because I'm a female Ubering, so I was just like, yeah, okay, you do you. And but whenever I have anyone ring me and I'm Ubering, I always say, I'll call you back. And the riders say, oh, you can chat, and I go, no, it's okay. Like, I don't feel comfortable chatting.
0: If he was on speaker.
3: In front of people, because half the time we're talking about stupid things with my friends anyway, and I don't really want people listening in.
0: Was the phone call at least interesting when he was on speaker?
3: It was another language.
1: Oh.
3: So we couldn't understand anything. It was just like, oh, my God, can this guy please just like. But then I thought to myself, next time I'll be brave.
1: Yes.
3: And say, can you take it off speaker?
2: Or let us join in.
1: Let us join in at the very least.
3: Can you take it off speaker so we can, like, listen to our music or do our thing? Like, so, yeah.
1: Susanna.
3: So I just wanted to contribute that. It's not really, I'm not a writer, but, yeah.
1: Hey, we appreciate it.
2: Yeah.
1: Also, how many spews have you had in your Uber?
3: None. I saved this one girl. I got my Woolies bag. She'd never been drunk before in her life. She was, 16, 17, and broke up with her boyfriend, so I felt sorry for her. And it was a 30-minute drive, and I can't just leave someone. So I gave her the Woolies bag, and I let her keep it, the Woolies bag.
2: Another one
3: was a bride, and she just kept pulling. She jumped out of the car and just kept turning around saying, I'm sorry, and then throwing up again, I'm sorry. And the husband, newlywed husband, goes, are you okay? And she turns and bit his head off. No, I'm not okay. I go, well, that's your first lesson of married life.
2: Yep. You're locked in now.
1: So was she in her...
3: Other than that, no, nothing in the car, thank God.
1: Was she in her...
3: sensitive to smell.
1: Like bridal gown?
3: She was in a bridal gown. Oh, they were so wasted, they were the first ones to leave the reception.
1: Oh my gosh, that's so funny.
3: So I thought that was a bit of a shame for the whole, everyone that made an effort to see them, but...
2: Well, you're not there for them.
3: Good luck to them. Good luck.
1: The idea is...
3: I'm sure they married a very, very long time.
1: Hey, Susanna, we're going to chuck you $100 just for... I know there were no spew stains, but the spew stains of the future.
2: Yeah.
1: So have $100 in
3: cash. Thank you.
1: Have a good one. Look after yourself.
3: Thanks so much.
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2: Bye.
1: See ya.
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6: 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Ends June 30. We've got a two-car crash in Terry Hills on Monavale Road southbound and Macars Creek Road, a vehicle fire in Narrabeen on Pittwater Road northbound and Narrabeen Street, and a breakdown in Waterloo for South Dowling Street southbound approaching Lachlan Street. 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
17: Good evening, I'm Michael Usher. Making news tonight, a big win for the consumer watchdog and shoppers with the federal court finding Coles lied about phantom savings. The supermarket giant pushed dodgy discounts onto shoppers through its Down Down campaign and is now facing fines in the millions of dollars. Three men have been charged after allegedly trying to kidnap a man in Rose Bay earlier this month. They're accused of threatening and assaulting the 34-year-old before holding him at gunpoint. Opposition leader Angus Taylor is expected to tie immigration to housing policy in a budget reply tonight. A major biosecurity operation has begun to finally get the five Australians home who were on board that virus-riddled cruise ship. They're due to arrive in Perth tomorrow. And families are being reminded of free healthcare options as the winter flu season arrives. The state government says a family of four could save $1,200 a year through urgent and virtual care services.
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19: Sydney's weather, showers about, expecting a low of 14 overnight. Tomorrow, a chance of rain and 22 in the city, 21 from Campbelltown to Hornsby. For Sydney's best news, sport and weather, watch 7 News tonight at 6 on 7 and 7 Plus.
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0: Thursday, we've all made it back in weekend around the corner. Fifi Fibonacci, hello guys.
1: Hello. It is. I nearly said it's the weekend. It is nearly it is. The weekend. I nearly fell for your stupid trick.
2: Every week, Fee, we go through this. Fev's talked me around into it as well.
3: It's the weekend, mate.
1: No, it's hopeless. Absolutely not.
3: People
1: one
3: driving
1: day
3: home,
1: of work.
3: Whether you're on the M1, you're on some sort of freeway. You're driving home and you're going, it's the weekend.
1: Close. You can smell the weekend
3: they
1: from
3: know,
1: here.
3: Tomorrow's a nothing day.
2: Mentally, it's the weekend. Yeah. Physically, you've got to turn up one more day.
3: Getting done today. Everything.
1: So today's it's the end of the day.
3: Yeah. Mm. Everything's getting done.
1: Everything's done.
3: Well, done or getting done. Like you're sitting on the couch tonight when you get home and you're
1: no,
3: going...
1: No, I've got to. No, got to work the next day.
3: You're thinking about Saturday, yeah. Friday night. Yeah. You're not thinking of work.
1: Kidding
0: actually,
1: yourself.
0: Fee, I think she's still speaking about last Saturday because Friday night we had a big surprise birthday. Yeah, the next day... You had to turn up and do something, Fee, which I reckon after a surprise party, no person should have
1: to.
0: Yeah,
1: I didn't tell you this. I'd booked something in about 6 weeks ago, not knowing that a big blinder had been planned for me last Friday night.
0: All right, let's hear about that soon, about 10 minutes from now. But up next, we are doing another Fire 'Em Up call.
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0: Pranks are so back in 2026 here with Fifi Fev Nick. 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Dotto, if there's someone in your life with a short fuse, we'll get you to prank call them. We'll sit in the background quiet, and then at the end we'll reveal who we are. Hook you up with a prize as well. Fire them up. Another call to someone in Australia. Is it your phone? Find out after this. 104.

0: family members being fired up. Let's be honest, mums. Mums and dads are the best, and we're about to fire up a mum. Oh, Rebecca, this is going to be fun. Tell us a bit about your mum, Diane, and how fiery she gets.
1: Oh, look, if it comes down to things like, money and things like that, and bills not being paid, definitely can get her going.
0: Okay, now what is your plan to fire her up?
1: Okay, so my plan is to basically say that I'm at work at the moment. The repossessors have just come to put my car on the truck. I thought I was paying my finance, but I haven't been. And they're taking my car, and if I don't come up with 15 grand today, they're going to basically take it and I'm not going to have the car. So yes. I need you to give me the money today, otherwise I'm going to be stuffed, basically.
2: Oh, good. I like
0: okay,
2: it.
0: I love this. There's a lot of jeopardy in this one. Okay, so, Beck, you know the deal. We're going to call your mum. We'll all stay very quiet in the background. Yep. Yep. And we'll jump in and save you when you need saving. But let's see how fired up we can get Diane.
1: All right, let's do it. Hello?
3: Hello?
1: Hello, Mum. Can you hear me?
3: Yeah, just. What's up?
1: I'm in a really lot of trouble.
3: Why?
1: Like, really, really bad. Remember a couple of months ago when I said that person come to my house and I thought it was fraudulent that they took the car? I mean, they were going to take my car and take photos and things like that. Well, right now, they're here at work. They've got my car on the truck and they're going to repossess it if I don't come up with 15 grand now.
3: How much?
1: 15,000.
4: Wait.
3: 15,000?
1: Yeah. I need to give it to them now. Can you get me the money? I'll pay you back.
3: I haven't got 15,000.
1: Mum, I need it. Like, I'm desperate. This is bad.
3: Do you think I can pull 15,000 out of my
1: I know, but I'm I don't know what to do.
3: What the f*** is going on?
1: I don't know. I'm literally at the front and they've got my car on the truck. I don't know what's going on. You need to go to the bank now. I'll pay you back. All right? I really need it.
3: How are you going to pay me back, Rebecca?
1: I'll just have to go and get some money somehow from the house. I don't know, but I need 15 grand.
3: What the f*** is... You're f***.
1: I
3: don't know what the where's Chris?
1: Chris is, he doesn't even know about it yet. I've got
3: to call you get in contact with your bloody husband.
1: Yeah,
3: Why are you ringing me?
1: I'm going to tell him, but I don't know what's going on. I thought all the payments were going through and obviously it hasn't been. And
3: well,
1: now
3: you don't know how, if you're paying your car. You don't know that. You're so stupid. You don't know you're paying your car or not.
1: I don't know. I really don't know. Not sure. I don't know. But are you able to give me the 15 G's or?
3: $15,000?
1: Yeah, I need it right now, Mum.
3: $15,000. You know how much that is, Rebecca?
1: I know, Mum.
3: $15,000.
1: You're the only person I can ask. I don't know what else to do.
3: Well, they'll just have to repossess your car, not have one.
1: I can't do that.
0: Oh, no. Diane.
2: Hello, Diane.
3: Who's this?
0: It's Fifi, Fev and Nick.
3: Oh, my God.
0: Diane, it's okay. There's no car being towed. No. Rebecca's just fired you up.
3: I can't believe you've done this to me.
5: You fired up quick sticks.
3: Yeah. Love it. Oh, we've given her so much over the years, and I couldn't believe that she doesn't know that her car's not getting paid off. Goodness sakes. Oh, my goodness. Did I swear on the radio?
0: You already have a lot.
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0: What a voice for your Thursday evening. It is Fifi Feverick.
1: I told you yesterday, it was a bit of a diabolical morning after my big surprise party. I went hard, went so hard. I sang about 5 hours of karaoke. And the best part about having a surprise party in your honour, a karaoke party, is that no one can stop you singing. Like, because it's like...
2: Yeah, it's your party.
1: Your party.
0: Yeah.
1: So I really went hard, and then I explained to you the next day I had no car because my car had got towed. And it was a big day because the Billie Eilish documentary had just hit cinemas. Now, my daughter, my recently 13-year-old daughter, I have a teenager, Trixie, obsessed with Billie Eilish. Mm-hmm. Like, it's her number one. I loves Billie. And about 6 weeks ago, she said, "Mum, can you book tickets for this Billie Eilish screening?" The funny thing was, like, it wasn't like Devil Wears Prada or Wicked. Like, I'm like, "Honey, there'll be seats. I'm telling you, it's fine."
2: Yeah.
1: No, Billie Eilish.
3: Oh, well.
1: Billie Eilish, very, very popular. I booked it for her and her friends like a month ago, and not knowing I had a surprise party. So I was a little bit dusty on Saturday, and I thought, oh gosh, now I've got to sit with my daughter and her friends through 2 hours of a Billie Eilish concert.
2: It's a good effort.
3: That's a 2 hour nap.
1: I thought, and I love Billie, so it was actually perfect. So I can just lie here, sleep, listen to great music. I took a blankie in. yeah, I fully did. I went, no, wow. I know what
3: sounds
1: this
3: like
1: is going to be.
3: Yeah.
1: I did, actually went in.
3: Have a snooze during a documentary. Ben Cousins, take it easy.
1: I got a quesadilla. I got myself a pulled pork quesadilla.
2: Yum.
3: Wow.
1: But it was so fit because I love movie food, and I spent, don't you worry, all the girls got their popcorn and their frozen drinks, but I took a full quesadilla with the sour cream in a pot, the guac in a pot, and the salsa in a pot. I had a full spread in front of me like a picnic.
2: Mm-hmm.
1: I had my blanket, and the girls, it was actually really cool because most of the people there had turned up in their Billie Eilish merch. And one of the girls got up at the very start. They said, "Here I was ready for my nap. At first I was going to eat a lot and then not have my sleep."
3: Yeah, hibernate.
1: Food coma and have a sleep. And then just before it started, a girl at the front goes, "Are we all going to get up and dance?"
2: Oh, I didn't know that.
1: What are we doing?
2: It's like and a mini concert, is it?
1: Do you know what? They were all sweet. And even Trixie said, "Mum, all these girls are so nice." Not only did they all go down the front, they sang and danced through the whole thing. And then at one stage at the end, they all like held hands and were doing like a ring a ring a Rosie. It was the cutest thing ever.
2: Oh,
1: just teenage girls.
2: This sounds gross.
1: It was great.
3: Is this the whole cinema or just Trix and her mates?
1: No, the whole cinema. Oh, so they're all, because think about it, they're
3: and
1: all
3: you're
1: like
3: just munted
1: minded.
3: In the middle with quesadilla crumbs on you. Oh, no.
1: I've got sour cream down my face.
3: I've been singing too much already, girls.
2: How did you go with the other kid?
1: Well, see, the thing is, so this is the irony in my family.
3: Oh, you didn't drag Daisy.
1: Trixie's obsessed with Billie Eilish and Daisy's terrified. So Daisy has two phobias. One is movies and the other is Billie Eilish. So this was her worst nightmare, a cinema watching Billie Eilish sing Bad Guy.
3: This is two negatives make a positive.
1: Well, no,
3: that's
1: I did say to Daisy, I said, "Daisy, you're going to come and see the Billie Eilish movie at the cinema?"
4: Never.
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9: 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Greystanes on Greystanes Road, a multi-vehicle pile-up causing delays both ways at the Old Prospect Road intersection. We've got a vehicle fire in Narrabeen, leaving heavy northbound delays on Pittwater Road approaching Narrabeen Street, lane 3 blocked as a result. 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
15: 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Fifi Fev and Nick, something that Fee said on the show yesterday. 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
1: Love that. Across Australia, it is the happy hour with Fifi Fevernick.
2: I'm still using my performance enhancing drugs.
3: Yep.
2: A doctor prescribed, I will point out. So for my throat, my sore throat at the minute, I have to have a steroid spray. I don't have to, but I'm enjoying
3: She's
2: it.
3: She's on it.
2: And
3: get jacked.
2: I told you this yesterday. I've never used a Ventolin. And I grew up in a house with a Ventolin because my brother Keenan had asthma.
3: Yeah.
2: Surely he still has asthma. Probably, no, he does have
4: asthma. You
2: have
4: can grow out of it.
2: No, he's still got a Ventolin, but he had asthma. So I'd always watch him do it. And I remember, and this is the odd, this is everything I'm going to say is odd, but I don't think I'm alone. And when you're a kid particularly, I used to envy him. Like imagine envying someone with asthma, but I wanted a Ventolin.
4: Yeah.
2: And I used to pretend to use it. And do that weird inhale that he'd do.
3: Same thing with my sister, Leah. She had really bad asthma, had a Ventolin. I was like, oh, that looks gross. Get your own little bit of kit that you're walking around with.
2: I know. And then it was the same with braces. So when my friends were starting...
4: Oh, you don't want them.
2: I did. I was born with these, so I didn't need to get braces.
3: You didn't
2: braces.
3: Get braces?
2: No.
3: I just assumed they were she braces teeth.
4: She thinks they're perfect teeth.
3: They are.
4: I was born with these.
3: No, but they are. I just figured you had braces.
2: No, never had braces.
3: That is just unbelievable.
2: Like
3: what?
2: Thank you.
4: I never had braces either.
3: Yeah. Neither have
2: I had perfectly straight teeth but wanted them. And I, when my friends were getting them, I would get rubber bands and I would loop them around my back molars and then I'd have the rubber bands sitting across my teeth and I used to love it. I used to walk around with my rubber bands on. And a broken
3: guys,
2: arm.
3: I'm one of you guys.
2: One of my friends broke their arm, and then I remember I was out the back of my house bashing my wrist on a rock, trying to break my wrist so I could wear a sling.
3: Like Munchausen's?
4: Yeah,
3: when you
4: right?
3: kept the kids sick or whatever?
2: I don't know.
3: You were doing it to yourself.
2: And then I'd put a sling on and pretend I had, and I never got, I've never broken anything. Never had plaster, never had any of that, but I watch my friends getting their cast signed and go, that is so cool.
3: I reckon that's changed a bit now. Because there's so many things to pick from that you could, you know what I mean? You remember at school, like one or two kids would have something.
2: Yeah.
3: Now, if you want, you could have eight things yourself.
4: I know someone that was at a Carlton B&F and the year before they wore a sling.
2: Mm.
4: And I was like, what's wrong with your shoulder, bro? Like, what have you done? He goes, man, I just don't want to sign because you're there for hours just signing.
2: Oh.
4: And he couldn't sign any autographs. I'm like, bro, smart. And then someone else did it the next year. Because they were envious that they did it. It was a smart move.
2: This might be you.
4: I don't know who it was. But I was like, that's smart. I was so jealous. Like, how did you think of that?
2: That's clever.
4: Very clever. But with the asthma pump, I was the same. Like, everyone used to have them. And at footy, they have them. So I just said to mum, like, did like a whole week where I couldn't breathe. And then I got one.
2: You pretended to have asthma.
4: And I just have it. And go, in the morning. And it'd be like real cold in your mouth. It'd give you a bit of a rush.
2: Ew.
4: I faked asthma. Had one of those puppies.
2: I mean, I thought about it, but I didn't do it. Yeah, I just wanted to get a little Ventolin.
3: You were smashing your arm on a rock in the backyard to get a
4: car. Did you never
3: break a bone?
2: No, unbreakable.
3: I don't know about that. I think not putting yourself in a position where you could hurt yourself.
4: Yeah, exactly.
3: You know what I mean?
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9: 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In Berkshire Park on Richmond Road, a motorcycle accident causing delays both ways at South Creek Bridge. A two-car crash remains in Terry Hills on Monavale Road, southbound of Macars Creek Road. A vehicle fire in Narrabeen on Pittwater Road, northbound at Narrabeen Street. 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

0: Show we've had. Happy Thursday across Australia. You're about to hear next Brendan Favola. You had a big bet last week that you lost. You're not great at gambling sometimes, are you?
1: Ever.
0: But you are a man of your word.
1: Yeah, I am a man of my word. But I did play a prank yesterday on pretty much everyone. A video's gone viral, but I've got to come clean.
0: Yeah, tell us all about your prank, Fev, and the tattoo that you had to get on the other side of this. 104.1 today.

0: Thursday evening, weekend round the corner. How good's this? It is Fifi Fevenick, the happy hour across Australia.
1: Yesterday after the show, guys, I had to pay a bet. This time last week, we had a gentleman in, and I made a bet with him, and he took the bet, and I literally thought it was a home run. I thought I was going to win. Easy bet. Carlton were up by 49, down by 49 points at halftime. Little did I know Michael Voss's last game as coach. I reckon he, oh, bang. What, he dropped, you reckon he dropped the hammer on him?
2: Yep.
1: What was that?
2: It's my leg.
1: You got no legs, Phoebe. Anyway, so I went down.
3: Sorry, I forgot yesterday, not the point of the story at all, a white Holden Commodore with the license plate, Lieutenant Dan.
2: Lieutenant Dan.
1: It's awesome to chuck in this tattoo rave.
3: I just thought you had to know.
1: I like it.
2: And what was the bet again for
1: the
2: context?
1: The bet was I had to get a tattoo of Dan Does Footy on my body, and Dan Gorringe had to get a picture of my big ugly head with a Brisbane jumper on, which would have been great.
2: What were the odds, though, again?
1: 30 points and under he had, and I had 30 points and over for Brisbane to win.
2: Okay.
1: And they just went spank in the middle. Just went boom. And it just really did me head in. But anyway, so I went and got the tat yesterday. I organised it through a guy by the name of Luke Dyson, who's got a tattoo place called Omnia. And it was a beautiful place. Jeez, it was good. I had the basketball on. And I was about to watch my multi get up on my phone, and it was on the big screen, and I laid there.
3: Lost a bet, win a bet.
1: I tell you what, I've got 11 tattoos and now 12. That was my 12th tattoo. They hurt.
2: Yeah, I've never had one.
1: You just forget. And I was in so much pain. It hurt.
2: Can we talk about this? Because the video that you uploaded, because we're yet to see. I mean, the video you uploaded, it looked like you were getting it on your neck, which I didn't believe for a second.
1: Yeah.
2: But by the views, everybody else has. It's hilarious.
1: I thought to myself, before we start, I might play a prank. And play a prank on my family. So I rang everyone in my family. I rang Mia, Alex, I rang Lulu, couldn't ring Toby because she's at school. And the only person that answered was Lenny. So as we're about to, I got the stencil put onto my neck. It's still sort of half
2: there. It is there, yeah.
1: It's hard to get off. Because obviously before you get a tattoo, they put it on on your neck, and then they go around the trace and then they colour it in and stuff. So I got it on my neck and I rang Lenny. Oh, that looks sick. You don't reckon?
4: Don't even be dumb. Like, that's not funny.
1: And people believed it. My Instagram blew up. What are you doing?
2: The Herald Sun have believed it. Now, come on, even they should know better.
1: They've written an article today, mate. And this, I don't know if you'll find this hard to believe, because these people are very smart humans. Ange and Kazza.
2: No, I don't believe that.
1: Everyone believed it. It's unbelievable, because it actually looks like, if you go onto the Instagram and have a look, the tattooist makes it look like he's actually doing it.
3: And he puts the gun on and your neck.
1: Puts the gun on.
3: Yeah, the way you're leaning there, he's moving
1: it
3: a bit.
1: The way they did it was incredible. But obviously I didn't get it on my neck. I'm not that stupid, because Lulu did ring me back on the way home, and she said, "Dad, I've just gone from, it's recess, what have you done to your neck?" And I said, "Man, it's cool.
5: It's a tattoo."
1: She goes, "I got a tattoo on my neck." So Dustin Martin's got tattoos on his neck. He's cool. She goes, "You're not him." I go, "But I'm him. I'm cool." She goes, "Dad, you're not cool. Dustin Martin's cool." And she hung up. I didn't speak to her at the end of the day. So when she got home from school, she goes, "Give me a look at your neck." It's not on my neck. So,
2: good. Where did I get a tattoo? Big reveal.
1: The big reveal. I got DDF, which is Dan Does Footy, and I've put it. It's sort of hidden. It's actually quite tall.
3: You've lifted up a pant leg.
1: There we go. It's on there.
2: Gosh, it starts to start here. It's so big.
1: And it's right.
2: Didn't need
1: it
2: to get it
1: right
2: that
1: next
2: big.
1: To my PP7. It's and my Deer Park tat.
2: It's bigger than Fifi Fever Nick.
1: Yeah, it is.
2: Nick.
1: It is.
2: It's bigger than our show.
1: Yeah, but
2: interesting decision. Why would you do it so big?
1: Have you got one?
2: No, but you didn't need
1: the Fifi Fever Nick
2: tat. Well,
1: the
2: show that you don't have anything to do with.
1: Was in our Boxy's Big Night, and I didn't have much time. They're like, "You've got to go back to the party."
3: You also bleached your hair.
2: But you could have got that DDF so small.
1: Yeah.
2: But
1: then I would have got bad. Like, mate, you're gonna lay a bet out, you're gonna pay it, you're gonna be a man of your word.
3: I love that you're slowly making a full leg tat.
1: Well, I did have a shower this morning, and I thought of Dane Swan. I don't know. This is so weird. I was in the shower this morning, and I looked down, and I've got all the tats on my stomach. I've got 3 tats here. I've got the tat on my foot, and I'm like, this is what it'd feel like if you, like, had, like, Dane Swan tats. Like, imagine when he gets in the shower, he just sees all, like, he's just a colour. He's a painting.
3: Are you going to get more now?
1: I think I might. I think I'm thinking about a sleeve.
3: Oh.
1: I reckon they're sexy. And I reckon I've got the guns for it. And then, yeah, and then maybe go a neck tat, because I did get a bit of love going, man, it's crazy.
3: Yeah, Tommy Little's got that one on the back of his neck.
1: Yeah, back of your neck, though. You can't see that. Back of your neck.
3: Yeah.
1: Tats that you can't see, it's like, oh, you regret that. Because obviously, you can't see them, so why have them? Every tat I've got, I can see. Let's all get a tat together.
2: No.
1: Why are you,
2: No, I'm not getting a tat.
1: There you go.
3: Yeah, we're a couple of clean skin.
1: The voice does work.
2: I like being a clean skin.
3: Josiah, do you have any tats?
0: I've got none. I'm a clean skin as well.
1: He hates needles. Oh, yeah, imagine this idiot getting one.
0: Hey, what is Dan Gorringe? Has he been pumped by your tats?
1: He's an arrogant man. He just doesn't reply back.
2: Unless
1: it's about him and on his platform. He just likes to...
3: Unless it's about him. It's his podcast.
1: He just likes to lick his own ice cream, you know? I like to share the cake. He wants his cake and he wants to eat it too.
0: No acknowledgement.
2: Literally giving him free marketing on your thigh.
1: Yeah, no reaction, but that's okay. Weird. Each to their own.
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5: Oh, let's do it. Thursday is the new Friday right here at the Hot Hits. You already know that. It is Nick Kelly here, riding solo, as Jason Derulo once said. Once again, she will be back on the show on Monday. Don't you worry about that. Had a lovely week with her friends Carrie and Tommy. Now, we've got a huge show for you tonight. Coming in to do the hot mix a little bit later on. That's a DJ set that we get exclusively done just for us. Is Joel Corey. You might know him for that song. You probably will know him for songs like Bed. So many dance bangers over the last 10 years. He is in after 9 o'clock. Peking Duck are going to drop by as well. And the final free tickets to see this guy live. Stephen Sanchez. Plus, if you are a fan of the amazing Australian boy band, well, half Australian, two of them American, two Australian, Midnight Till Morning, they were born on Building the Band on Netflix. We have something very special for you to get live and up close with them. I will tell you all about that in the next 30 minutes. In the meantime,
2: it's just gone seven, and these are the hottest seven songs in the world right now. Turn it up. Let's get it.
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5: biggest tracks of the day, as voted by you from your sales streams and socials, are ready to go. And we actually kick off with brand new music. This is a debut. Stella Lefty is her name. This song is super viral on Spotify and TikTok at the moment. The song is called Boston. Again, there's going to be so many new names coming through your desk over the next little while, especially from the country world, because that thing is just getting bigger and bigger. This song is called Boston.
7: I was alone at the piano, like, right before going on a date. Kind of like hanging out with this boy that I had a crush on, and we had kind of been seeing each other like that whole week. And so I was sitting at the piano and I just like wrote the chorus, posted it, and just didn't look at it for like 24 hours. I didn't think anything about it when I wrote it. I was like, I don't even know if it's good. Then I checked the next day and I was like, oh, people like this. What the heck?
5: Tens of millions of streams later, here it is.
2: Number seven.
5: 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It's Stella Lefty in Boston. On a train.

0: Somba and number 6 in the Hot 7 at 7 with Homewrecker. It's Nick Kelly, no Lauren tonight, she's back Monday. Coming up, if you are a K-pop Demon Hunters fan, I have the craziest news for you.
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0: Hot drop time. Hottest new music. We play it every night at 10 past 7. I'm so excited that we get to play this song in full for the first time. We actually played a little bit of it last night. So Sexy Vi Vi, who's been filling in for Lols for most of this week, she has these songs, right, that she goes for a big walk around the ocean and she plays all these brand new dance songs to herself and she goes, you know what, that's a hit. So she sent me this. I was going to play a little bit of it. How good is this? Introducing you to Car Crash, this song premiered at Coachella just a few weeks ago, going super viral already. It is by Jiggets. He's an American DJ and a vocalist by the name of Charlotte Plank, and he's here to explain the song.
3: Hey, this is Jiggets. This is my song Car Crash with Charlotte Plank. It came together when me and my friend Joe went to a cabin in upstate New York to finish this album we're making, and Charlotte Plank, who is a genius, sent us these vocals, and we were immediately like, this is the best thing we've ever heard. We made the song in the cabin, and then we went and played it live, and I knew immediately that we had something special because people who had never heard it were just jumping up and down, dancing like crazy, and now it's my favorite moment of my set.
0: And that is the feeling you get from this. Immediate joy. This is Jiggets and Charlotte Plank for the very first time. Car Crash. Hot Hits. Hot

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1: Straight to the source, hot off the press. The Hot Hits with Nick and Lauren.
0: Nick here, no Loz, so producer Carl tonight is hanging out on the other side of the desk. My 6th co-host of the week.
2: Yes, hello.
0: Thank you for being
2: an absolute pleasure. I mean, I sound like Loz.
0: So true. Yeah. Couldn't be any more the same. Now, July this year, this is very exciting. The FIFA World Cup's happening. I feel like that's gone under the radar a little bit.
2: It has a little bit. I didn't realise it was coming up. And I like soccer.
0: Me too. Yeah, and I like soccer every year when the World Cup's on for those 3 weeks, and then yes. I forget about it for 4 years.
2: Yeah.
0: So they've announced they're going to do a halftime show like the Super Bowl does.
2: Amazing. I mean, why not? The Super Bowl is a worldwide event, but it is only based in America. So why not have an actual worldwide event?
0: They're going to do it at halftime in the final. Massive names, dude. Madonna's doing it. That's crazy. Shakira and BTS are going to be there as well. It's going to be 11 minutes, which is roughly the same time as the Super Bowl halftime show goes.
2: That is a truly insane lineup.
0: Yeah, it's ridiculous. But, like, this is the biggest. I think that's the most watched sporting event in the world. I think
2: it's
0: more watched than the Super Bowl, yeah.
2: Wow.
0: Yeah.
2: I mean, it makes sense.
0: It does. It's amazing. Yeah. And more than the Olympics. I made that up. Now, it was announced in a video on socials with the craziest cast of all time, Coldplay's Chris Martin, talking to Elmo, Cookie Monster, Kermit, Miss Piggy, and other Muppets.
3: Hello, I need to ask your help with something.
4: Elmo's always happy to help.
3: Well, this year, for the first time, there's a halftime show at the World Cup final. But what I'd really like to ask is if you could help try and find some giant stars to be part of the show.
4: How about Madonna? Yeah, Elmo loves Madonna.
3: That is a fantastic idea.
4: Thank you.
5: What about BTS? Butter, me favorite song. And cookie ingredient. And I'm a what? Shakira.
3: I mean, we can dream Shakira.
6: Shakira? I mean, I'm sure she's just way too busy.
4: Shakira's in and she's bringing cookies.
6: Wow.
5: Cookies.
0: Why'd they get the Muppets? I don't get it.
2: I don't get it either, but I do love it.
0: I don't understand what it has to do with the World Cup. Wouldn't you get, like, here's how I'd announce this, right? Get Pele. Is he alive still?
2: I hope so.
0: One corner of the pitch, and he kicks the ball, right? Kicks the ball to the other corner of the pitch, and the ball rolls, and then as it arrives at Maradona's feet, he's dead, isn't he? He's definitely dead.
2: We're going to do some Googling.
0: As he gets to the ball, it shows up Madonna on the ball. And then he kicks it to Ronaldo, and Ronaldo gets the ball, and it says BT. That's how I do it. You know?
2: Should be on the FIFA World Cup marketing team.
0: Thank you. They can have that one for free. Now, some Lizzo news for you. She has posted a video about social media algorithms making it harder for artists to promote their music and albums. Harder? The whole point of it was meant to make it easier, social media.
2: I know, it's interesting because she's talking about artists that are kind of established and they have these followings. She's saying if you already have this following, unless you make a viral moment, people don't know about your album.
0: She's talking about herself because she's just put new music out and no one's listening to it.
2: Yeah, she's got an album coming out soon and she reckons nobody knows about it.
0: She reckons dedicated fans aren't seeing announcements because posts aren't shown chronologically, but I would much rather get 7 Italian brain rot memes in a row than see Lizzo's post, even though I follow her.
2: I mean, wouldn't we all, but it's also ironic that her post talking about how she can't get her music pushed is now gaining traction.
0: Yeah, exactly.
2: And so maybe it was a big meta move.
0: Subversing the algorithm.

0: Incredible stuff. This is huge.
1: So it's not clear yet whether it's going to be live performances from EJ or Janoona Rayami, who do the voices of the Huntress Girls. But the past few years, there's obviously been all these holograms and live virtual appearances and stuff. I feel like it's going to be a hologram situation.
0: I feel like it will be. And I don't know about you, but I would feel pretty ripped off if I paid tickets to a show when there are actual performers.
1: They could do it as a musical, like a Broadway stage show kind of thing. That would make a lot of sense,
0: that
1: right?
0: That would be very cool.
1: Yeah, I know it was all very AI kind of driven.
0: Excited to see more details.
1: I mean, I won't be there, but enjoy that if you like K-pop Demon
0: you,
1: Hunters. I still haven't watched the movie, so I probably can't comment at all. I'll watch it this weekend.
0: Let's get Bailey in here.
1: Bailey loves K-pop Demon Hunters.
0: Bailey does love K-pop Demon Hunters.
1: Keep it on the hot hits. 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

0: Elizabeth Taylor is number four tonight in Hot 7 at 7. Right here at the Hot Hits with Nick and Lauren. Stand by, those free tickets to see Stephen Sanchez live. They are coming up, but in the meantime...
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2: I don't want to stay by too.
0: Oh, this is really exciting. So we just announced on our Instagram this afternoon, next week we are going to be doing an exclusive in-person Q&A with the amazing Midnight Till Morning. Of course, you would have got to know them on the Netflix show Building the Band. Two Aussies, two Americans come together. They are Australia's favourite new boy band. This song, by huge. And we're going to be bringing them into Hot Hits HQ next week for an exclusive conversation where you get to ask the questions. We're going to be working out the math of Midnight Till Morning with your questions. You want to enter? It's at our Sydney HQ next week. If you can make it there, jump on at the Hot Hits AU on Instagram. Pop your details down. You just tag a friend in the post. Make sure you're following us in Midnight Till Morning. And we could be seeing you at Hot Hits HQ next week for that exclusive Q&A. It's going to be huge with Midnight Till Morning. The brand new single Math debuts at number 3 right now in the Hot 7 at 7 at the Hot Hits.

0: Do you feel like winter's creeping in way too quick? You want to go back to summer? I just say play that song 7 times in a row and you'll be there. That is Mill Grab. Newcastle DJ who just got married. Milky did the original, of course. Just the Way You Are is number 2 in this.
1: Turn it up.
2: Let's get it. The hot hits on 7 at 7.
0: Yeah, the biggest 7 songs of the night culminate with the biggest, and it is this. We cannot get enough of this. Bella Kay out of America making this incredible confessional style of music. This is I Love It, I Love It, I Love It. Australia's biggest song in the Hot 7 at 7 tonight on the Hot Hits. I like being

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6: Let's get the party started. See you at the bar, you was hardly talking. That's when I knew that your heart was scarring. Friends to lovers need a part to star in. Like, wait, babe.

0: pinky is firmly up for a Thursday night. That is Cat's Eye on the Hot Hits right around Australia. Nick and Lauren, there's no loss tonight. She will be back next Monday. In the meantime,
1: Hot Hits. Throughout my life, music has meant a great deal to me. It is hot, hot, hot.
2: With Nick and Lauren.
0: Just got Nick. Producer Carl's in the room with me as well. There's a new study that's found that young Aussies are using their phones more often than ever while driving.
3: It's really scary.
0: That is scary.
3: I don't
0: man.
3: Like it.
0: I thought we'd tap that out. Also, there are so many mobile phone cameras around.
3: It's ridiculous.
0: I mean, I'm not proud of it, but I have been done. I only tapped my phone to call my mum on a trip once. But I tapped it once, right at the camera, and got done. But that was enough to deter me from ever touching it at all again. And obviously, you've got like Apple CarPlay and stuff that makes it a lot easier, but not everyone's got that stuff. Now, the National Road Safety Week 2026 Aussie Driving Behaviour Report. Jesus Christ, get a shorter name. It's shown just how big a problem it's become. 50%. What? Get this fact. 50% of Gen Z drivers admit to taking videos or photos while driving.
3: Insane.
0: And 40% of millennials confess to do the same.
3: Insane.
0: Two-thirds of Gen Z drivers and over half of millennials read texts while they're stopped at red lights. That one doesn't surprise me.
3: That one doesn't surprise me at all. I will admit, if I am stopped at a red light and I am waiting to get a text from somebody,
0: yeah,
3: I will swipe down and look at the notification.
0: Unbelievable.
3: I will not be responding.
0: Unbelievable from you. Cops have arrived to take you away.
3: No,
0: Nick. Get out of here.
3: No.
0: Now, there's another thing that's kind of led to this, I think, and that is the fact that it's easier than ever to stream video content. You know how you used to put a podcast on? Every podcast has a video attached to it now.
3: Yeah, so people are watching podcasts while driving. A friend of mine admitted to me that he puts on Netflix on his long drives to and from work. So he will prop his phone up and have Netflix playing.
0: So he's got it in the holder.
3: He has it in the holder and it's playing a video, but tell me that isn't a bit distracting.
0: It wouldn't be illegal, would it?
3: I don't even know.
0: I don't think it's illegal.
3: To watch a video while driving.
0: It should be.
3: It should be. I agree.
0: But I think when you've got your phone up there, as long as you're not touching it, it's okay? Or is it only okay to have navigation device up? I don't know.
3: I'm not sure. I think one of the craziest things that I have seen is I saw a dude driving in front of me, and he had Instagram stories open, and he was tapping through them.
0: That's insane.
3: He then swiped back to one of a racy photo. This is how clear his window was. He then DMs this person, and I was like, this man is on his dating grind while driving.
0: Dude. Now, we need to talk about the Uber drivers. I know a lot of Uber drivers listen to this show, and can I say, as a former Uber driver myself, I did it for 6 months, love doing it. The amount of Uber drivers that I have at night that are on their that are touching and sending messages, and I had the best story I have of this, and also the worst story. I was in Italy a few years ago for a wedding. I was in the transfer service back to the airport after the wedding.
3: Yeah.
0: 160 kilometres an hour highway, and your man had a mate in the front seat, and he's holding his phone out here going through photos of new motorcycles he wanted to buy on Facebook Marketplace.
3: At 160 k's an hour.
0: One hand on the wheel, one hand on his phone, showing his mate motorbikes. Like, yeah, I really like that one. I mean, I don't know what he was saying because it was Italian, but
3: I'm already deeply uncomfortable driving that fast, full stop.
0: I refuse to drive that fast, full stop.
3: Put a phone in the mix. Not thrilled.
0: Crazy, man.
3: Not thrilled at all.
0: Anyway, be safe on the roads tonight, Australia. We are back to the Hot Hits with Tame Impala and Jenny. This is Dracula.

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14: With Nick and Lauren.
15: Back at it. No laws tonight. She's back on Monday. But a couple of weeks ago, we caught up with Peking Duck. You'll hear that conversation in the next 15 minutes. Those free tickets to see Stephen Sanchez coming up as well. But producer Carl, I'm shocked by this. Another incident of a heavy object being thrown at a performer on stage.
16: What are they trying to do?
15: I think, well, it was a phone. So I presume they were trying to get the phone on stage so that maybe the singer would pick it up.
16: Photo or a video.
15: Yeah.
16: Yeah.
15: I've actually done that before, but the artist invited phones to be thrown on stage. It was TK Meidzer years ago. Now, bring me the horizon. Many will be across them. Some will not. Emo band. You a fan of them?
16: I'm personally not, but I had a lot of friends in high school completely obsessed.
15: That is literally the same story as me. Yep. Yeah, they weren't my cup of tea back in the day, but I totally respect them. UK band, emo, punk, rock, like heavy punk.
16: Whenever they visited Sydney, I've had a lot of friends who are extremely excited to see them.
15: Selling out arenas. They were where were they last night? I'm not sure. Somewhere.
16: That's a good question.
15: Yeah, very good question.
16: Yeah.
15: Ollie Sykes, the lead singer, was hit by this, suffered from a mild concussion. The phone hit him in the temple. You can hear him through the many swearing beeps here. Complaining about the incident.
17: Who the f*** is throwing a phone at my f***? I'm also feeling a little dizzy from the f***.
12: mobile phone that hit my head. You guys might have to give me some support, all right?
15: At least he pressed on with it.
16: He did, which is very impressive. I mean, I don't really know if he should have.
15: No, probably not.
16: Performing with a concussion, probably not advised.
15: Yeah, he said on Insta this morning, all right, everyone, just want to let you know I'm all good. I ended up with a mild concussion, but the swelling's gone down a decent amount already. I was struggling on stage a bit after the woods because singing was putting a lot of pressure on the wound and making things feel a bit disorientating while performing. So I'm sorry on my part for what it may have seemed like a half-hearted performance.
16: Apologising for a half-hearted performance after copping a phone to the head and bleeding.
15: You're okay, Ollie.
16: Yeah.
15: We support you.
16: We support you.
15: You're okay. Thanks for having it on the Hot Hits. It is Thursday night. Joel Corry's going to be in for a hot mix after 8 o'clock tonight. Sorry, 9 o'clock. Sorry, 8 o'clock. This song, it's so good. Another 54 Ultra. Talk to you.

0: Sam Fender and Olivia Dean. It is Rain Me In on the Hot Hits. So Nick and Lauren, Pick and Duck are coming to hang out and just...
1: The Hot Hits with Nick and Lauren.
2: Please welcome
1: Stephen Sanchez.
3: Hey, it's Stephen Sanchez here.
0: This is so exciting. Stephen Sanchez coming to Australia. First time in ages for this guy. These shows are going to be beautiful. I'm just seeing like lovers in arms. I'm seeing single people finding a significant other at this fine event. Which of those categories does Jessica fit into? Jessica, hello.
4: Oh my God, hi. How are you?
0: I'm good. Do you have a significant other you'd be taking to this concert, or would it be you on your lonesome looking for love?
4: Oh, I would go on my lonesome, but honestly, I would actually really love to go with my mum. She's my partner in life. She's my best friend, so I would love to go with her.
0: No, that's too much. That's melting me. Just days after Mother's Day, and you're making me cry about mums again. It's ridiculous.
4: I'm sorry.
0: Jessica, I'm very pleased to tell you, you and your mum are going to go and have the best night ever. You've won the tickets.
4: Oh my God, are you serious?
0: I'm serious.
4: Oh my God. Thank you so much.
0: Oh, it's such a pleasure. I love giving people who really want to go to things the tickets to go to the things. This is the best.
4: Oh, my God. Thank you so much. I really appreciate it. This is going to be amazing. Thank you.
0: It's going to be an absolute ball. I'm so excited for you guys. And I didn't even think about that aspect of it, the idea of taking family to this concert. I'm just sitting there thinking... it's just dudes and chicks hooking up and stuff. But
4: oh, I mean, I might meet someone there. You never know.
0: In front of your mum?
4: No, definitely not. Definitely not.
0: Oh, dude, I'm very, very excited for you. Have an absolute ball, okay?
4: Thank you so much. You too.
0: Pleasure, treasure. You can come on the show anytime. Love the cut of Jessica's jib. Stephen Sanchez is going to be touring. It is happening in July. Get your tickets right now, and we have more freebies at thehothits.com.au to give away on Saturday during the Hot Hits Hot 20. We are back to the show right now with Gaga and Doechii, Runway on the Hot Hits with Nick and Lauren.

0: Harry Styles and American Girls. That was very radio of me. Harry Styles, American Girls, Hot here, it's Nick and Lauren. And Peking Duck about to play their biggest Australian show in like 7 years at Sydney's Horton Pavilion this weekend. Actually, tomorrow night. Of course, Hi kicked it all off with the new album, the first album. They've been together 15 years and never put an album out. It is on the way. It is called Paradise. This song is called Thrills. And the boys are here to hang out.
1: What's up, what's up? My name is Ruben.
2: And I'm Adam.
1: And we are Peking Duck.
2: And you're here on the Hot Hits with Nick and Lauren.
0: It's Ruben from Peking Duck and, oh, hello, Adami Ojo.
3: You got the guns out.
0: Gun show is on.
4: That's right. He's just entered the building.
0: Here he is.
4: There he goes.
0: Jump on that mic and jump right up on that microphone.
4: Oh, yeah.
0: Yeah, baby.
3: Hello, Loz.
5: Hi, mate.
3: How you living?
5: Now, what time do you call this?
3: I call it... half past a monkey's ass.
0: Rubes was telling us you had to pop into APRA, he said.
3: Well, it's funny, I was like, they're like, it'll be 10 minutes. And then set up, there's a whole camera crew in like a mahogany bound room.
0: Oh, no.
3: And they talked about all the peers that voted. And it was actually really quite a spiritual little experience.
0: Oh, that's lovely.
3: And then I was like, wait, I think I've been here for like 20 minutes. And she's like, I'll show you around the office. And I've never seen such a good office.
0: Wow.
3: And I was like, I don't want to be rude, but I've got to go see my best mates.
5: Like, unfortunately, I can't.
3: So thank you.
0: We love that you're both here. Just really happy that you guys are doing this.
3: Yeah.
0: There's an album.
4: Yes.
0: And you scaring the shit out of us with that post.
3: Yeah.
0: God, after 16 years, it's time to end this chapter. I'm like, I thought album coming.
3: Yeah.
0: And then I kept swiping and then I understood. It was the first thing I saw when I woke up.
3: Yeah, it was a good bit. It did a number on quite a few people. Yeah.
4: Some people swiped to the end and still didn't get it.
3: Yeah, that's the craziest part.
0: Yeah, what?
3: That part, that really shows where we're at as a society.
0: It's so sick though. Yeah. So the album's called Paradise.
4: It is.
0: Why?
4: See?
3: Well, initially, you know, we're like, okay, if it's going to be an album, let's make it cohesive to some degree. And we kind of, we were writing songs and working on bits and pieces. And then we were in LA working out of the Penthouse Studios run by Johnny Cash.
4: Yep.
3: And we were standing on the rooftop with a lovely man named Nate Husser and his girlfriend, Sade. He's an incredible artist. And we were talking about how bizarre Los Angeles is and the whole metaverse. It feels like you're in the metaverse.
4: It's like a full video game.
3: Yeah. And everybody wants to be famous everywhere all the time. And that's just, I guess, where we're at in the world these days. And then we were kind of talking about that and we're like, oh, let's sell this ticket to paradise where the paradise is. You are famous. Everybody knows your name. Everybody wants you. Everybody loves you. You know, like this cruise ship, spaceship thing. So then we're kind of diving into that. So we wrote most of the songs with that theme in mind.
4: Kind of like Team America vibes of fame.
0: That's so fun.
3: And then once we had the songs, we're like, cool, this all really works. And then we thought about, okay, well, how do we visually represent that? And then we kind of dived into, okay, what's our paradise? And growing up in Canberra and, you know, growing up in Australia, like, you know, paradise... It sure ain't, it's very ugly sometimes, but that don't mean it's not beautiful. Like, you know, caravan parks and the album cover itself, I think, represents what we're kind of trying to say about paradise a lot. I don't know if you've seen it, but it's a very striking man in Speedos. And, you know, to us, I think that really represents the Australia that we know. In a way.
4: And it's, you know, you grow up knowing paradise is what you make it. And, you know, going to the caravan park with your parents and just meeting other kids there. And, you know, that is paradise. And, like, some of your best memories come out of, like, just the most, like, what people would see as, like, oh, that looks like trash. You'd be like, no, that was just the best times of my life.
3: Yeah.
0: 100%.
5: Is there a better time that you can honestly have in this world, in your life, than at a caravan park at age 14 to 16?
3: That's the best.
4: Oh, my God.
5: Please.
3: Yeah, that's living. Yeah. That's paradise.
5: That is living.
4: That's it. Trying to pash Libby on the shore.
0: Yeah, sneaking off behind the caravan park to the beach at, like, 9 o'clock so it's not too blue sus.
3: Yeah.
5: Oh,
3: yeah.
5: it gives me chills.
4: It's for the midnight bonfire.
0: Yeah.
4: That's completely illegal and is totally getting shut down by the cops.
0: Absolutely.
4: This is living.
0: More coming up with Adam and Ruben. Peking Duck are here right now. It is the new song from the album Paradise, which is coming very, very soon. Forever with Fantagram on the Hot Hits with Nick and Lauren.

0: Brand new Peking Duck with Fanagram. It's Forever.
1: What's up, what's up? My name is Ruben.
2: And I'm Adam.
1: And we are Peking Duck.
2: And you're here on the Hot Hits with Nick and Lauren.
0: I feel like it's rare these days that an Australian act will write almost like a love letter to Australia in a way. And I think you guys have always represented so much of what makes this country great. Like, you have both come from humble beginnings and built this world around you of music and been able to, you know, make so many other people's days, and you get along with everyone and you're lovely people. I feel like you are the right act to do an album that is kind of a love letter about Australia.
2: Thank you. That's really sweet because,
3: yeah. Wow.
2: Yeah, we were just talking about how it's an honour that Peking Duck has somehow found its way into the fabric of Australiana
0: totally.
2: At large. We are very proud of that. So Australia is presented to the world as this shiny, glossy, beautiful, bronzed Bondi Beach thing, which it is that as well. But the Australia that we know and that we grew up in is not that at all. And the Australia that we're talking about here is not the Australia that's sold on the postcards. This is the Australia that you can smell the cigarette butt.
3: Australia is spending, 6 hours every afternoon on a BMX bike with your best mate with no plans except throwing rocks at things.
2: Yeah.
3: Or sharing accommodation in Jindabyne between like 30 people in one room so that you don't have to spend on going to the snow. Our Australia is, the Australia that should see the light of day for the world. The world needs to see what it really is.
2: So it's a love. It's a love letter to Australia, and it's our paradise, and it's a lot of people's paradise. And I think it's time we shine a light on that a bit more.
3: 100%.
0: Beautifully said. Thrills is a smash.
2: Woo-wee.
0: What a perfect
2: certified
0: song.
2: Nick Kelly.
0: There you go, baby.
2: We heard it. That's the drop.
0: Hot drop last night. I'm going to play the intro because I want to ask a question about the specific sample, so just stand by. I'm just waiting for the intro. Bob. There's Rico. There you go. What's that? Because it's different to the rest of the song. It's like you've got one song, and you've got that little vocal chop,
2: oh, yeah.
0: And then it's in

0: Rico's bits?
1: Oh, there's like probably 70,000 samples across the record.
2: Yeah.
1: So shout out to our manager, John, who got them all cleared. Yeah. He was pulling his hair out. He's actually gone bald now.
2: Yeah.
1: What we wanted
2: his
1: to do...
2: His hair was down to his knees before.
0: Now it's gone.
2: None.
1: The whole album, I think Thrills is a great bridging track for where the album will take listeners. As far as Peking Duck's concerned, it's definitely...
2: It's the bridge between worlds.
1: Yeah, it's not like it's some shocking new direction, but it is a new world, and it's kind of like if the Avalanches and Peking Duck made a beautiful little baby, I think.
3: That makes so much sense.
2: Yes.
1: Yeah, and I think that there's nods to that in Thrills. We're layering samples on other samples, and it kind of creates this crazy storm of chaos.
2: And it gets more sample-heavy as soon as you hear more songs within the album, and... It does, yeah. Avalanches is the perfect reference.
3: It makes so much sense. Even when you're just listening to kind of the strings here, like, it sort of expands the whole world. Your eyes kind of open. And, yeah, Avalanches is the perfect reference for something like that. And then when you're adding in all those samples, it's so exciting.
1: Yeah, it feels good.
3: Is it the first song on the album? It feels like it'd be a great opener.
1: No, it's like at the end.
3: Is it?
1: Yeah.
3: Because I was thinking, coming into it with those strings, I'm like, this is a perfect start.
1: Oh, no. The intro we got is far more.
2: It's fun.
1: It's far more.
2: It's very sci-fi / fantasy sprinkled with a million samples.
1: And also that. The most Australiana you could get. We have a monologue from someone that's very iconic.
3: It's a really lovely moment to have you guys in this position. And I cannot wait to hear and see what is coming. I know you two are both so busy with solo stuff as well, but it always makes me really happy to see you back in a room together.
1: Thank you both. I also just want to say on behalf of Ruben and myself, thank you both for championing new Aussie music in a very real, succinct way. I don't think you would ever know how much it means to an artist to see true passion from the person that's interviewing them, and you guys always have that in spades, so thank you.
3: You guys.
4: Thanks.
2: Well said.
3: You're gonna make us ball.
1: Don't cry yet.
3: I really appreciate that, and the love that you both show back to us and have done for so long means the world.
1: Always got your back.
3: Yeah, really appreciate
2: always.
3: You guys. We love you.
1: Love it.
4: Peking Duck, everybody.
5: Woo, woo, woo. Hey, it's Josh Fawaz. You're listening to my new track, Like a Prayer.
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0: Olivia Rodrigo and the amazing Drop Dead is on the Hot Hits with Nick and Lauren. Thursday night, no Loz here, but I do have two producers with me. Producer Carl is here.
1: Hello.
0: Producer Bailey of Digitals and Socials is here.
2: Hi.
0: And so, you're not that shy. What better time to launch a new segment than when we have two people who aren't on the billboard on the show?
2: I'll be on the billboard next.
0: What's this?
3: It's tech time.
0: Yeah, it is. All right, so we have iSpy AI, obviously, which is our eye on everything AI. But then, you know, there are other tech stories that pop up that aren't related to AI. And there's three huge tech stories today. You boys take it away, actually. I'm going to shut up for this one.
4: Would you like to start, though?
0: Sorry. No,
1: okay. I'll start. Okay, so TikTok Go.
0: What's that?
1: A lot of people turn to
0: more TikTok like
1: TikToks, for...
0: More like TikTok Stop.
1: Dude.
0: Thanks.
1: That's good from you.
0: Thank you.
1: That's good from you. A lot of people use TikTok for travel info, restaurant recommendations, yep. All that kind of jazz. Mm-hmm. It's only available in the US at the moment, but if you're watching a video that is showing off something that you're interested in, like a restaurant or a hotel,
0: yep.
1: You're going to be able to book it in the app. That's so they've exciting. Partnered with places like Booking.com and stuff like that. So you're looking at this hotel, you're going, that looks really cool. You can book it straight through the video.
0: Now, I know they were doing this in China, weren't
2: yes.
0: they, Bailey?
2: They were doing it on the Quen AI chat. It's like ChatGPT.
0: Quen,
2: yeah. Because I don't think they have ChatGPT there.
0: So you would see an influencer poster, come and have brunch with me at the hottest new place in Guangzhou. And
2: yeah,
0: then...
2: because they have super apps in China.
0: What's that?
2: Which is like every app combined, like Uber. Like Uber's kind of doing it right now. Uber, like driving things, like car share, they've got food.
0: And it's
2: well.
0: All one app.
2: But this is like all one app, but they've also got the chatbot in there, which will do it for you.
0: God, they're really ahead. And this is not surprising, but they're very ahead of the curve, aren't they?
2: I would hope so.
0: Okay.
1: Got to go a lot slower with us.
0: Yes. Well, that's really interesting. And, you know, I think in these trying economic times, it's probably good that it's not in Australia yet.
2: Yeah.
1: No, I'd really love to be able to spend money faster, actually.
0: It doesn't leave my bank account fast enough.
1: Yeah.
0: What's the next story, producer Carl, please?
1: Instagram Moments.
0: Mm.
1: Now, you've probably seen the little pile of photos sitting in your DMs tab on Instagram,
0: yep.
1: but it's out of testing. So it's been around for a little bit. You've probably
0: I've had it
1: and used it.
0: I haven't used it. I think it looks terrible.
1: Yeah. Look, I'm not a fan of it myself. I keep accidentally hitting it.
0: What's it meant to be?
1: Well, it's kind of just like meant to be a version of Snapchat.
0: But that's
1: it's
0: what
1: photos,
0: Stories
1: photos
0: was.
1: That disappear.
0: That's what Stories is.
1: Did you get the audio I sent you?
0: Did you see me
1: it
0: rummaging
1: explains,
0: around here for the last 3 minutes?
1: It explains it all.
0: Okay.
5: This week, we are launching a new feature on Instagram called Instance, which is a way to share casual moments with your close friends.
0: But it was called Moments.
5: How does it work? Well, you go to the DM tab in this little pile of these photos in the bottom right. And if you tap on that, you can actually see Instance from your friends and also send a photo to your friends. When you tap send, it immediately goes to either your close friends list or your followers that you follow back, whichever you prefer. Once people see that photo, it disappears and they can't screenshot it. And so what we've seen in the testing in countries around the world, Italy, the Dominican Republic, Thailand, and others, is that people tend to use Instance to share much more casual, much more authentic moments about their day.
0: Right.
2: You do that. You do that already.
0: How?
2: On Be Real.
0: I do. Yeah, that's what I'm thinking. It's just Be Real again.
2: Yeah.
0: Isn't it?
2: I realize you can get rid of it. You can just swipe it the other way and it goes away.
0: Forever? Well, I have to use it every time I open it.
2: Yeah, see, it's gone.
0: I don't want to use it.
2: No, it came back.
0: Here's the thing. I said I didn't want to use Stories. I said every time there is a new thing, I'm always like, I don't want to use that. Every time they change something in the app, I'm like, I'm not using that. And then, of course, you just get used to it and you do it.
2: I think I'm going to have to start using it for the Hot Hits.
0: Oh.
2: Yes.
0: No.
1: Yeah,
0: okay, only you post our Instance, and it's just selfies of you and what you're up to.
1: I think that's a perfect idea.
0: Now, one more thing that everyone who's using Spotify will have seen. This is exciting. For Spotify's 20th anniversary, they've launched Spotify 20, your party of the years, and it shows off your entire listening history on the platform, starting from your first day using it. Remember, we did this on the show a few weeks ago. We realized that if you search what was the first song I ever played in the Spotify search bar, you could see it. And my first song I ever played was this. The Wanted, Chasing the Sun. I played this on Spotify in 2012 when it launched in Australia.
2: Nice.
1: I need to look mine.
2: I've got mine.
0: What is it?
2: My first song was I Kissed a Girl by Katy Perry.
1: That's huge.
2: Wait, let me just double check. I'm pretty sure it is.
0: That's strong. What year was that?
2: 2013.
0: Which is crazy considering that song came out in 2008. 2007.
1: Well,
2: it was my new thing.
0: It was your new obsession at the time, yeah. Your Hyperfixation song. It's like, it looks like Wrapped when you open it. So it looks like Spotify Wrapped, but it's your Wrapped of the last 20 years. Oh, that's everything.
2: They're just doubling up on the whole thing.
0: Oh, they're trying to get you to use Spotify more. Exactly.
2: Yeah. Oh.
0: Well, go and check that out if you want. That's been Tech Time. Well done, guys.
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0: It's Ryder and Australia. Thursday is the new Friday, so it's party anthems after 9 o'clock tonight. The Hot Mix, DJ Joel Corry gonna be here. Yeah, your man who was in, what was he in? Geordie Shaw? He was in? Yeah, Geordie Shaw. And now he's a DJ, and he's really, really good, and he's really, really hot, and he's really, really lovely. You'll hear from him very, very shortly, but in the meantime, let's play you something from our own backyard.
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0: Brand new Aussie music every single night. This one's a superstar in the making. We discovered him last year, I think towards the start of when we started doing this show. Guy out of Perth started putting songs on TikTok and on the streamers. His name is Newport. Got this gentle approach to pop music. Like this producer, Carl, into
4: this? That's nice.
0: It's good,
4: isn't it? Really nice.
0: Lush, right? Attracted the attention of the likes of SZA and David Kushner, and he has brand new music. He is back. The teasers of the track that he's put up have already surpassed nearly a million views, which is crazy behaviour. And now Newport is here to tell you all about this song.
5: Hey, Nick, this is Newport, and my new song is called Carry. It's not necessarily about being physically carried from one place to another. It was more me asking the universe to carry me back on track. And I wrote it in a time where I kind of felt like I needed some guidance. And yeah, I hope you enjoy. Thank you.
0: I totally get that. We all have those times. Producer Bailey.
6: I have a question.
0: Yes.
6: Is the name supposed to do with cigarettes?
0: Like Newport cigarettes? Yeah. I don't know. We've never had him in. We absolutely need to have him in and ask that question.
6: I thought we just had him in.
0: No, that was, I don't know if you know this, but that was actually a voice memo recorded on his own phone and sent by email.
6: Wow.
0: Crazy,
6: wow.
0: Right?
6: It's magical.
0: We'll get Newport in, though, and you can ask Bailey special questions.
6: I don't like cigarettes, though, so.
0: No, I'm not saying you like cigarettes, but you're just asking if it's named after cigarettes. Anyway, let's just play the goddamn song. Newport, this is Carrie. It is brand new music, and it's absolutely gorgeous. The return of a Perth artist who has a big future ahead of him on the Hot Hits.

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1: 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I'm like, when I get one song in the bank, it's like, I can do that again.
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0: 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Nathan Emma's really cool ride to school is ready to roll.
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4: Oh, this song is dusty.
0: Yeah, you know, we've had no Lauren all week, so I've had a rotating room of co-hosts. It's Nick Kelly here, the one that's not Lauren. Producer Bailey and producer Carl are here with me right now. Gentlemen.
5: Hello.
0: It's Gentleman's Hour, I've decided. Ooh. And so for Gentleman's Hour, I'd like to play you a joke on the radio. Now, it's not any ordinary joke. Bailey, take the floor here. You were the one that put me onto this.
5: Yeah, so this comedian called Zach Zucker has a show called Stamptown, which is a variety act.
0: Yeah,
5: show.
0: It's huge. They've just filmed a Netflix special, right?
5: They filmed 3 days of Netflix specials.
0: Amazing.
5: He has a YouTube special out now on his YouTube. It is some of the funniest, craziest comedy you'll ever witness.
0: Yeah.
5: It's not like any comedy you've watched.
0: What basically. You're about to hear, and you'll be able to get the joke without watching it.
5: Yeah.
0: Like, it is so good. Anyway, you keep explaining.
5: It can't be explained. That's the point. It can't
0: so
5: be
0: true.
5: Explained.
0: Well, the only bit of context I'll give you, everyone knows this song. Who Let the Dogs Out? Bahamian Band, the Baha Men. I Will Let, and this is going to go for 2 minutes, and I'm backing it in. I will let Zach take it away with the joke.
6: I'll give it an in here $3,000 if you could tell me how many Baha Men there are.
7: Three.
6: No.
8: Two.
6: No.
8: Five.
6: There are 9 Baha Men. Now. Can any of you libbed idiots name a single Baha Men? Didn't think so. But everybody here knows the band Kiss, right?
7: Yeah.
6: Yeah? And how many members are in this band? And who's the guy with the big long tongue?
7: Jesus.
6: Funny, everyone in here knows loser Gene Simmons, recipient of 0 Grammys. But no one knows Patrick Rick Carey, frontman of the Baha Men, recipient of the 42nd Grammy for Best Dance Recording in 2002. Your knowledge of the Baha Men and your appreciation for this joke is underwhelming. Let's up the ante and give you an uncle here, liberals. I'll give you another $5,000. You can tell me how many Baha Men there have been.
7: 9.
6: Why would there be 9 again? 19. 19 and none of you freaking hipster weedos knows a goss-flipping one. There was Ish Funky Boy Smith. Dyson Knight. 9 of those guys were the group and you didn't even know. Both of those guys were in the group and you didn't even know. There could be a Baha Man here tonight, you'd have no freaking idea. Well, you better believe I've been emailing them for the last 5 years for this moment specifically. And you are nuts if you don't think I can't get at least one Baha Man to this special. It is my pleasure to welcome to the stage the incredible Dyson Knight. Of course he's not here. He's back in the Baha. That's 19 flights I got aboard. You think I can afford to fly out 19 Bahamian men to New York City? You're out of your goddamn mind. I can only afford

0: Baha man comes out. So he has been doing this joke
1: for years and years.
0: And the whole gag is, of course, there's no Baha man there. And then finally for this special, he actually brings out
1: YouTube
0: one of the Baha
1: special,
0: men.
1: Let's be clear. His Netflix special is going to be even crazier than that.
0: Do you reckon he's going to fly out all 19 of the Baha men for the
2: that
0: Netflix special?
2: That would be
0: special?
2: Incredible.
1: I don't... Oh, maybe. That would be amazing.
0: I
1: hadn't
0: thought about
1: There's
0: that.
1: Nowhere else he could go from there except that.
2: Look, Netflix funding.
0: Netflix money, baby. Yeah. I think that is one of the funniest. And go and watch it as well. The physical comedy in there. Every time he does the yippee-yo, he's pointing. He does this little point and switch. That is very, very funny. Stamptown's what it's called.
1: Stamptown.
0: Yeah?
1: And Ruben Solo is going to be in it. Australian comedian.
0: Amazing.
1: And also Joe Fisher, a juggler from Australia, from Melbourne.
0: Which is very important to you personally as a famed juggler and magician, Bailey. Yes. Thank you, Bailey, for bringing us that. I think there's also another Australian comedian, Michelle Brazier, who people may know from Auntie Donna, is in the special as well. Well, which is so good. All right, that's joke corner done. Let's get back to Sabrina Carpenter, because, baby, this is the Hit Network. No Baha, man. Sabrina, though, yes. Live across Australia, Thursday night, descending into chaos. You have joined us at the right time, my friends. The Hot Hits across Australia with Nick and Lauren.

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0: Olivia Dean and Baby Steps on the Hot Hits. So Nick and Laura, no laws tonight.
1: Make some noise.
2: Straight to the source. Hot. Off the press. The Hot Hits with Nick and Laura.
0: Nick here, no laws. So producer Carl tonight's hanging out on the other side of the desk. My sixth co-host of the week.
3: Yes, hello.
0: Thank you for being
3: an absolute ridiculous. Pleasure. I mean, I sound like Laws.
0: So true. Yeah. Couldn't be any more the same. Now, July this year, this is very exciting. The FIFA World Cup's happening. I feel like that's gone under the radar a little bit.
3: It has a little bit. I didn't realise it was coming up. And I like soccer.
0: Me too. Yeah, and I like soccer every year when the World Cup's on for those 3 weeks and then forget about it for 4 years.
3: Yeah.
0: So they've announced they're going to do a halftime show like the Super Bowl does.
3: Amazing. I mean, why not? The Super Bowl is a worldwide event, but it is only based in America. So why not have an actual worldwide event?
0: They're going to do it at halftime in the final. Massive names, dude. Madonna's doing it. That's crazy. Shakira and BTS are going to be there as well. It's going to be 11 minutes, which is roughly the same time as the Super Bowl halftime show goes.
3: That is a truly insane lineup.
0: Yeah, it's ridiculous. But, like, this is the biggest. I think that's the most watched sporting event in the world.
3: I think
0: it's more watched than the Super Bowl, yeah.
3: Wow.
0: Yeah.
3: I mean, it makes sense.
0: It does. It's amazing. Yeah. And more than the Olympics. I made that up. Now, it was announced in a video on socials with the craziest cast of all time, Coldplay's Chris Martin, talking to Elmo, Cookie Monster, Kermit, Miss Piggy, and other Muppets.
4: Elmo, I need to ask your help with something.
5: Elmo's always happy to help.
4: Well, this year, for the first time, there's a halftime show at the World Cup final. But what I'd really like to ask is if you could help try and find some giant stars to be part of the show.
5: How about Madonna? Yeah, Elmo loves Madonna.
4: That is a fantastic idea.
5: Thank you.
6: What about BTS? Butter, me favorite song. And cookie ingredient.
7: And I'm gonna want Shakira.
4: I mean, we can dream Shakira.
8: Shakira? I mean, I'm sure she's just way too busy.
5: Shakira's in and she's bringing cookies.
8: Wow.
6: Cookies?
0: Why'd they get the Muppets? I don't get it.
3: I don't get it either, but I do love it.
0: I don't understand what it has to do with the World Cup. Wouldn't you get like, here's how I'd announce this, right? Get Pele. Is he alive still?
3: I hope so.
0: One corner of the pitch, and he kicks the ball, right? Kicks the ball to the other corner of the pitch, and as the ball rolls, and then as it arrives at Maradona's feet, he's dead, isn't he? He's definitely dead.
3: We're going to do some Googling.
0: As he gets to the ball, it shows up Madonna on the ball, and then he kicks it to Ronaldo. And Ronaldo gets the ball and it says BT. That's how I do it. You know?
3: You should be on the FIFA World Cup marketing team.
0: Thank you. They can have that one for free. Now, some Lizzo news for you. She has posted a video about social media algorithms making it harder for artists to promote their music and albums. Harder? The whole point of it was meant to make it easier, social media.
3: I know. It's interesting because she's talking about artists that are kind of established and they have these followings. She's saying if you already have this following, unless you make a viral moment, people don't know about your album.
0: She's talking about herself because she's just put new music out. No one's listening to it.
3: Yeah, she's got an album coming out soon and she reckons nobody knows about it.
0: She reckons dedicated fans aren't seeing announcements because posts aren't shown chronologically. But I would much rather get 7 Italian brain rot memes in a row than see Lizzo's post, even though I follow her.
3: I mean, wouldn't we all? But it's also ironic that her post talking about how she can't get her music pushed is now gaining traction.
0: Yeah, exactly.
3: And so maybe it was a big meta move.
0: Subversing the algorithm. I love it. Now, this is huge news. If you have a child under the age of about 14, and even if you're an adult, you'll probably like this. K-pop Demon Hunters has announced a world tour.
3: Incredible.
0: This is huge.
3: Stuff.
0: So it's not clear yet whether it's going to be live performances from EJ or Janoona Ray Army, who do the voices of the Huntrix Girls. But the past few years, there's obviously been all these holograms and live virtual appearances and stuff. I feel like it's going to be a hologram situation.
3: Well, I feel like it will be, and I don't know about you, but I would feel pretty ripped off if I paid tickets to a show when there are actual performers.
0: They could do it as a musical, like a Broadway stage show kind of thing. That would make a lot of sense,
3: that
0: right?
3: That would be very cool.
0: Yeah, I know it was all very AI kind of driven.
3: Excited to see more details.
0: I mean, I won't be there, but enjoy that if you like, K-pop
3: Thank
0: Demon
3: you.
0: Hunters. I still haven't watched the movie, so I probably can't comment at all. I'll watch it this weekend.
3: Let's get Bailey in here.
0: Bailey loves K-pop Demon Hunters.
3: Bailey does love K-pop Demon Hunters.
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0: it is Nick and Lauren, no Loz tonight. She hasn't been here all week, but I can confirm she'll be back on Monday, which will be delightful to have her here. Producer Bailey with me. Now, how many times in both of your lives have you had friends go,
1: I reckon I'll be really good doing a podcast. I reckon I should start a podcast.
2: Constantly.
3: I have done that.
0: You've been the friend?
3: I just do that to myself, actually.
2: Bailey's about to plug his podcast.
0: Here we go. So it is a conversation a lot of people have, and honestly, why not start one? If you want to find the best way to do this, on the Hot Hits podcast feed, where we upload all our uncut conversations with artists, I've had a conversation with a guy named Simon Fink, who hosts an amazing and beloved music podcast called This Song Is Yours. That podcast is celebrating 5 years, and its 500th episode this week, which is just 100%
2: wow.
0: Round of applause.
2: Wow.
0: It's awesome. And it's a great podcast. If you love music, it is super in-depth. Some of the guests he's had on through the journey are mind-blowing, and they just continue to get bigger and bigger. He joined me for a conversation, and we basically talked about like the genesis of starting a podcast that now is one of the biggest music podcasts on the planet.
4: There was, for a lot of time, sitting with the idea of the podcast, I can admit that I had like a little notepad with lots of like little ideas here and there for maybe about 4 or 5 years before actually, you know, pulling the trigger and deciding to do it. I think what helped was, like a lot of good people, COVID kind of helped in terms of stopping and being able to have time to work on creative projects and wanting to do something that was not in that realm at that time. We don't need to really focus on that time too much. Yeah, it was a thing that I thought, okay, maybe now is the time. I've got this time on my hands to be able to want to do this, and all these things are coming together. A very kind and dear friend of mine who I do want to shout out, his name is Daniel Gregg. He and I used to listen to the Hot Hits many years ago. I want to say 20-something years ago in our youth. And so we sat down, we went through what is needed to actually make a podcast, and then just kind of rolled the dice. I knew one or two people in some bands and one or two people in the industry from a job many years ago, and thought, I'll see how we go. And the thought was, maybe it will get to 10 episodes, maybe we'll get to 15 or 20. So it is kind of wild to be discussing 500 episodes with you, if I'm being honest.
0: And he so deserves it. I mean, I'm just going to give you some of the names that he's interviewed. Paul Kelly, Jack Antonoff, who may or may not be on this show in a few weeks. Gracie Abrams has been on the show. Spacey Jane. The Goo Goo Dolls.
2: Amazing.
0: And he tells this great story in the podcast special that we've put up at the Hot Hits podcast feed about how he came across this artist, right? You'll love this, Bailey. Came across this artist. She was kind of doing this really interesting thing where she was doing, like, you know, violins and stuff, but it was also kind of pop music, and she maybe had a few hundred followers. Right. DM'd her, got her on the show the next day. Can you guess who that might have been?
3: I think it... Is it Katie Lang?
0: No. Katie Lang's on the... Is that Katie Lang?
3: Oh, okay. No, I don't know.
0: Are you reading the transcript of the conversation?
3: Yes.
0: No, Leve. Yeah. So he DM'd Leve with like a few thousand followers, and now Leve's selling out arenas in Australia. And has a Fortnite skin, most importantly. Check out that podcast special. This Song Is Yours is the podcast he hosts. It's definitely worth checking out as well. We are back to the Hot Hits in a tick.
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5: The idea started on a 4x4 sequencer, and I was just stripping some hip-hop samples and playing around with the vocals. Well, this might sound all right. Obviously, paired it in with the vocals and then had a pretty

0: No, brown eyes. That is Dave and Thames and Rain Dance, and that is the Hot Hits for a Thursday night. And for the week, we are back on Saturday with the Hot 20, of course. Don't forget about that. Producer Carl, Producer Bailey, thank you for hanging out with me tonight.
1: An absolute pleasure.
0: Thanks. Been a revolving door of guests this week, and so I appreciate you being the final ones. Bailey.
2: Do we do awards?
0: No, I haven't done awards this week. Would you like to give an award out, though?
2: I would like to give an award out for this. Bell.
0: What award are you giving it?
2: I almost am on Hamish and Andy, but not really. Award.
0: Honestly, that's this show. Hamish and Andy, but not really. Yeah. Who would be Hamish and who would be Andy out of me and Loz, do you think?
2: I don't know if I want to answer that.
0: I already know the answer. Lauren would be Hamish and I'd be Andy. And I'm
2: proud
0: to be
2: Andy.
0: I
2: would have said it the other way, actually.
0: Really?
2: Just purely because of who's behind, like, which side of the desk.
0: But Hamish was never on this side of the desk.
2: Oh, isn't he?
0: No, it's Cackling Jack.
2: But they didn't always have Cackling Jack.
0: They had Giggling Ben before Cackling Jack.
2: Oh, okay. I did not know this.
0: This is lore. This is lore, my friends. Hey, huge week of shows next week, and I'm telling you, huge week of shows. We've got the amazing Australian band Pash, who've just put out, well, tonight, they're putting out their debut EP. They are popping in. We've been really excited about this band, and they're going to perform live for you. Midnight till morning are popping by. They are also going to be live in our HQ, and you can join us if you register. Just jump on the Instagram post at thehothitsau. Also, and I'm not gonna spoil it, that Wednesday night, we have a co-host joining us who I can't even put into words how big this is.
2: Huge.
0: Huge.
2: Gigantic. Everyone will know who this person is.
0: Yes, and for me personally, this is quite literally a career in the making, getting to this point and being able to have this person co-host my show. So yeah, that's going
2: to
0: be big.
2: You're gonna try to like...
0: I'm going to try and not cry.
2: No. Are you going to try to like be the successor?
0: I would never say that. There is only one of this person.
2: Yes.
0: But I will try and be... Anyway, we'll tell you next week. Yeah. It's really exciting. You'll find out on Tuesday who it is. It is the biggest thing I've ever done, the most exciting thing I've ever done. So it's not an artist, by the way. Although he is a DJ, and he does produce music sometimes. Actually, he is an artist. He's literally got a Grammy nomination. Forgot about that. He wrote a song with Sam Smith and it got nominated for a Grammy.
1: So it's a well-accomplished person.
0: Very well-accomplished person. You'll find out who it is next week. It's going to be a massive week on the Hot Hits. We'll see you Saturday. And at the Hot Hits AU, if anything in the meantime...
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5: Thursday, we've all made it back in weekend around the corner. Fifi, Fev and Nick, hello, guys.
6: Hello. It is the weekend. I nearly fell for your stupid trick,
7: Every
6: Feb.
7: Week, Feb, we go through this. Feb's talked me around into it as well.
8: It's the weekend, mate.
6: No, it's hopeless. Absolutely not.
8: People
6: one
8: driving
6: day
8: home,
6: of work.
8: Whether you're on the M1, you're on some sort of freeway, you're driving home and you're going, it's the
6: close.
8: Weekend.
6: It's close. You can smell the weekend from here.
8: Tomorrow's a nothing day.
7: Mentally, it's the weekend.
8: Yeah.
7: Physically, you've got to turn up on more day.
8: Getting done today. Everything.
6: So today's it's the end of the day.
8: Yeah. Mm. Everything's getting done.
6: Everything's done.
8: Well, done or getting done. Like you're sitting on the couch tonight when you get home and you're
6: going, I've got to go to work the next day.
8: You're thinking about Saturday, Friday night.
6: Yeah.
8: You're not thinking of work.
6: Kidding
5: Actually,
6: yourself.
5: Fee, I think she's still speaking about last Saturday because Friday night we had a big surprise birthday.
6: Yeah,
5: the next day you had to turn up and do something, Fee, which I reckon after a surprise party no person should have
6: to. Yeah, I didn't tell you this. I'd booked something in about 6 weeks ago, not knowing that a big blinder had been planned for me last Friday night.
5: All right, let's hear about that soon, about 10 minutes from now. But up next, we are doing another Fire 'Em Up call.
8: Fire 'Em Up.
5: 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If there's someone in your life with a short fuse, we'll get you to prank call and we'll sit in the background quiet and then at the end we'll reveal who we are. Hook you up with a prize as well. Fire 'Em Up. Another call to someone in Australia. Is it your phone? Find out after this.
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3: Great song across Australia for your Thursday evening. Hello, it is Fifi, Feb and Nick.

0: family members being fired up. Let's be honest, mums. Mums and dads are the best, and we're about to fire up a mum. Oh, Rebecca, this is going to be fun. Tell us a bit about your mum, Diane, and how fiery she gets.
1: Oh, look, she's, yeah. If it comes down to things like, money and things like that, and bills not being paid, definitely can get her going.
0: Okay, now what is your plan to fire her up?
1: Okay, so my plan is to basically say that I'm at work at the moment. The repossessors have just come to put my car on the truck. I thought I was paying my finance, but I haven't been. And they're taking my car, and if I don't come up with 15 grand today, they're going to basically take it and I'm not going to have the car. So yes. I need you to give me the money today, otherwise I'm going to be stuffed, basically.
2: Oh, good. I like
0: okay,
2: it.
0: I love this. There's a lot of jeopardy in this one. Okay, so, Beck, you know the deal. We're going to call your mum. We'll all stay very quiet in the background. Yep. Yep. And we'll jump in and save you when you need saving. But let's see how fired up we can get Diane.
1: All right, let's do it. Hello?
3: Hello.
1: Hello, Mum. Can you hear me?
3: Yeah, just. What's up?
1: I'm in a really lot of trouble.
3: Why?
1: Like, really, really bad. Remember a couple of months ago when I said that person come to my house and I thought it was fraudulent that they took the car? I mean, they were going to take my car and take photos and things like that. Well, right now, they're here at work. They've got my car on the truck and they're going to repossess it if I don't come up with 15 grand now.
3: How much?
1: 15,000.
4: Wait.
3: 15,000?
1: Yeah, yeah. I need to give it to them now. Can you get me the money? I'll pay you back.
3: I haven't got 15,000.
1: Mum, I need it. Like, I'm desperate. This is bad.
3: Do you think I can pull 15,000 out of my ass?
1: I know, but I'm I don't know what to do.
3: What the f*** is going on?
1: I don't know. I'm literally at the front and they've got my car on the truck. I don't know what's going on. You need to go to the bank now. I'll pay you back. All right? I really need it.
3: How are you going to pay me back, Rebecca?
1: I'll just have to go and get some money somehow from the house. I don't know, but I need 15 grand.
3: What the f*** is you? How?
4: I don't know what the
3: Who's Chris?
1: Chris is. He doesn't even know about it yet. I've got.
3: Well, you get in contact with your bloody husband.
1: Yeah,
3: Why are you ringing me?
1: Obviously, I'm gonna tell him, but I don't know what's going on. I thought all the payments were going through, and obviously it hasn't been. And
3: well,
1: now
3: you don't know how if you're paying your car. You don't know that. You're so stupid. You don't know you're paying your car or not.
1: I don't know. I really don't know. Not sure. I don't know. But are you able to give me the 15 G's or?
3: $15,000?
1: Yeah, I need it right now, Mum.
3: $15,000. You know how much that is, Rebecca?
1: I know, Mum.
3: $15,000?
1: You're the only person I can ask. I don't know what else to do.
3: Well, they'll just have to repossess your car and not have one.
1: I can't do that.
0: Oh, no. Diane.
2: Hello,
0: Diane.
3: Who's this?
0: It's Fifi, Fev and Nick.
3: Oh, my God.
0: It's okay. There's no car being towed. Rebecca's just fired you up.
3: I can't believe you've done this to me.
5: You fired up quick sticks.
3: Yeah. Love it. Oh, so we've given her so much over the years, and I couldn't believe that she doesn't know that her car's not getting paid off. Goodness sakes. Oh, my goodness. I swear on the radio.
0: You already have a lot.
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2: What a voice for your Thursday evening. It is Fifi, Fev and Nick.
3: I told you yesterday, it was a bit of a diabolical morning after my big surprise party. I went hard, went so hard. I sang about 5 hours of karaoke. And the best part about having a surprise party in your honour, a karaoke party, is that no one can stop you singing. Like, because it's like...
4: Yeah, it's your party.
3: Your party.
2: Yeah.
3: So I really went hard, and then I explained to you the next day I had no car because my car had got towed. And it was a big day because the Billie Eilish documentary had just hit cinemas. Now, my daughter, my recently 13-year-old daughter, I have a teenager, Trixie, obsessed with Billie Eilish. Mm-hmm. Like, it's her number one. Loves Billie. And about 6 weeks ago, she said, "Mum, can you book tickets for this Billie Eilish screening?" And the funny thing was, like, it wasn't like Devil Wears Prada or Wicked. Like, I'm like, "Honey, there'll be seats. I'm telling you, it's fine."
4: Yeah.
3: No, Billie Eilish.
5: Oh, well.
3: Billie Eilish, very, very popular. I booked it for her and her friends like a month ago, and not knowing I had a surprise party. So I was a little bit dusty on Saturday, and I thought, oh gosh, now I've got to sit with my daughter and her friends through 2 hours
5: Perfect.
3: Of a Billie Eilish concert. That's a
4: good effort. It's a good effort.
5: That's a two-hour nap.
3: I thought, and I love Billie, so it was actually perfect. So I've got, I can just lie here, sleep, listen to great music. I took a blankie in. yeah, I fully did. I went, no, wow. I know what
5: Sounds
3: this
5: like
3: is going to be.
5: Yeah.
3: I did, actually went in.
5: Have a snooze during a documentary. Ben Cousins, take it easy.
3: I got a quesadilla. I got myself a pulled pork quesadilla.
4: Yum.
5: Wow.
3: But it was so fit because I love movie food, and I spent, don't you worry, all the girls got their popcorn and their frozen drinks, but I took a full quesadilla with the sour cream in a pot, the guac in a pot, and the salsa in a pot. I had a full spread in front of me like a picnic.
4: Mm-hmm.
3: I had my blanket, and the girls, it was actually really cool because most of the people there had turned up in their Billie Eilish merch. And one of the girls got up at the very start. They said, "Hero was ready for my nap." At first, I was going to eat a lot and then not have my sleep.
5: Yeah, hibernate.
3: Go to food coma and have a sleep. And then just before it started, a girl at the front goes, "Are we all going to get up and dance?"
4: Oh, I didn't know
3: that. What are we doing?
4: It's like a mini concert, is it?
3: Do you know what? They were all sweet. And even Trixie said, "Mum, all these girls are so nice." Not only did they all go down the front, they sang and danced through the whole thing. And then at one stage at the end, they all like held hands and were doing like a ring a ring a rosy. It was the cutest thing ever.
4: Oh,
3: just teenage girls.
4: This sounds gross.
3: It was great.
5: Is this the whole cinema or just Trix and her mates?
3: No, the whole cinema. Oh, so they're all, because think about it, they're all.
5: And you're
3: all
5: just
3: like
5: munted
3: minded.
5: In the middle with quesadilla crumbs on you. Oh, no.
3: I've got sour cream down my face.
5: I've been singing too much already, girls.
4: How did you go with the other kid?
3: Well, see, the thing is, so this is the irony in my family.
5: Oh, you didn't drag Daisy.
3: Trixie's obsessed with Billie Eilish, and Daisy's terrified. So Daisy has two phobias. One is movies, and the other is Billie Eilish. So this was her worst nightmare, a cinema watching Billie Eilish sing Bad Guy.
5: This is two negatives make a positive.
3: Well, no,
5: that's maths.
3: I did say to Daisy, I said, "Daisy, you're going to come and see the Billie Eilish movie at the cinema?"
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0: it's Fifi, Fev and Nick's happy hour. Fifi,
2: hope you had a great Thursday. Like we said before, weekend's round the corner. Fifi, Fev and Nick, something that Fee said on the show yesterday, we're going to speak about next. It's a fascinating area.
3: I'm using performance-enhancing drugs at the moment. I don't even know if that's allowed in radio, but it has definitely made me really jealous of certain people.
2: 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But, yeah, let's chat about it on the other side of this.
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1: Love that. Across Australia, it is the happy hour with Fifi Fevenick.
2: I'm still using my performance-enhancing drugs.
3: Yep.
2: A doctor prescribed, I will point out. So for my throat, my sore throat at the minute, I have to have a steroid spray. I don't have to, but I'm enjoying it.
3: She's on it.
2: And
3: getting jacked.
2: I told you this yesterday. I've never used a Ventolin. And I grew up in a house with a Ventolin because my brother Keenan had asthma.
3: Yep.
2: Surely he still has asthma. Probably, no, he does have asthma.
4: Sometimes you
2: have
4: can't grow out of it. Out of it.
2: No, he's still got a Ventolin, but he had asthma. So I'd always watch him do it. And I remember, and this is the odd, this is everything I'm going to say is odd, but I don't think I'm alone. And when you're a kid particularly, I used to envy him. Like imagine envying someone with asthma, but I wanted a Ventolin.
4: Yeah.
2: And I used to pretend to use it and do that weird inhale that he'd do.
3: Same thing with my sister, Leah. She had really bad asthma, had a Ventolin. I was like, oh, that looks gross. Get your own little bit of kit that you're walking around with.
2: I know. And then it was the same with braces. So when my friends were
4: starting... Oh, you don't want them.
2: I did. I was born with these, so I didn't need to get braces.
3: You didn't get braces?
2: No.
3: I just assumed they were braces teeth.
4: She thinks they're perfect teeth.
3: They are.
4: I was born with these.
3: No, but they are. I just figured you had braces.
2: No, never had braces.
3: That is just unbelievable.
2: Yeah.
3: What?
2: Thank you.
4: I never had braces either.
3: Yeah. Neither have
2: I had perfectly straight teeth but wanted them. And when my friends were getting them, I would get rubber bands and I would loop them around my back molars and then I'd have the rubber bands sitting across my teeth and I used to love it. I used to walk around with my rubber bands on. And a broken
3: guy,
2: arm.
3: I'm one of you guys.
2: One of my friends broke their arm, and then I remember I was out the back of my house bashing my wrist on a rock, trying to break my wrist so I could wear a sling.
3: Like Munchausen's?
4: Yeah,
3: when
4: right.
3: you kept the kids sick or whatever?
2: You
3: were doing it to yourself.
2: And then I'd put a sling on and pretend I had, and I never got, I've never broken anything. Never had plaster, never had any of that, but I watched my friends getting their casts signed and go, that is so cool.
3: I reckon that's changed a bit now. Because there's so many things to pick from that you could, you know what I mean? You remember at school, like one or two kids would have something.
2: Yeah.
3: Now, if you want, you could have eight things yourself.
4: I know someone that was at a Carlton B&F and the year before they wore a sling.
2: Mm.
4: And I was like, what's wrong with your shoulder, bro? Like, what have you done? He goes, man, I just don't want to sign because you're there for hours just signing.
2: Oh.
4: And he couldn't sign any autographs. I'm like, bro, smart. And then someone else did it the next year.

0: because they were envious that they did it. It was a smart move.
1: This might be you.
0: I don't know who it was. But I was like, that's smart. I was so jealous. Like, how did you think of that?
1: Yeah, that's clever.
0: Very clever. But with the asthma pump, I was the same. Like, everyone used to have them. And at footy, they have them. So I just said to mum, I did like a whole week where I couldn't breathe, and then I got one.
1: You pretended to have asthma.
0: And I just have it. And go, in the morning. And it'd be like real cold in your mouth. It was, it'd give you a bit of a rush.
1: Ew.
0: I faked asthma. Had one of those puppies.
1: I mean, I thought about it, but I didn't do it. Yeah, I just wanted to get a little ventilator.
2: You were smashing your arm on a rock in the backyard to Did you never break a bone?
1: No, unbreakable.
2: I don't know about that. I think not putting yourself in a position where you could hurt yourself.
0: Yeah, exactly.
2: You know what I mean?
3: 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Fifi, Feb and Nick's happy hour. Fifi,
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2: What a show we've had. Happy Thursday across Australia. You're about to hear next Brendan Favola. You had a big bet last week that you
6: Lost. You're not great at gambling sometimes, are you?
0: Ever.
6: But you are a man of your word.
0: Yeah, I am a man of my word. But I did play a prank yesterday on pretty much everyone. A video's gone viral, but I've got to come clean.
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2: Thursday evening, weekend round the corner. How good's this? It is Fifi, Fev and Nick, the happy hour across Australia.
3: Yesterday after the show, guys, I had to pay a bet. This time last week, we had a gentleman in, and I made a bet with him, and he took the bet, and I literally thought it was a home run. I thought I was going to win. Easy bet. Carlton were up by 49 points at halftime. Little did I know Michael Voss's last game as coach. I reckon he... Oh, bang. What, he dropped, you reckon he dropped the hammer on him?
4: Yep.
3: What was that?
4: It's my leg. Hit the desk.
3: You got no legs, Fifi. Anyway, so I went down...
5: Sorry, I forgot yesterday, not the point of the story at all, a white Holden Commodore with the license plate, Lieutenant Dan. Anyway.
3: It's awesome to chuck in this tattoo rave.
5: I just thought you had to know.
3: I like it.
4: And what was the bet again for context?
3: The bet was I had to get a tattoo of Dan Does Footy on my body, and Dan Gorringe had to get a picture of my big ugly head with a Brisbane jumper on. Which would have been
4: What were the odds, though, again?
3: 30 points and under he had, and I had 30 points and over for Brisbane to win.
4: Okay.
3: And they just went spank in the middle, just went boom, and it just really did me head in. But anyway, so I went and got the tat yesterday. I organised it through a guy by the name of Luke Dyson, who's got a tattoo place called Omnia. And it was a beautiful place. Jeez, it was good. I had the basketball on, and I was about to watch my multi get up on my phone, and it was on the big screen, and I laid there.
5: Lost a bet, win a bet.
3: I tell you what, I've got 11 tattoos and now 12. That was my 12th tattoo. They hurt.
4: Yeah, I've never had one.
3: You just forget. And I was in so much pain. It hurt.
4: Can we talk about this? Because the video that you uploaded, because we're yet to see. I mean, the video you uploaded, it looked like you were getting it on your neck, which I didn't believe for a second.
3: Yeah.
4: But by the views, everybody else has. It's hilarious.
3: I thought to myself, before we start, I might play a prank. And play a prank on my family. So I rang everyone in my family. I rang Mia, Alex, I rang Lulu, couldn't ring Toby because she's at school. And the only person that answered was Lenny. So as we're about to, I got the stencil put onto my neck. It's still sort of half
4: there. It is there.
3: It's hard to get off. Because obviously before you get a tattoo, they put it on, on your neck, and then they go around the trace and then they color it in and stuff. So I got it on my neck and I rang Lenny. Oh, that looks sick. You don't reckon?
6: I just don't even be dumb. That's not funny.
3: And people believed it. My Instagram blew up. What are you doing?
4: The Herald Sun have believed it. They should know better.
3: They've written an article today, mate. I don't know if you'll find this hard to believe because these people are very smart humans. Ange and Kazza.
4: No, I don't believe that.
3: Everyone believed it. It's unbelievable because it actually looks like, if you go onto the Instagram and have a look, the tattooist makes it look like he's actually doing it.
5: And he puts the gun on and your neck.
3: The way they did it was incredible. But obviously I didn't get it on my neck. I'm not that stupid because Lulu did ring me back on the way home and she said, Dad, I've just gone from, it's recess. What have you done to your neck? And I said, man, it's cool.
7: It's a tattoo.
3: She goes, I got a tattoo on my neck. So Dustin Martin's got tattoos on his neck. He's cool. She goes, you're not him. I go, but I'm him. I'm cool. She goes, Dad, you're not cool. Dustin Martin's cool. And she hung up. I didn't speak to her at the end of the day. So when she got home from school, she goes, give me a look at your neck. It's not on my neck. So,
4: good. Where did I get a tattoo? Big reveal.
3: The big reveal. I got DDF, which is Dan Does Footy, and I've put it. It's sort of hidden. It's actually quite sore.
5: You've lifted up a pant leg.
3: There we go. It's on there.
4: Why is it so big?
3: And you didn't need to get it that big. And my dear Park tat.
4: It's bigger than Fifi Fever Nick.
3: Yeah, it is.
4: Nick.
3: It is.
4: It's bigger than our show.
3: Yeah, but
4: interesting decision. Why would you do it so big?
3: Have you got one?
4: No, but you didn't need to do a show that you don't have anything to do with.
3: It was in our Boxy's Big Night, and I didn't have much time. They're like, you've got to go back to the party.
5: You also bleached your hair.
4: But you've got to go back to the party. Got that DDF so small.
3: Yeah.
4: But
3: then I would have got bad. Like, mate, you're going to play. Okay. You're going to lay a bet out. You're going to pay it. You've got to be a man of your word.
5: I love that you're slowly making a full leg tat.
3: Well, I did have a shower this morning, and I thought of Dane Swan. I don't know. This is so weird. I was in the shower this morning, and I looked down, and I've got all the tats on my stomach. I've got three tats here. I've got the tat on my foot, and I'm like, this is what it'd feel like if you, like, had, like, Dane Swan tats. Like, imagine when he gets in the shower, he just sees all, like, he's just a colour. He's a painting.
4: Mm.
5: Are you going to get more now?
3: I think I might. Mm. I think I'm thinking about a sleeve.
5: Oh.
3: I reckon they're sexy. Mm. And I reckon I've got the guns for it.
4: Mm.
3: And then, yeah, and then maybe go a neck tat, because I did get a bit of love going, man, it's crazy.
5: Yeah, Tommy Little's got that one on the back of his neck.
3: Yeah, back of your neck, though. You can't see that. Back of your neck.
5: Yeah.
3: Tats that you can't see, it's like, you regret that. Because obviously, you can't see them, so why have them? Every tat I've got, I can see.
4: Hmm.
3: Let's all get a tat together.
4: Mm-mm.
5: No.
3: Why are you, mm-mm?
4: No, I'm not getting a tat.
3: There you go.
5: Yeah, we're a couple of clean skins.
3: The voice does work.
4: I like being a clean skin.
5: Josiah, do you have any tats?
2: I've got none. I'm a clean skin as well.
3: Oh, mate, he hates needles. Oh, yeah. Imagine this idiot getting one.
2: Hey, what is Dan Gorringe? Has he been pumped by your tats?
3: He's an arrogant man. He just doesn't reply back.
4: Unless
3: it's about him and on his platform. He just likes to...
5: Unless it's about him, it's his podcast.
3: He just likes to lick his own ice cream, you know? I like to share the cake. He wants his cake and he wants to eat it too.
2: No acknowledgement.
4: Literally giving him free marketing on your thigh.
3: Yeah, no reaction, but that's okay.
2: Weird.
3: Each to their own.
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1: Carrie Bickmore
2: and Tommy Little. This is Carrie and Tommy.
3: Yeah, welcome to it for your Wednesday afternoon. The Bickmore away today. Loz Barry is back.
4: Yes.
5: Lozzie.
6: How are you today? I got a rating yesterday out of 10 for you. How are you today?
4: Today.
6: Sorry, you responded then like I rated you.
4: I thought you were saying you rated me yesterday, and I was like, is this some kind of performance thing? Like, what's happening
6: a
4: here?
6: Performance review. Lozzie, you were a 3 out of 10 yesterday. There's some areas we need to work on. No, sure.
4: Today excellent. I'm feeling good.
6: Yes.
4: I'm starting here at a 8.5.
7: Whoa.
4: I'm feeling good.
6: Well, you had lunch earlier. It was very pleasant. You had a gluten-free pasta.
4: I did.
6: As is your want and choice.
4: As is my ailment.
6: Yes. I embarrassingly asked. It's an old Italian place that I've been going to for years. I know they don't have oat milk, but I'm trying to lose weight at the moment, and I asked for an oat latte, and the look of disgust.
4: Well, because they only have 2 milks.
6: Yes.
4: Soy, to cover the people that don't have dairy.
6: And you have to pick. And I naturally, when I'm so embarrassed, I'll go straight out of the teeth. Thank you very much. And a large latte, please. I'll expect it in 10 to 20 minutes.
4: Yeah.
6: It was wonderful. It's very nice to see you again. We've got heaps coming up on today's show, including the time game. Nearly $5,000 to give away. And 5 seconds of your life is all that's needed. We've got a star-studded show. Our MasterChef favourite joins us a bit later on. But up next, we need to talk controversial takes because I am a dog owner, but I have a controversial one about dog owners next.
1: Ooh. All over Sydney, it's Today FM's Carrie and Tommy.

0: missed it the other afternoon? No worries. Here's the best bits. All over Sydney, it's Today FM's Carrie and Tommy.
1: I need to talk about what happens when you get in an Uber. Mm-hmm. So you would have all had this. You get in an Uber and you go, hey, mate, how you going? And he goes, good, generally. Sometimes, occasionally, she goes, good. And then you ask a really original question, like, you know, been busy?
2: Yeah.
1: And they go, yeah, Then there's usually a period of silence, often about 10 seconds, and then you hear a muffled, and you go, sorry? And they go, and you go, sorry?
2: Are you talking to me?
1: And then they turn around a bit and make a phone motion, like, I'm on the phone. And then you're like, okay, sweet, cool, you're on the phone. Mm. And then you hear a bit of muffled talking for the whole time, which is absolutely fine. Do your thing, mama, do your thing. But how are they on the phone the whole time? And more importantly, who are they talking to?
2: Mm.
1: I would love to know on 131060, who, Uber drivers, give us a call.
2: Yeah.
1: Who are you talking to? We're not against it. I'm just curious because I've heard that it's often parts of big family chats.
2: I think sometimes, especially if a lot of their family's overseas, because it happens a lot at nighttime.
1: Yes.
2: And I'm like, you're on, and there's periods of silence and then a little bit of chat. And I think they have these big family group calls, which I think is a really beautiful thing.
1: It's wonderful.
2: And they're all on the family group call together, just
1: I can't imagine. It's obviously a more functional family than mine because, like, my calls to my dad go, he goes, oh, your mother's not here. And I'm like, no, no, Dad, it's not a landline that I've called. I've called your phone to chat to you. And he's like, oh, okay. What? And I just see how you are. Good.
2: All righty.
1: See ya.
3: Okay.
1: See ya. There's no way I'm, you know, picking up a passenger and going, sorry, Dad, I just picked up a passenger.
3: Yeah.
1: But we can continue this riveting conversation. Well, so should we link Mum in on the chat? Put her on the line. And then joining the rest of my family. So I'd love to know so many details about this. I want to know what phone plan you want.
2: Yes.
1: Because
2: do you have unlimited calls?
1: Yeah.
2: International?
1: And I'm rocking an iPhone. And I tell you what, if I'm on the phone for half an hour, that bad boy is out of juice. So is your phone plugged in constantly and charging? How are you getting this amazing phone plan? Yeah. What amazing longevity are you getting out of your phone? Who's your incredible family? I'd love to know about it all. And also, and I know this might be ambitious, but Uber drivers, if you can give us a call, 131060, the holy grail on this. So I've got a few tiers of membership here.
2: Yes.
1: We'd love to hear from you just to hear about the I'll take the phone plan, right? That's probably my bronze.
2: Yeah.
1: Silver, I'd love to hear about your endurance on your phone. Gold, I'd love to hear about all the people you're chatting with. And platinum, the holy grail. Can you insert us into the conversation that you're currently having? And is it with your family, whoever, friends? Can we get involved in one of these big chat roulette Uber phone calls that seems to happen? Producer Sammy, have you got a question?
4: I'm glad you said Uber, platinum in the end, because I was going to say you should have done it by the Uber tiers, not bronze, silver, gold. But they do have platinum, so well done.
1: Okay, so Uber pool.
4: Uber X.
1: Uber pool to start with.
4: No, go back to what you have.
2: Yeah, no.
1: And then okay.
5: I wonder if this is how the group chats are.
2: Yeah, I reckon. This is exactly. We don't need to be linked in.
1: I should have done on the Uber pool. About the phone plan. Uber, give us a call. 131060 Uber drivers. We'd love to hear from you. Who are you chatting to? And if you can, link us into the conversation.
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6: Baby.

0: best bits.
1: It's Carrie and Tommy. Carrie is away. We've got Loz Barry filling in.
2: Yeah, and on 13 10 60, we are we're asking for basically the platinum of calls. It's a few things, a few tiers we're asking for. I was curious, when you get in an Uber and they're on the phone, which they often seem to be, we're not against it.
3: No, gosh, we love it.
2: Chat to your family, chat to your friends. Yep. Do your
1: often
2: thing.
1: I'll ask, oh, do you mind if I take a phone call?
2: Say, I've never had that.
1: Have you not? Never,
3: really?
1: I've had that so many times.
3: And I say, do whatever you want.
1: And then they sit there, they say a couple of words, and then they say nothing for ages. And I'm like, what?
3: And it could be at any time as well, 3 a.m. any time.
2: Yeah. So we're interested to know, I mean, who are you talking to is the big one.
3: Yep.
2: Also, do your phone plan, what's that like? Is it costing you a fortune? How does your battery not run out? But the gold standard that we're going for, I believe I called it the Holy Grail before, is can you insert us into one of these group chats? Susanna, g'day.
4: Oh, hi, Tommy. How you going?
2: Yeah, so good. Are you an Uber driver?
4: I am an Uber driver. I don't chit-chat on the phone while I've got passengers, but I've had an experience where I did the Uber pool, so that's where you get pick up multiple people.
2: Yes.
4: And this one guy, he was on the speaker, and he goes, he was one of the first guys to jump in, and he goes, oh, it's an overseas phone call, so I turned the radio down, was all quiet, shut the windows, put the aircon on. Then more passengers got in. Everyone had to be quiet for the whole 20-minute trip while this guy is chatting, inverted commas, overseas. And when he got out of the car, I just turned around and looked at everyone. Everyone finally spoke. I said, I don't think he was overseas.
2: Because
4: when you're chatting overseas, you don't usually have the phone on speaker.
2: Yeah.
4: It's harder to hear.
2: Susanna,
4: I just think he just wanted to be the centre of attention, and he was.
2: Did he explain, for some reason, why he had to have it on speaker?
4: I don't know. I didn't want to question him because I'm a female Ubering, so I was just like, yeah, okay, you do you. And but whenever I have anyone ring me and I'm Ubering, I always say, I'll call you back. And the riders say, oh, you can chat, and I go, no, it's okay. Like, I don't feel comfortable chatting.
1: If he was on speaker.
4: In front of people, because half the time we're talking about stupid things with my friends anyway, and I don't really want people listening in.
1: Was the phone call at least interesting when he was on speaker?
4: It was another language.
2: Oh.
4: So we couldn't understand anything. It was just like, oh, my God, can this guy please just like. But then I thought to myself, next time I'll be brave.
2: Yes.
4: And say, can you take it off speaker?
3: Or let us join in.
2: Let us join in at the very least.
4: Can you take it off speaker so we can, like, listen to our music or do our thing? Like, so, yeah.
2: Susanna.
4: So I just wanted to contribute that. It's not really, I'm not a writer, but, yeah.
2: Hey, we appreciate it.
3: Yeah.
2: Also, how many spews have you had in your Uber?
4: None. I saved this one girl. I got my Woolies bag. She'd never been drunk before in her life. She was, 16, 17, and broke up with her boyfriend, so I felt sorry for her. And it was a 30-minute drive, and I can't just leave someone. So I gave her the Woolies bag, and I let her keep it, the Woolies bag.
3: Another one
4: was a bride, and she just kept pulling. She jumped out of the car and just kept turning around saying, I'm sorry, and then throwing up again, I'm sorry. And the husband, newlywed husband, goes, are you okay? And she turns and bit his head off. No, I'm not okay. I go, well, that's your first lesson of married life.
3: Yep. He locked in there.
2: So was she in her...
4: Other than that, no, nothing in the car, thank God.
2: Was she in her...
4: sensitive to smell.
2: Like bridal gown?
4: She was in a bridal gown. Oh, they were so wasted, they were the first ones to leave the reception.
2: Oh my gosh, that's so funny.
4: So I thought that was a bit of a shame for the whole, everyone that made an effort to see them, but...
3: Well, they're not there for them.
4: Good luck to them. Good luck.
2: The idea is...
4: I'm just saying, married a very, very long time.
2: Hey, Susanna, we're going to chuck you $100 just for... I know there were no spew stains, but the spew stains of the future.
3: Yeah.
2: So have $100 in
4: cash. Thank you.
2: Have a good one. Look after yourself.
4: Thanks so much.
2: Bye. Thanks.
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1: 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All over Sydney, it's Today FM's Carrie and Tommy.

0: show's so nice, you need to hear it twice. All over Sydney, it's Today FM's Gary and Tommy. It's the best bits.
1: Now, last night I was scrolling my Instagram.
2: Yes.
1: As I do.
2: How many hours?
1: I have that stupid thing where it's like I am allowed to do it for an hour, but then I'm like, ignore. Yeah. And then I'm on it all day.
2: It comes up on your phone and say, like, hey, just so you know, you're a piece of crap.
1: You've reached your limit. Yeah.
2: Get up and take a walk.
1: I'm like, ignore for today.
3: But it also says, for today. Do you want 5 minutes? Do you want 15 more minutes? Or do you just want to ignore it completely?
1: Ignore for today.
2: Ignore for today.
1: And I'd ignored for today for the 80th time.
2: Yes.
1: And I came across these photos of Hilary Duff on the Sports Illustrated cover, and she looks unbelievable, right?
2: Really?
1: And I just think she's the ultimate aging like a fine wine.
4: Fine.
1: Yes.
2: How old is the Duffster?
1: Well, look, to be fair, she's not that. I think she's about 40.
2: Oh, sorry. Was I thought you were going to. Sorry. I was unaware how old Hilary Duff was. And when you said, because you said, I'm going to talk about people of age like a fine wine.
1: Yeah.
2: I thought we were going to talk about like 60.
1: No. Well, we can't. Lenny Kravitz.

0: Lenny Kravitz, you, I would say, is...
1: I haven't forgotten his bum that you showed me.
0: And nor should you.
1: No, no. I can't unsee it.
0: No.
2: Loz has just been a mean girl. She's actually only 38.
0: I said about around 40.
1: She's, imagine she's here. Hilary Duff, you have age like a fine wine. I've never met a 50-year-old as attractive as you. I'm 38, bitch.
0: No, but we've known who Hilary Duff is since she was like 12.
1: Yeah.
0: You know, and it's like now she's in this era. She just looks incredible. And I just want to know on 13, 10, 60.
1: Hang on. She's 38.
0: Sure, she is.
1: Hang on, she's aged like a, she's aged like a fine wine. Isn't she 2 years older than you?
0: Yes.
1: Oh my God.
0: Okay.
1: Lozzie, how would you feel? A radio show on the other side of the world. You know who's aged like a fine wine? Lauren Barry.
0: I'd be stoked. All right, fine. I'll go Lenny Kravitz is the ultimate fine wine then, all right? But I want to know on 13, 10, 60, who is the ultimate fine wine? Just keeps getting better the older they get,
1: yeah,
0: right?
1: I mean, there's those ones, classic ones that just haven't changed, like J-Lo.
0: Yeah.
1: That just haven't changed. I actually think Sandra Bullock is aging like a fine wine.
0: She's incredible. May I throw a spanner? Kieran, our producer, well... boss, he says Maddie would say Steve Carell, and I agree.
1: His hands have gone up there.
0: He's hot.
3: Yeah, wow.
0: You wouldn't have called him hot 15 years ago.
1: So has Denzel peaked yet? Because Denzel must be pushing 60-something, and I
2: 71?
1: Oh, 71.
3: Wow.
1: Would... bang.
0: Yeah, I get that.
1: Just because I wouldn't want to get on his wrong side. I'd just be up for whatever he's up for.
0: I think he'd be gentle.
1: A gentle lover.
0: Yeah, he'd be a gentle lover.
1: He'd be a considerate lover.
0: Oh, he'd be a considerate. Mm. What can I do for you? Mm. Whatever you want.
1: Anything, Denzel. Even if it's just watching your movies with you, that'd
0: Netflix
1: be cool.
0: Chill.
1: I'll put Training Day on, Denzel. You put your feet up.
0: So, yeah, 13, 10, 60, give us a call. Who is the ultimate... fine wine.
4: Yeah. All over Sydney, it's Today FM's Carrie and Tommy.

0: some premium gear from the other afternoon. All over Sydney, it's Today FM's Carrie and Tommy. The best bits.
1: Who is the finest of the fine wines?
2: Fine.
3: Yeah.
4: Because, Loz, you said, isn't Hilary Duff aging so beautifully?
3: But aging doesn't mean that she's, like, old. It just means that we've watched her develop. Oh, that sounds
4: That's
3: weird.
4: That's gross.
3: That sounds weird.
4: That's gross.
3: I don't mean like that. I mean, we've watched her. Blossom's also weird. Isn't it? Good. Okay. We've watched her
2: You're aging
3: mature.
2: Into a creepy old man.
3: Yes. That's just what I want to do. But it's also like her whole life. We've watched her be like this child star. She was sort of Disney. And now she's having this massive resurgence now. And she's hot as.
4: And she's 38.
3: She's had 4 kids, though, may I just remind you. And look, she looks incredible. Did you say that doesn't age you?
2: But, like, you can't say that all mums look old.
3: I'm not saying that. I'm...
4: Hang on. Let's say it did sound like that.
3: No, I'm saying she's just incredible. And I think I'm entering my bisexual era.
4: You're also entering Hilary Duff's era. She's 2 years older than you.
3: Oh, sure.
2: Oh, can I add one to the list?
3: Yeah, go, please.
2: David Duchovny.
3: Yes.
4: Yeah. True good. Yeah. Guys, this is the page I usually just scroll anyway. You just happen to be talking about this. I'm on the hottest actors and actresses in their 70s.
3: Yeah, nice.
4: Would you like to know some up the top? Mm-hmm. Harrison Ford comes in at number 3. Meryl Streep comes in at number 2.
3: Is Helen Mirren on there?
4: Yeah, you better believe she is. Also, Sigourney Weaver and Susan Sarandon.
3: Yes. Mm.
4: Don't mind if I do. G'day, Jess.
5: Hey, how are you?
4: Good. Who's the fine wine?
5: Anne Hathaway.
3: Yeah. Yes.
4: How old's Anne Hathaway?
3: I'm going to
5: say. She's in her 40s?
3: I would say about 42, maybe.
4: Because.
2: 43!
3: Oh!
4: Whoa. Wow. She's the only Catwoman that comes as close to the Fife.
3: Oh, yeah.
4: As being the hottest Catwoman.
3: Yeah.
4: Michelle Pfeiffer's still.
3: Michelle Pfeiffer has to be one of the most attractive women to ever grace this earth.
4: Say it again. Say it louder for the people at the back. Yes. I love it.
3: She's so hot.
4: Yes.
3: Thank Jay, you. Who do you think is aging like a fine wine?
6: Look, I have to say it would be Betty White, in a sense. Even though she's passed on, she has just, over the years, she only got richer with age.
3: Yeah.
4: Jay, are we doing what dead people were hot? Is that what the call topic is turned to?
6: Hey, look, that's an odd twist to this story, but no.
4: Okay.
6: Betty White? Definitely in the sense of she was... That sort of person that, you know, everyone knows her. Everyone finds her iconic. Yep. Everyone found her exactly how she wanted the world to see her.
3: Yeah.
4: Would you put Sally Field in the same boat?
6: Look, I guess you could,
4: no,
6: but...
4: No, Jay. No, not at all. And you'd hate it. You'd hate it, Jay, because Sally Field's still alive. So let's go. Thank you, Jay. G'day, Mim.
7: Hi.
3: Hi, Mim.
4: What fine wine?
7: Guys, George Clooney.
3: Oh,
2: yeah. Today, right. That's a
7: tomorrow.
2: Yeah.
7: Forever.
4: Yes.
3: Yep.
4: Who's
3: yep.
4: hotter, him or Amal?
7: Oh, gosh.
4: They're stunning.
7: Please.
4: They're both
7: no
4: stunning.
7: Hand. I've got to turn my window down, guys. It's getting hot in here.
3: Yeah.
4: Yeah, I know.
3: Mim, I watch ER all the time, and I've watched ER multiple times, and I think it's got a lot to do with a young George Clooney, but I would take him at any age.
7: Amal. I'm a nurse and I work in a hospital and I am constantly on the search.
3: Yes. Yeah. Do they exist in real life, the Dr.
7: It
3: George
7: doesn't
3: Clooney?
7: Exist. No, and it's not Grey's Anatomy where we're all doing it in random corners of the hospital either.
4: Ooh. You're not, ma'am.
7: No, sorry to say.
4: Are you in a public, is it a private thing? What is it?
7: It's a private thing, yeah.
4: It's a private thing,
3: I'm
4: okay. Producer Samuel.
8: So Amal Clooney's like 20 years younger than George, isn't she?
3: I don't think it's that big of an age gap because she was quite established when they got married.
8: She's 48. Yeah. He is 65.
3: Okay, I was wrong.
4: No, that's only 17 years.
3: Okay, sorry.
4: Back yourself in, Lottie.
8: It's okay for miles,
4: G'day, Amanda.
9: Hi, how are you?
4: Yeah, good. Welcome to Fine Wine on the Wireless.
9: Thank you.
4: Who have you got?
9: So I've got to say my top shelf fine wine would have to be Rod Stewart.
3: Oh.
9: Oh, come on,
4: he actually just wandered past before. Rod.
9: Spiky blow wave and rocks a stick.
4: Amanda,
2: we've got a surprise for you, Amanda.
4: Rod, come on, just chuck these cans on, jump on a mic. Hello, Amanda, it's me. It's me, Rod Stewart. I heard you thought I'm all that in a bit.
9: He's Yeah, but he still looks good. Come on.
10: Who's he?
9: He was meeting King Charles the other day. They've got to be about the same age. Come
10: I don't know if you've ever shaken Charles's hand, but it's some spicy little chipolatas on the end of that mitt. Anyway, Amanda, I've got a pot off. I've got a pot holder fixed out the front. Anyway, Turtle Pip.
9: Your crumpet. No, you're thinking of Bill Wyman, dude.
4: Oh, no, okay. I don't know who that is, damn it.
0: 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The best bits. 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
8: No fuss. 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It's called Do Not Open This Book, It's Out of This World. 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And thanks also to Disney and Pixar's Toy Story 5. It's only in cinemas June 18.
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17: 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Yeah. All over Sydney, it's Today FM's Carrie and Tommy.

0: Our show's so nice, you need to hear it twice. All over Sydney, it's Today FM's Carrie and Tommy. It's the best bits. Deja vu? No, just some best bits from the other afternoon. All over Sydney, it's Today FM's Carrie and Tommy.
1: I can't believe I'm saying this because we were all shocked when we realised there wasn't an album already. It is from their upcoming debut album, Paradise, and it is available now. That's the single. The album is coming August 14 is what I've been told. For tickets to their upcoming tour, head to pekingduck.com. The boys join us now. G'day, Adam. G'day, Robert.
2: Hey. Thanks for having us.
1: First question, just because of how do you answer your phones? Is there an A-O involved?
2: Talk to me is the best one.
3: Talk to me.
2: You just kind of pick it up regardless of who it is. You go, talk to me.
4: Regardless of who it is, because my phone answering is dependent on who I'm answering the call to.
3: Oh, no, that's a good point, you know.
4: Yeah.
3: A lot of people, when they answer their partner's calls, and they go, hey, babe.
5: Hello, schnookums. Oh, hello, schnookums.
3: You're like mid-chat about something normal, and they'll go, oh, hey, babe.
2: Talk to me solid.
3: It's rough. Yeah, just talk to me.
1: I think if my mum called me and I answered, talk to me, she'd go, darling, have you killed someone? What's wrong?
2: I did it to my mum yesterday. I go, talk to me. And she goes, what? I go, just roll with it. Come on.
6: Come on, mum. You
3: know. Talk to me. I'm all ears. I'm listening.
1: Yeah. Boys, big shows coming up. Very exciting. We've got Horden in Sydney, then up to Darwin, and then Townsville. Horden, is it true? Is this your biggest show ever?
2: I believe so.
3: I want to say yes.
2: So I will.
3: So we will.
2: We've done the Horden before.
3: Yeah, we did it like in 2019, and it was massive and the biggest show we'd ever done. But I guess so. It is the biggest show we've ever done. We're just matching it.
2: Well, now we've got an arsenal of music that no one's really heard before in this kind of setting, and we've never really performed it in this kind of way. So it feels like a new frontier.
3: That's right. Biggest conceptually as well.
1: Yes. Literally and metaphorically.
2: Yeah, we've got Jack Thompson narrating the show, actually.
3: Exactly.
1: You've also just been very kind to me because I'm like, your biggest show ever? And the short answer is, nope, we've played the venue before, but you're like, I'll lend you a hand here, buddy.
2: No, I mean, you know, every day's
3: a new day.
2: We're
3: the ones who said it.
2: Every day's a new day. And, I mean, especially, you know, in this current time, it's hard to move tickets. Ever since COVID, it just feels like people are, you know, I mean, cost of living and people scared to leave their home and all these things. It's like for anyone to come out to a party with us too is a real pleasure. So we're keen for it.
4: Yeah. You guys, obviously, you've been doing your solo stuff, but you have been tinkering together. Like, we know that. Coming back together in this way, has it changed at all because you've done your solo stuff, or is it exactly the same as it always has been?
3: You know what? I just started talking.
2: No, go.
3: But it's kind of like that feeling of, you know, you're returning back to being a child again. Mm-hmm. And, you know, when we first started, we were kids. And so it's very reminiscent of those early times where, and especially moving into album world away from singles where there's a little bit of pressure. There's no pressure with an album for any individual song to do well. So you're already just in this great headspace of like, what do we do now? What should we do? What can we? We can do anything we want.
2: Yeah, all the shows that we've done lately together, it feels like the next chapter in the best way possible. It's kind of more free, more play, and it shows in the crowds too, and from our end. We're having more fun than ever with it, to be honest, both from a creation standpoint in the studio and then also performing. So this is kind of the first kickoff of the next chapter. In our heads, we've been there for a while, but for the people that are coming to the show, they'll get to dive into paradise with us.
4: Yeah, because you guys are like legacy artists now, especially in Australia. You are legacy artists, but to be putting out your debut album. No, but you are. And it's like, but some of the pressure kind of does come away when you hit that legacy status. You're kind
3: Big
4: of doing
3: time.
4: It for the joy.
3: It's so weird. Yeah, it feels like the biggest weight off the shoulders, you know, like you'd think like 16 years into, you know, an artist's career, you'd be feeling that, I don't know, what would you call it, like a midlife crisis or something, but it's the opposite.
2: Yeah.
3: I mean, we're so busy with our solo things. It makes it feel like, oh, here's where we just bloody get silly and have fun.
4: Yeah.
2: And the whole, you know, the thing about the album is we put so much into it. We worked on it for 3 years and it's gone through many iterations and we've really been intentional with its message and what we kind of want to do without getting too woo-woo. It's very like, you know, we chipped away at this sculpture for a long time and it's something we're really proud of. So, and we, you know, to think we've been doing it this long in a game like this without dropping an album is just hilarious. The best piss take in the world. So we're happy to still be kicking, you know?
3: And yeah, we started tricking fans at previous gigs going, just to make a little fun video series where we'd be like, all right, who out there loved our debut album the most? Because we're working on album number 5 and everyone would just scream and just hoodwinking the crowd into celebrating our prior past albums, even though we've never had one.
2: But it goes to show no one really knows what's going on, including ourselves. You know, like people come up to us to ask for a photo in the street and like, oh, I love that. Which album is that? Like, yeah, that's the third one. Though.
3: Yeah. And it's like, that third
2: album. Awesome. There's a freedom in not knowing a damn thing. No one knows a thing. It's great.
1: You also, though, you just don't want to be wrong, particularly in a crowd. So when you've got someone going, hey, did you love our first album? Even if there was 99% of me going, oh, they haven't got an album out, I'd be like, oh, I don't want to be the one that doesn't cheer here. I'd be like, yeah, what's the best?
2: Yeah, totally.
3: Yeah, just preying on pack mentality.
4: Yeah.
0: More Best Bits on the way. All over Sydney, it's Today FM's Carrie and Tommy. 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

0: And boys, you were mentioning before that it is hard to move, you know, it's hard to move tickets these days. I'm finding the same thing with stand-up comedy. Mm. And because money is, as you mentioned, hard to come by. But I don't know if you've found this. I find that then the people that do come are aware of that. And so they're like, hey, this is almost a bit more precious because, you know, purse strings are tight for us. So we might, this might be the only time we go out for the week, the month, call, whatever you want. So when we do get there, we're really going to let our hair down and, you know, blow the roof off the joint. Have you found that the people that are turning up are going nuts?
1: That's actually the best point ever. Mm. You know, the crowds, like in the last 2 years, yeah, what we've noticed, they've been going berserk.
0: Yeah.
2: Yeah, it's a lot more, you can feel the heart of it all a lot more. It's a lot more wholesome. There's been like more tears and more union, like joy. Like you said, Tommy, it's like people when they're out now, like they're very aware that they're outside of their living quarters and they're like, you know, I think the anxiety, the mass anxiety that was induced by COVID is kind of, you know, there's still after effects and all that, but you're right. It means a lot more now and the people are aware of it. We're aware of it. We thank everyone that comes through the door. And we mean it with, you know, with our chest. It's like, it's a crazy thing, you know, to think that people are heading out to have a dance party with us two long-haired dickheads. It's pretty awesome.
1: Yeah, but we love to see it.
2: But
1: it's
2: it does feel different. Everything, and I'm sure you'd agree with stand-up, it just, that dynamic feels so different. Who knows if it will ever feel the same? It's just a different thing now. And to see it slowly coming back is awesome, but it's just a different thing now. And I think, if anything, it is a beautiful thing to the people that do come out.
1: I don't know if it was, if it's the same across all, you know, forms of art, but it was like an instant slashing to half the crowd you had before COVID for absolutely everyone we know within music, at least. And so it was such a crazy thing to see. We're starting to slowly bounce back a little bit from it is, yeah, it's a nice little glimmer of hope.
3: Yeah, I think you're really getting the sort of, we're seeing tours get cancelled everywhere. You're kind of getting the real massive fans going to these shows too. It's sort of not really the people that are like, oh, I don't know, but it's leaving room for these people that if that's their one big thing they're going to, they're f***ing bashing it.
2: Yeah.
1: Yes.
2: Yeah, totally.
0: Yeah.
2: Yeah, it's, I mean, you know, and those people, it's such a beautiful thing to see someone just losing their shit at a show when they're lost in it, you know, they're fully just immersed in it. It's mesmerizing. It's like looking at a fire or some waves on the ocean. It's like, this is nuts. Mm-hmm. And to think we get to do that as a job is equally as nuts. So we're just grateful when we're out there. But, you know, meeting the people, like doing regional runs has been great, but now bringing it to bigger rooms, it'll be interesting to see how it all feels with the new music.
1: Yeah. That's been our big take home the last few years, is like noticing how much more the regional spots are going crazy, you know, nowadays post-COVID compared to pre-COVID. And then in the big cities, that's been like the real hard one. But what's that been like, just out of pure curiosity in the comic end? Like, do you do regional runs?
0: Yeah, I mean, I love regional runs. People, they're so appreciative and aware that you've made the effort to be there.
2: Yeah.
0: That I think, you know, is... not people don't care as much in the city, but like people are like, oh yeah, everyone comes to Sydney.
3: It's accessible.
0: Mm. Yeah. Mm-hmm. But when you're in Geraldton or somewhere, they're like, oh, we're very aware that not everyone comes here and thank you. And we know you don't live here. So we know it's been a fight and a couple maybe.
2: Yeah.
0: But I feel like it's almost turned, COVID almost turned us all into mums. And I say this, this with love. But I used to work at a bar, and the wildest parties we had were often 40ths for women, because their friends were largely mums who they get out once in a blue moon. And so when they do, they are sending it. They are like, this is my night out. And I think in a way, COVID and particularly, you know, purse strings being tight, as we mentioned, now we're all kind of like mums, like, because we're like, okay, I don't have that many nights to get out, so I'm going to cut sick when I do.
2: Yeah. Yeah,
1: big
2: time. Yeah, I dig it.
1: Couldn't agree more.
2: I like it. Shout out to mums.
0: Yeah. Shout out to mums.
1: they knew what was going on.
0: Yeah. Boys, we are so excited. You've just heard the new single, Forever, and the album Paradise is coming out. Was I right on August 14?
2: You got it.
1: Yes. Great.
0: And the upcoming tour, if you want tickets, it is coming to a town near you, pekingduck.com. Boys, Adam, Ruben, thank you so much. We really appreciate it.
2: Thank you, Stunners.
1: Yay. Thank you for having us.
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0: It's time,
1: it is time
0: to do this.
1: Glorilla's back.
2: This
0: will be good. Jesse boy, you give us some words and we have to guess what the common link is between the note from the lawyers emphasize nothing to do with the New York Times games.
2: Yeah.
0: Connections, which I, for one, have never played.
1: New York Trams.
0: Trams. Trams and trams again.
1: Your first words?
2: Yep.
1: Joke, story, lie, and truth.
0: Joke, story, lie, and truth. It is, of course, the four possible, it's would I lie to you, the panel show, and it's the possible things you can do. You can
2: tell them.
3: Well done.
0: Lauren, I was getting there.
4: Good setup, Tommy.
0: Yeah, no, thank you.
2: I had it first, and then I was like, that's easy.
1: I'll let Tommy.
2: I was like, come on, Tommy seems to be talking through it.
0: I thought it was going to be a tell, but then I thought, surely time will be on there.
2: No, that wasn't.
0: And I thought pen and... It's going to be on there.
2: Yeah, that's good.
0: Thank you. Pen and Teller, producer Sammy. looking.
1: Your next words are Pavlova, Lamington, Farlap.
2: Things that are New Zealand, but they're Australian.
0: We claim them.
1: Yeah.
5: Things that originated in Australia and definitely not New Zealand.
0: Lauren Barry has a hint of the Carrie Bickmores, which is very competitive.
2: Oh, we go. Yes.
0: Oh,
2: yeah. She's called Patricia.
4: Oh.
2: My competitive side.
0: What is, okay.
2: How many? Change. I have no control over it.
0: How many other sides do we have?
2: That's it. There is my chimp brain.
0: I think that's the one we've been getting all the other time. Yeah. We haven't been getting Patricia, right?
2: Yes.
0: It's Chimp and Patricia.
2: Chimp, Patricia, and Lauren.
1: Do Lauren and Patricia compete?
0: Oh, that's good.
2: Oh, no.
1: Oh, no.
2: No. I'm too scared of her.
1: Yeah.
0: She'd be up for a scrag fight, Patricia.
2: Oh, my God. I sent her out to do my dirty work.
0: Would she rip some hair extensions out if she had a chance?
2: Absolutely. She might have already.
0: Would she punch someone in the tit?
2: Look, I don't think she's actually that violent.
4: What's her nickname? Is it Patty, Pat, Trish?
2: No. She's Patricia.
1: Okay. Patricia. Oof. Patricia.
0: Patricia.
2: All right, next, please.
1: Your next words. Okay, Patricia. Case, discussion, wound, and tab.
0: Things you can open and close.
5: Things you can open.
0: And close, actually. Where was Patricia then?
2: Yeah, she left.
0: Hang on, who's this now?
2: This is Lauren.
1: Is this the chimp?
2: Wait, I need to stand up. Okay.
1: Chimpy. Oh, Patricia.
2: Patricia's here now.
1: Okay. Your next ones are Morris, Brown, Rob.
2: Jims. No. Shush.
1: And Bull's Balls.
2: What?
0: Things that are big.
2: Bull's Balls.
0: Morris. Things that are minor. No. Morris.
2: Can you say Jim?
0: Morris. What? Jim's mowing. No. Bull's Balls?
2: Bull's Balls.
1: I keep reading this one and I do not understand.
2: Can you say them all again?
1: Morris,
0: yeah.
1: Brown, Rob, and Bull's Balls.
0: Bull's Schneider, Balls. Morris Brown. Tom. Oh, things that two with I? No, that's only Brown.
2: Bull's
0: not
2: Balls.
0: Morris I.
4: Should we get
0: minor?
2: Can we have a hint? Do we do hints?
0: Mm.
4: Producer Zoe?
6: It's kind of in the news at the moment.
2: Ooh. Bull's Balls.
0: Oh, the budget.
6: Friends of the show.
0: Friends of the show in the news.
6: Cusey lost heaps of weight.
0: Bull's Balls. Oh, is it I'm a Celebrity?
2: Oh, it's cancelled.
5: Oh! Things rumoured to be cancelled.
2: Oh.
5: I'm a Celebrity, get me out of here, because I've been cancelled.
0: It's cancelled?
2: Yeah, apparently it's not. Yeah,
0: hang on,
2: Paramount.
0: Things that are rumoured to be cancelled.
2: Julia Morris.
0: Who's Brown? Chris Brown.
2: Chris Brown.
0: Oh. Who's no longer
2: Robert
0: on the show.
2: Robert Irwin and Bull's Balls.
6: It's Linkham. It's not perfect.
0: solid defense.
2: Yeah.
1: All right, your final one.
2: Okay.
1: A deal, a gap, a case, your eyes.
0: Things you can close.
5: Things you can close.
7: See you, Patricia.
2: Bye. Nice to have me.
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0: show's so nice, you need to hear it twice. All over Sydney, it's Today FM's Carrie and Tommy. It's the best bits.
1: You may have heard the voice of a fresh-off-the-boat Englishman on this show. It is our new producer, Kieran, and Kieran and I have known each other for about a decade now. And
2: I'm the team leader.
1: You are.
3: You're the boss?
2: Yeah.
4: The boss? Question mark?
1: And we get some kind of kickbacks from the government for having him involved in the show. But I got a message. Sorry, producer Sammy and I got a group message this morning at 11:18, and this is how professional our boss is. No hello. It just says, "Are you F-wits pranking me by hiding my mouse?" It says it's connected, but it's nowhere to be seen. So Kieran has some kind of Bluetooth connecting mouse.
2: It's my own mouse. Cost me $300 a couple of years ago.
3: $300 for a mouse. You know you're getting for free at work.
2: Yeah, but this one's so nice.
4: He's seen it. Put it in your hand. Give me that.
2: It's a bit dirty. Clean it.
4: Biggest mouse you'll ever see.
1: Clean it?
3: Oh, my God.
1: It's a bit dirty. Clean it is what you just said to us. That is not how you talk to Oz. It's a bit dirty. Clean it.
3: Boss, it does feel nice.
2: Yeah, it feels nice. It's
1: can you clean
2: ergonomic.
1: Kieran's finger gunk off?
2: I just didn't want to get my finger gunk.
1: So that message was out of nowhere.
3: Yeah.
1: And then

0: mouse that's gone missing that is from your awful, and he's sworn there. That was a joke because it's a mouse for a computer. But I was joking that it's a rodent that likes to eat cheese.
1: Yeah. And Kieran, what did you? What
0: Kieran wrote
1: then?
0: Back, "What cheese?"
1: Oh.
0: And then he wrote back, "In the kitchen?" Question mark. And then he FaceTimed me. I was at the gym, and he swore at me as soon as I answered, and he goes, "What effing cheese?" And I said, "Have you checked the kitchen?" Because I just thought we're having fun. And he goes, there. "In the fridge?" And I said, "Yeah, have you checked in the fridge?" And he goes, "It wasn't there."
1: Oh, Kieran.
0: And then I go, "Well, have a think about where there's any other cheese around." And he still hasn't got that it's a mouse and it's cheese. And he goes, "I hate you." And then hangs up. And then he sends me a message going, "By the way, I recorded that FaceTime and I'm going to use it as evidence." And I wrote back, "I don't think you want to have that as evidence, bro, because I don't think it looks too bad for me."
1: Yeah.
0: But the fact that you didn't get the mouse cheese joke for about 10 times.
1: Until
0: now.
1: Literally just now.
0: I know. I know. I know.
2: Kieran, I was shouting at you, "Mouse, cheese, get it?" And you were going,
3: "Doubt.
2: It's not in the brekkie fridge. It's not in our fridge."
1: He had other worries.
3: I was in my own brain at this point.
0: So, Kieran, I assume that you think we're talking about this on air now because you would like me to apologize.
3: Yeah.
0: Because, so,
3: well,
0: here's
3: no,
0: the
3: I
0: thing.
3: Have a theory because.
0: No,
3: at this point, everyone was in a meeting. It was only Darcy and I, and I think Sarah was out with us. We sent Sam in.
4: It was actually a meeting that Kieran should have been in. So once again, manager, not doing so well.
3: No, we sent the sacrificial lamb to that meeting. You know that better than me.
4: Yeah, that's true. Not a meeting any of us want
3: And
4: to go.
3: During that meeting, this is when I was calling you, abusing you on text messages,
0: yes,
3: in a workplace.
0: Yeah,
3: safety it's all fun and games.
4: My boss called me an F-wit.
0: Yeah.
3: That's fine. And then after the meeting, Sam comes out with Dan, who works on the happy hour after us. And he's got my mouse in his hand.
0: Yeah. Yep. Guess what, Kieran? Kieran, I didn't even know you had this nerd $300 mouse. I've certainly never touched it in my life. I did not hide it from you, but even
3: do
0: when
3: you
0: it
3: try it though,
0: nope,
1: it feels nice, Tommy. Do try it.
0: Oh no,
3: clean
0: thanks.
3: It.
0: Clean it. even when the mouse was returned to you, you still we have that recorded. You still thought it was somehow me.
5: I looked up and I'm like, "That's a mouse," and I think it's yours. You left it in the boardroom. Now please say you love me.
3: I love you so much, Dan. But you're also
5: please apologize to every single person you've blamed.
3: How long have you had this?
5: 30 seconds. I was just in point.
3: No, and I called Tommy 30 seconds ago, so I reckon this is an in.
0: So you not only are still by me, you didn't even thank the person who returned your mouse to you.
3: Dan and deserves then, everything he's got.
0: And then it didn't stop there. 10 minutes later, you were still going on about it.
3: I called Tommy 10 minutes ago and suddenly my mouse appears.
6: Daniel doesn't know that.
3: Why was it connected before that then?
6: I don't know. You're supposed to apologise to Tommy and me right now. Apologise.
3: I'm not apologising.
6: Apologise.
3: No, you can sort this out later.
6: This is bullshit. That's actually just a massive coincidence.
3: No, it was connected. It would connect from the boardroom.
0: Yeah, and then that's not the end of it. 10 minutes later again, you were still going, and now it wasn't just me and Sammy, apparently, that stole your mouse. Apparently, everyone was in on it.
5: Tommy and Sam are having me on, hiding the mouse, and then they know I give Dan for stealing my stuff because he stands there. And then I call Tommy, and then 10 minutes later, my mouse reappears.
7: Olivia, I saw it in the boardroom when I was setting out the cave.
5: They're all in the same meeting.
7: It's you! You've wasted the last hour.
3: I don't believe you. You're all in on it. This is like an initiation prank or something.
1: I love that you, in your brain, it's a conspiracy, not you've just left your mouse somewhere. Mm.
3: But I don't know when I was last in the boardroom.
4: Monday, yeah, we worked it out.
0: But also, we don't either, Bo, because it's not our mouse. I haven't even been at work since last night, and somehow you're like, "I've come in and taken your mouse," and then I've gone to the gym, sent you looking near cheese, which you didn't click on for a long time. It's another mouse reference, just in case you missed it. Uh-huh. Kieran, I think you owe both Sammy and I and the rest of the team who you've accused of conspiring against you an apology.
3: You've got form, so I'm not apologising.
4: What? Oh, there was that time Tommy hit my water bowl and forgot. Yeah, yeah, that was annoying. Yeah, actually,
3: so I just thought, like, that you've got four. Why would I apologise?
4: I'm off Tommy.
3: It's going to happen at some point.

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1: Bickers is away today, so we got Loz Barry from the Hot Hits filling in.
2: I've just been scrolling the hard-hitting news, Loz. I'm sure you probably read this today as well. How to clean your sneakers in a washing machine.
3: What, you just put them in?
2: No, no, that's what people have been doing like idiots.
3: Okay. Oh.
2: Here's what you have to do if you want to wash them responsibly, according to Dr. Sherlock.
1: Dr. Sherlock.
2: She's the founder of the Footwear Research Network based, based down in Melbourne.
3: Right.
2: She says, first, use a basin, cold water and mild detergent to give the shoes a light scrub before they go into the washing machine.
1: Too hard.
2: Remove laces and insoles, put the shoes in a laundry bag and wash on a cold, delicate cycle with a towel or two for added impact protection during spin cycles. Then give them a long time to dry out and don't put them under direct heat because it will often soften adhesives.
3: Yeah, no, I'm chucking them in.
2: How easy is that?
3: I'm just chucking them in.
1: Dr. Sherlock.
2: How easy is that?
3: Too many steps.
2: No.
1: Yeah.
2: I did just chuck them in. I've washed shoes once. And all of the soles came off.
3: Yeah.
4: Oh.
3: Yeah.
2: And I decided, I've never done this before, so I'll put like all 10 pairs in. Mm. Nope.
3: They don't come out good as new, ever.
2: Mm. How many times are you washing your shoes?
3: I've only washed a pair once because they're a bit stinky after because they're wet. And then if you don't let them dry properly.
2: Oh my God, I pictured you putting on wet shoes.
3: I didn't
2: and you're like, these are old soggy toots Barry over here.
3: Scrouch.
1: I'll get there eventually.
2: And then putting them in the dryer and just see tiny shoes come out.
3: Those shrink wrap things.
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0: missed it the other afternoon? No worries. Here's the best bits. All over Sydney, it's Today FM's Carrie and Tommy.
1: Yes, and the brand new season of Taskmaster Australia is on tonight at 7:30 on 10 and 10 Play. I watched the first ep. It was an absolute ripper. Mm. And the host joins us now, the Taskmaster himself, Mr. Tom Gleeson. G'day, Tom.
2: Oh, g'day. How are you, Taskmaster alumni?
1: Yes, I'm so good. And to be honest, I was so happy when I saw the cast for this season because I thought comedian Brett Blake, very funny man, but yes. I thought there might be finally someone that tries to shove stuff up their bum more than I did when I was on the show.
2: Yeah, I mean, Brett Blake, if you haven't seen him, he just tears through this show.
1: Yeah.
2: He had never seen the show.
1: Yes.
2: He didn't know what it was. He thought that Tom Cashman was the taskmaster. He didn't know what my job was. And he said really early on, I've not seen this show. I know that nerds like it. And I'm just going to treat it like it's an episode of Jackass.
1: Yeah, great. I'll give you a bit of inside baseball. He actually rang me because I'd been obviously on the show.
2: For advice.
1: Yeah, I know. One of the worst people you go to.
2: But he rang someone who didn't win.
1: Yes, I know.
2: Wanted to work out how to not win.
1: How to lose well. And I said to him, I said, bro, you need to watch the show at the very least. And he goes, yeah, nah. So, TG, who else have we got? We've already spoken to Celia on this show. We've got Brett Blake as well. Who else?
2: Yeah, we've also got Joel Creasy, Anissa Nandala, and Celia Pacola, and I think Rove McManus, obviously. That's, I think, everyone, yeah.
1: Yes, everyone is aware of Rove. Was there any surprise packets for you?
2: Oh, you know, something that I really enjoyed straight away is, as you know, Rove knows where a camera is.
1: Yeah.
2: He's very professional.
1: Yeah.
2: I think when he walks into a 7-Eleven, he says hello to the security camera in case anyone's watching. He's very professional. And he was very aware of the whole show and what was going on and so entertaining. But we did break him eventually.
1: Mm. Did you?
2: I reckon there was a moment, just a moment in about episode 6 where he just thought, what is happening?
1: So we're up to episode 2, I believe.
2: That's right. Yeah,
1: so when did the cracks in the McManus start to show?
2: Well, maybe it was in episode 2. In episode 2, one of the challenges was, you know, one of the tasks was you had to be cringe. And Rove was all on top of that. he excelled. As soon as he saw it, it said, be cringe. He's like, I can do that.
1: I think I saw, and maybe, I feel like this was the end. This was a studio task from last week. And forgive me if I've got this wrong with maybe a teaser for what's to come. But Rove, who was kind of clean cut the whole episode, it came to the last task and unrequired just shoved his hand down his pants.
2: Yeah, oh, he did do that. I think he's undermining his image. Yeah, he did. I think he actually flipped the bird through his fly.
1: That's what it was.
2: That's what it was.
1: And
2: yeah.
1: I thought it was like those moments in superhero movies where you start to see the turn to the dark side.
2: Yeah. Well, that's the beginning. And and anyway, so he's very fun to watch. Also, Joel Creasy. He's how can I put it? He's more incompetent than you, Tommy. So you get to watch it, Tommy, and you get to go, wow, even I would have known how to do that.
1: Yeah, yeah. I mean, I did. I watched in the first episode where he lost a giant inflatable ball, and I was like, oh, I don't think I'd even be this dumb.
3: No. Do you find it quite triggering to watch it again, or are you like, pull me back?
1: No, because the great thing about my experience on the show was I had a great time.
3: Yeah.
1: People had a hard time watching me. But I had a really good time. So I watched it. I'm like, that's right. This was fun.
3: I was great.
1: Yeah.
2: But now you get to watch it and you're completely divorced from all the effort and embarrassment. So you just get to revel in their discomfort, which is what I do during all the shows.
1: Yes. Is there someone, because in almost every series I've seen, there is people that have fun. Then there's often one person that takes it very seriously.
2: Yeah. Well, Anissa Nandala, she's a bit newer.
1: Yeah.
2: And people may have seen her on Talking About Your Generation, but she really, really wanted to win.
1: Yeah.
2: I reckon. She's very ambitious. She's a young comedian and a great act. And she really, really wanted to win. And that desire to win can be a weakness on Taskmaster.
1: Yeah, it absolutely does. A lesson I didn't learn at all. Anyway, Taskmaster Australia tonight, 7:30 on Channel 10 and 10 Play. Tom Gleeson, thank you. We'll be watching.
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0: some premium gear from the other afternoon. 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The best bits.
1: Good news, guys.
2: What do you got, Loz?
1: A man who allegedly stole hard drives containing unreleased music by Beyonce. Is it still unreleased? Is this new music that we're yet to hear?
3: Oh, my gosh. Where from? Do you know? Sorry, I'm asking more info.
1: Has been sentenced to 2 years in prison after breaking into a rental car during her Cowboy Carter tour stop in Atlanta.
3: Two years in prison for breaking into a car.
1: Yeah.
4: Also, Beyonce getting around in a rental car shocks me.
1: Me too.
4: That her new music is just chilling in a rental car.
3: Me too.
1: This happened to, you know, Ray. Where has my husband? This happened to her. She had her music... I think it was a bit of mayo because she reckoned she had a book, like just a notebook with her new songs in it, stolen from a car. And I was like, you don't have a backup?
3: I've got to keep my poetry book under lock.
4: True.
1: Yes.
4: You reckon safe. Also that Beyonce is just copying Ray's gear?
1: I think so. Oh. It's just to bide some time.
3: How are you possibly going to make any money off Beyonce's unreleased? Like, surely if you're
1: ransom.
3: Like, hey, guys, I've got ransom.
1: Ransom.
3: I didn't think of that. I would pay anything to get my poetry book back.
1: Exactly.
3: Don't say that. Actually, I would pay nothing.
1: Where's the book?
2: Don't.
1: Garrett?
3: No.
4: You could write more poetry about the loss, though, so.
3: Oh, my gosh.
1: Maybe you need
4: someone steal his book.
3: Yeah.
1: It's like the ultimate meta poetry.
3: Yes.
1: It's poetry about the poetry that's been stolen.
3: I don't know if my my heart can take the rejection if somebody steals it and I go, no, it's stolen, and then returns it because they're like, we've had a read.
1: Or you find it
3: and
1: on
3: went,
1: the street.
3: Nah, we're good.
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18: It's the one and only Carrie Bickmore
28: and Tommy Little.
18: This is Carrie and Tommy.
3: Yeah, yeah, yeah. I need to talk about what happens when you get in an Uber. So, you would have all had this. You get in an Uber and you go, hey, mate, how you going? And he goes, good, generally. Sometimes, occasionally, she goes, good. And then you ask a really original question, like, you know, been busy?
1: Mm. Yeah.
3: And they go, yep, yeah, uh-huh. Then there's usually a period of silence, often about 10 seconds, and then you hear a muffled, and you go, sorry? Mm. And they go, and you go, sorry?
1: Are you talking
3: to me? And then they turn around a bit and make a phone motion, like, I'm on the phone. And then you're like, okay, sweet, cool, you're on the phone. Mm. And then you hear a bit of muffled talking for the whole time, which is absolutely fine. Do your thing, oh, mama, yeah. Do your thing. But how are they on the phone the whole time? And more importantly, who are they talking to?
1: Mm.
3: I would love to know on 131060, who, oh, Uber drivers, give us a call.
1: Yeah.
3: Who are you talking to? We're not against it. I'm just curious because I've heard that it's often parts of big family chats.
1: I think sometimes, especially if a lot of their family's overseas, because it happens a lot at night time.
3: Yes.
1: And I'm like, you're on, and there's periods of silence and then a little bit of chat. And I think they have these big family group calls, which I think is a really beautiful thing.
3: It's wonderful.
1: And they're all on the family group call together, just
3: I can't imagine. It's obviously a more functional family than mine because, like, my calls to my dad go, he goes, oh, your mother's not here. And I'm like, no, no, Dad, it's not a landline that I've called. I've called your phone to chat to you. And he's like, oh, okay. What? And I'm like, just seeing how you are. Good.
1: All righty.
3: See ya.
4: Okay.
3: See ya. There's no way I'm, you know, picking up a passenger and going, sorry, Dad, I just picked up a passenger. Yeah. but we can continue this riveting conversation. Well, so should we link Mum in on the chat? Put her on the line. And then joining the rest of my family. So I'd love to know so many details about this.
1: Yeah.
3: I want to know what phone plan you're on.
1: Yes.
3: Because
1: do you have unlimited calls?
3: Yeah.
1: International?
3: And I'm rocking an iPhone. And I tell you what, if I'm on the phone for half an hour, that bad boy is out of juice. So is your phone plugged in constantly and charging? How are you getting this amazing phone plan? Yeah. What amazing longevity are you getting out of your phone? Who's your incredible family? I'd love to know about it all. And also, and I know this might be ambitious, but Uber drivers, if you can give us a call, 131060, the holy grail on this. So we've got a few tiers of membership here.
1: Yes.
3: We'd love to hear from you just to hear about the, I'll take the phone plan, right? That's probably my bronze.
1: Yeah.
3: Silver, I'd love to hear about your endurance on your phone. Gold, I'd love to hear about all the people you're chatting with. And platinum, the holy grail, can you insert us into the conversation that you're currently having? And is it with your family, whoever, friends? Can we get involved in one of these big chat roulette Uber phone calls that seems to happen? Producer Sammy, have you got a question?
29: I'm glad you said Uber platinum in the end because I was going to say you should have done it by the Uber tiers, not bronze, silver, gold. But they do have platinum, so well done.
3: Okay, so Uber pool.
29: Uber X.
3: Uber pool to start with.
29: No, go back to what you have.
1: Yeah, no.
3: And then okay.
4: I wonder if this is how the group chats are.
1: Yeah, I reckon. This is exactly. We don't need to be LinkedIn.
3: I should have done on the Uber pool.
4: About
3: the phone plan. Uber. Give us a call. 131060 Uber drivers. We'd love to hear from you. Who are you chatting to? And if you can, link us into the conversation.
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0: show's so nice, you need to hear it twice. All over Sydney, it's Today FM's Carrie and Tommy. It's the best bits.
1: Carrie and Tommy. Carrie is away. We've got Loz Barry filling in.
2: Yeah, and on 13 1060, we are we're asking for basically the platinum of calls. It's a few things, a few tiers we're asking for. I was curious, when you get in an Uber and they're on the phone, which they often seem to be, we're not against it.
3: No, gosh, we love it.
2: Chat to your family, chat to your friends.
3: Yep.
1: Often I'll ask, oh, do you mind if I take a phone call?
2: I've never had that.
1: Have you not?
3: Really?
1: I've had that so many times.
3: And I say, do whatever you want.
1: And then they sit there, they say a couple of words, and then they say nothing for ages. And I'm like, what?
3: And it could be at any time as well, 3 a.m. any time.
2: Yeah. So we're interested to know, I mean, who are you talking to is the big one.
3: Yep.
2: Also, do your phone plan, what's that like? Mm. Is it costing you a fortune? How does your battery not run out? But the gold standard that we're going for, I believe I called it the Holy Grail before, is can you insert us into one of these group chats? Susanna, g'day.
4: Hi, Tommy. How are you going?
2: Yeah, so good. Are you an Uber driver?
4: I am an Uber driver. I don't chit-chat on the phone while I've got passengers, but I've had an experience where I did the Uber pool, so that's where you get pick up multiple people.
2: Yes.
4: And this one guy, he was on the speaker, and he goes, he was one of the first guys to jump in, and he goes, oh, it's an overseas phone call, so I turned the radio down, was all quiet, shut the windows, put the aircon on. Then more passengers got in. Everyone had to be quiet for the whole 20-minute trip while this guy is chatting, inverted commas, overseas. And when he got out of the car, I just turned around and looked at everyone. Everyone finally spoke. I said, I don't think he was overseas. Because, you know, because when you're chatting overseas, you don't usually have the phone on speaker.
2: Yeah.
4: It's harder to hear.
2: Susanna, did he...
4: I just think he just wanted to be the centre of attention, and he was.
2: Did he explain, for some reason, why he had to have it on speaker?
4: I don't know. I didn't want to question him. because I'm a female Ubering, so I was just like, yeah, okay, you do you. And but whenever I have anyone ring me and I'm Ubering, I always say, I'll call you back. And the riders say, oh, you can chat. And I go, no, it's okay. Like, I don't feel comfortable chatting.
1: If he was on speaker.
4: In front of people, because half the time we're talking about stupid things with my friends anyway, and I don't really want people listening in.
1: Was the phone call at least interesting when he was on speaker?
4: It was another language.
2: Oh.
4: So we couldn't understand anything. It was just like, oh, my God, can this guy please just like... But then I thought to myself, next time I'll be brave and say, can you take it off speaker?
3: Or let us join in.
2: Let us join in at the very least.
4: Can you take it off speaker so we can, like, listen to our music or do our thing? Like, so, yeah.
2: Susanna,
4: so I just wanted to contribute that. It's not really, I'm not a writer, but, yeah.
2: Hey, we appreciate it.
3: Yeah.
2: Also, how many spews have you had in your Uber?
4: None. I saved this one girl. I got her my Woolies bag. She'd never been drunk before in her life. She was like 16, 17 and broke up with her boyfriend, so I felt sorry for her. And it was a 30-minute drive. And I can't just leave someone. So I gave her the Woolies bag. And I let her keep at the Woolies bag.
3: And
4: another one was a bride, and she just kept pulling. She jumped out of the car and just kept turning around saying, I'm sorry, and then throwing up again, I'm sorry. And the husband, newlywed husband, goes, are you okay? And she turns and bit his head off. No, I'm not okay. I go, well, that's your first lesson of married luck.
2: So was she in her...
4: Other than that, no, nothing in the car, thank God.
2: Was she in her...
4: sensitive to smell.
2: Like bridal gown?
4: She was in a bridal gown. They were so wasted, they were the first ones to leave the reception.
2: Oh my gosh, that's so funny.
4: So I thought that was a bit of a shame for the whole, like, everyone that made an effort to see them, but...
3: They're not there for them.
4: Good luck to them. Good luck.
2: The idea is...
4: I'm just saying, married a very, very long time.
2: Hey, Susanna, we're going to chuck you $100 just for, I know there were no spew stains, but the spew stains of the future.
3: Yeah.
2: So have $100
4: awesome.
2: In cash.
4: Thank you.
2: Have a good one. Look after yourself.
4: Thanks so much.
2: Bye. Thank
0: you. All over Sydney, it's Today FM's Carrie and Tommy.
5: This here is a remarkable So Deaf remix.

0: Instagram's Ari and Tommy. The best bits.
1: Now, last night I was scrolling my Instagram.
2: Yes.
1: As I do.
2: How many hours?
1: I have that stupid thing where it's like I'm allowed to do it for an hour, but then I'm like, ignore. Yeah. And I just, I'm on it all day.
2: It comes up on your phone and say, like, hey, just so you know, you're a piece of crap.
1: You've reached your limit. Yeah.
2: Get up and take a walk.
1: I'm like, ignore for today.
3: But it also says, for today. Do you want 5 minutes? Do you want 15 more minutes? Or do you just want to ignore it completely?
1: Ignore for today.
2: Ignore for today.
1: And I'd ignored for today for the 80th time.
2: Yes.
1: And I came across these photos of Hilary Duff on the Sports Illustrated cover. And she looks unbelievable, right?
2: Really?
1: And I just think she's the ultimate aging like a fine wine.
0: Fine.
1: Yes.
2: How old is the Duffster?
1: Well, look, to be fair, she's not that. I think she's about 40.
2: Oh. Sorry, was. I thought you were going to. Sorry, I was unaware how old Hilary Duff was. And when you said, because you said, I'm going to talk about people of age like a fine wine.
1: Yeah.
2: I thought we were going to talk about like 60.
1: No. Lenny Kravitz, I would say, is.
2: I haven't forgotten his bum that you showed me.
1: And nor should you.
2: No, I can't unsee it.
1: No.
3: Loz has just been a mean girl. She's actually only 38.
1: I said about around 40.
2: She's, imagine she's here. Hilary Duff. You have age like a fine wine. I've never met a 50-year-old as attractive as you. I'm 38, bitch.
1: No, but we've known who Hilary Duff is since she was like 12.
2: Yeah.
1: You know? And it's like now she's in this era. She just looks incredible. And I just want to know on 13, 10, 60.
2: Hang on. She's 38.
1: Sure, she is.
2: She's aged like a fine wine. Isn't she 2 years older than you?
1: Yes.
2: Oh, my God.
1: Okay.
2: Lozzy, how would you feel? A radio show on the other side of the world. You know who's aged like a fine wine? Lauren Barry.
1: I'd be stoked. All right, fine. Okay, Lenny Kravitz is the ultimate fine wine then, all right? But I want to know on 13, 10, 60, who is the ultimate fine wine? Just keeps getting better the older they get.
2: Yeah,
1: right?
2: I mean, there's those ones, classic ones that just haven't changed, like J-Lo.
1: Yeah.
2: That just haven't changed. I actually think Sandra Bullock is aging like a fine wine.
1: She's incredible. May I throw a spanner? Kieran, our producer, well, boss, he says Maddie would say Steve Carell. And I agree.
2: His hands have gone up there.
1: He's fine. Hot.
3: Yeah,
1: wow. You wouldn't have called him hot 15 years ago.
2: So has Denzel peaked yet? Because Denzel must be pushing 60-something, and I...
3: 71?
2: Oh, 71.
4: Wow.
2: Would bang.
1: Yeah, I get that.
2: Just because I wouldn't want to get on his wrong side. I'd just be up for whatever he's up for.
1: I don't
2: know
1: think
2: what
1: he,
2: I mean?
1: I think he'd be... Gentle.
2: A gentle lover.
1: Yeah, he'd be a gentle lover.
2: He'd be a considerate lover.
1: Oh, he'd be a considerate. Mm. What can I do for you? Mm. Whatever you want.
2: Anything, Denzel. Even if it's just watching your movies with you, that'd
1: Netflix
2: be cool.
1: And chill.
2: I'll put Training Day on, Denzel. You put your feet up.
1: So, yeah, 13, 10, 60, give us a call. Who is the ultimate fine wine?
2: Yeah.
0: More best bits on the way. 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
0: 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Yeah. 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
1: The finest of the fine wines.
2: Yes.
3: Fine.
2: Yeah.
4: Because, Loz, you said, isn't Hilary Duff aging so beautifully?
2: But aging doesn't mean that she's, like, old. It just means that we've watched her develop. Oh, that sounds
4: That's
2: weird.
4: That's gross.
2: That sounds weird.
4: That's gross.
2: I don't mean like that. I mean we've watched her... Blossom's also weird, isn't it? It's not good. Okay, we've watched her
1: You're aging
2: mature.
1: Into a creepy old man.
2: Yes. That's just what I want to do. But it's also like her whole life. We've watched her be like this child star. She was sort of Disney. And now she's having this massive resurgence now. And she's hot as...
4: And she's 38.
2: She's had four kids, though, may I just remind you.
1: And look,
2: she looks incredible. Would you say that doesn't age you?
1: But, like, you can't say that all mums look old.
2: I'm not saying that.
4: Hang on. Let's say it did sound like that.
2: No. I'm saying she's just incredible. And I think I'm entering my bisexual era.
4: You're also entering Hilary Duff's era. She's 2 years older than you.
2: Oh, sure.
1: Oh, can I add one to the list?
2: Yeah, go, please.
1: David Duchovny.
2: Yes.
4: Yeah. True good. Yeah. Guys, this is the page I usually just scroll anyway. You just happen to be talking about this. I'm on the hottest actors and actresses in their 70s.
2: Yeah, nice.
4: Would you like to know some up the top? Mm-hmm. Harrison Ford comes in at number 3. Meryl Streep comes in at number 2.
2: Is Helen Mirren on there?
4: Yeah, you better believe she is. Also, Sigourney Weaver and Susan Sarandon.
2: Yes. Mm.
4: Don't mind if I do. G'day, Jess.
5: Hey, how are you?
4: Good. Who's the fine wine?
5: Anne Hathaway.
2: Yeah. Yes.
4: How old's Anne Hathaway?
2: I'm going to
5: say... She's in her 40s?
2: I would say about 42, maybe.
4: Because...
1: 43!
2: Oh!
4: Whoa. Wow. She's the only Catwoman that comes as close to the Fife.
2: Oh, yeah.
4: As being the hottest Catwoman.
2: Yeah.
4: Michelle Pfeiffer is still...
2: Michelle Pfeiffer has to be one of the most attractive women to ever grace this earth.
4: Say it again. Say it louder for the people at the back. Yes. I love it.
2: She's so hot.
4: Yes.
2: Thank Jay, you. Who do you think is aging like a fine wine?
6: Look, I have to say it would be Betty White, in a sense. Even though she's passed on, she has just, over the years, she only got richer with age.
2: Yeah.
4: Jay, are we doing what dead people were hot? Is that what the call topic is doing too?
6: Hey, look, that's an odd twist to this story, but no.
4: Okay. Betty White?
6: Definitely in the sense of she was... That sort of person that, you know, everyone knows her. Everyone finds her iconic. Yep. Everyone found her exactly how she wanted the world to see her.
2: Yeah.
4: Would you put Sally Field in the same boat?
6: Look, I guess you could.
4: No,
6: but,
4: says Jay. No, not at all. And you'd hate it. You'd hate it, Jay, because Sally Field's still alive. So let's go. Thank you, Jay. G'day, Mim.
7: Hi.
2: Hi, Mim.
4: What fine wine?
7: Hi, George Clooney.
2: Oh,
1: yeah. That's a classic.
7: Tomorrow.
1: Yeah.
7: Forever.
1: Yes.
2: Yep.
4: Who's
2: yep.
4: hotter, him or Amal?
7: Oh, gosh.
4: They're stunning.
7: Please.
4: They're both
7: no
4: stunning.
7: Hand. I've got to turn my window down, guys. It's getting hot in here.
2: Yeah. Mim, I watch ER all the time, and I've watched ER multiple times, and I think it's got a lot to do with a young George Clooney, but I would take him at any age.
7: Amal. I'm a nurse and I work in a hospital and I am constantly on the search.
2: Yes. Yeah. Do they exist in real life, the Dr.
7: It
2: George Clooney?
7: Nah. No, and it's not Grey's Anatomy where we're all doing it in random corners of the hospital either.
4: Wow. You're not, ma'am.
7: No, sorry to say.
4: Are you in a public, is it a private thing? What is it?
7: It's a private thing, yeah.
4: It's a private thing,
2: I'm
4: okay.
2: Disappointed.
4: Producer Samuel.
8: Amal Clooney's like 20 years younger than George, isn't she?
2: I don't think it's that big of an age gap because she was quite established when they got married.
8: She's 48. Yeah. He is 65.
2: Okay, I was wrong.
4: No, that's only 17 years.
2: Okay, sorry.
4: Back yourself in, Lottie.
8: It's okay for long,
4: G'day, Amanda.
9: Hi, how are you?
4: Yeah, good. Welcome to Fine Wine on the Wireless.
9: Thank you.
4: Who have you got?
9: So I've got to say my top shelf fine wine would have to be Rod Stewart.
2: Oh.
9: Oh, come on, he is. He's still
4: yeah, we actually, get it. He actually

0: She just wandered past before.
1: Rod.
2: Spiky blow wave and rocks a suit.
3: Amanda,
2: well.
3: we've got a surprise we'll for you, Amanda.
0: Rod, come up. Just chuck these cans on. Jump on a mic.
4: Hello, Amanda. It's me. It's me, Rod Stewart. I heard you thought I'm all that in a bit.
2: But he still looks good. Come on. Beating King Charles the other day. They've got to be about the same age. Come
4: I don't know if you've ever shaken Charles's hand, but it's some spicy little chipolatas on the end of that mitt. Anyway, Amanda, I've got a pot off. I've got a pot holder fixed at the front. Anyway, Turtle Pip.
2: Your crumpet. He doesn't stop. You're thinking of Bill Wyman, dude.
0: No, okay. I don't know who that is, damn it.
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0: some premium gear from the other afternoon. All over Sydney, it's Today FM's Carrie and Tommy. The best bits.
1: And I can't believe I'm saying this because we were all shocked when we realised there wasn't an album already. It is from their upcoming debut album, Paradise, and it is available now. That's the single. The album is coming August 14 is what I've been told. For tickets to their upcoming tour, head to pekingduck.com. The boys join us now. G'day, Adam. G'day, Robert.
2: Hey. Thanks for having us.
1: First question, just because of how do you answer your phones? Do you answer, is there an A-O involved?
2: Talk to me is the best one.
3: Talk to
2: me. You just kind of pick it up regardless of who it is. You go, talk to me. Talk to me.
4: Regardless of who it is, because my phone answering is dependent on who I'm answering the call to.
3: Oh, no, that's a good point, you know?
4: Yeah.
3: A lot of people, when they answer their partner's calls, and they go, hey, babe!
5: Hello, Schnookums. Oh, hello, Schnookums.
3: You're like mid-chat about something normal, and they'll go, oh, hey, babe!
2: Talk to me solid.
3: It's rough. Yeah, just talk to me.
1: I think if my mum called me and I answered, talk to me, she'd go, darling, have you killed someone? What's wrong?
2: I did it to my mum yesterday. I go, talk to me, and she goes, what? I go, just roll with it. Come on.
3: Hey, talk to me. I'm all ears. I'm listening.
1: Yeah. Boys, big shows coming up. Very exciting. We've got Horden in Sydney, then up to Darwin, and then Townsville. Horden, is it true? Is this your biggest show ever?
2: I believe so.
3: I want to say yes. So we will.
2: We've done the Horden before.
3: Yeah, we did it like in 2019, and it was massive and the biggest show we'd ever done. But I guess so. It is the biggest show we've ever done. We're just matching it.
2: Well, now we've got an arsenal of music that no one's really heard before in this kind of setting, and we've never really performed it in this kind of way. So it feels like a new frontier.
3: That's right. Biggest conceptually as well.
1: Yes. Literally and metaphorically.
2: Yeah. We've got Jack Thompson narrating the show, actually.
3: Exactly.
1: You've also just been very kind to me because I'm like, your biggest show ever? And the short answer is, nope, we've played the venue before, but you're like, I'll lend you a hand here, buddy.
2: No, I mean, you know, every day's a new day. Every day's a new day. And I mean, especially, you know, in this current time, it's hard to move tickets. Ever since COVID, it just feels like people are, you know, I mean, cost of living and people scared to leave their home and all these things. It's like for anyone to come out to a party with us too is a real pleasure. So we're keen for it.
4: Yeah. You guys, obviously, you've been doing your solo stuff, but you have been tinkering together. Like, we know that. Coming back together in this way, has it changed at all because you've done your solo stuff, or is it exactly the same as it always has been?
3: You know what? I just started talking.
2: Okay.
3: But it's kind of like that feeling of, you know, you're returning back to being a child again. Mm-hmm. And, you know, when we first started, we were kids. And so it's very reminiscent of those early times where, and especially moving into album world away from singles where there's a little bit of pressure. There's no pressure with an album for any individual song to do well. So you're already just in this great headspace of like, what do we do now? What should we do? What can we? We can do anything we want.
2: Yeah, all the shows that we've done lately together, it feels like the next chapter in the best way possible. It's kind of more free, more play, and it shows in the crowds too and from our end. We're having more fun than ever with it, to be honest, both from a creation standpoint in the studio and then also performing. So this is kind of the first kickoff of the next chapter. In our heads, we've been there for a while, but for the people that are coming to the show, they'll get to dive into paradise with us.
4: Yeah, because you guys are like legacy artists now, especially in Australia. You are legacy artists, but to be putting out your debut album. No, but you are. And it's like, but some of the pressure kind of does come away when you hit that legacy status. You're kind
3: Big
4: of doing
3: time.
4: It for the joy.
3: It's so weird, yeah. It feels like the biggest weight off the shoulders, you know. Like, you'd think like 16 years into, you know, an artist's career, you'd be feeling that, I don't know, what would you call it, like a midlife crisis or something, but it's the opposite.
2: Yeah.
3: I mean, we're so busy with our solo things. It makes it feel like, oh, here's where we just bloody get silly and have fun.
4: Yeah.
2: And the whole, you know, the thing about the album is we put so much into it. We worked on it for 3 years and it's gone through many iterations and we've really been intentional with its message and what we kind of want to do without getting too woo-woo. It's very like, you know, we chipped away at this sculpture for a long time and it's something we're really proud of. So, and we, you know, to think we've been doing it this long in a game like this without dropping an album is just hilarious. The best piss take in the world. So we're happy to still be kicking, you know?
3: Yeah, we started tricking fans at previous gigs going, just to make a little fun video series where we'd be like, all right, who out there loved our debut album the most? Because we're working on album number 5 and everyone would just scream. And just hoodwinking the crowd into celebrating our prior past albums, even though we've never had one.
2: But it goes to show, no one really knows what's going on, including ourselves, you know? Like, people come up to us to ask for a photo in the street and they're like, oh, I love that. Which album is that? I'm like, yeah, that's the third one. Like,
3: yeah. And it's like, that third
2: it's
3: album.
2: Awesome. There's a freedom in not knowing a damn thing. No one knows a thing. It's great.
1: You also, though, you just don't want to be wrong, particularly in a crowd. So when you've got someone going, hey, did you love our first album? Even if there was 99% of me going, oh, they haven't got an album out, I'd be like, oh, I don't want to be the one that doesn't cheer. I'd be like, yeah, what's the best?
2: Yeah, totally.
3: Yeah, just preying on pack mentality.
4: Yeah.
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16: 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All over Sydney, it's Today FM's Carrie and Tommy. The best bits.

0: Missed it the other afternoon? No worries. Here's the best bits. All over Sydney, it's Today FM's Carrie and Tommy.
1: And boys, you were mentioning before that it is hard to move, you know, it's hard to move tickets these days. I'm finding the same thing with stand-up comedy. Mm. And because money is, as you mentioned, hard to come by. But I don't know if you've found this. I find that then the people that do come are aware of that. And so they're like, hey, this is almost a bit more precious because, you know, purse strings are tight for us. So we might, this might be the only time we go out for the week, the month, call, whatever you want. So when we do get there, we're really going to let our hair down and, you know, blow the roof off the joint. Have you found that the people that are turning up are going nuts?
2: That's actually the best point ever. Mm. You know, the crowds, like in the last 2 years, yep. What we've noticed, they've been going berserk.
1: Yeah.
3: Yeah, it's a lot more, you can feel the heart of it all a lot more. It's a lot more wholesome. There's been like more tears and more union, like joy. Like you said, Tommy, it's like people when they're out now, like they're very aware that they're outside of their living quarters and they're like, you know, I think the anxiety, the mass anxiety that was induced by COVID is kind of, you know, there's still after effects and all that, but you're right. It means a lot more now and the people are aware of it. We're aware of it. We thank everyone that comes through the door. And we mean it with our chest. It's like, it's a crazy thing, you know, to think that people are heading out to have a dance party with us two long-haired dickheads. It's pretty awesome.
2: Yeah, but we love to see it.
3: But
2: it's
3: it does feel different. Everything, and I'm sure you'd agree with stand-up, it just, that dynamic feels so different. Who knows if it will ever feel the same? It's just a different thing now. And to see it slowly coming back is awesome, but it's just a different thing now. And I think, if anything, it is a beautiful thing to the people that do come out.
2: I don't know if it's the same across all, forms of art, but it was like an instant slashing to half the crowd you had before COVID for absolutely everyone we know within music, at least. And so it was such a crazy thing to see. We're starting to slowly bounce back a little bit from it is... it's a nice little glimmer of hope.
4: Yeah. I think you're really getting the sort of, we're seeing tours get cancelled everywhere. You're kind of getting the real massive fans going to these shows too. It's sort of not really the people that are like, oh, I don't know, but it's leaving room for these people that if that's their one big thing they're going to, they're f***ing bashing it.
3: Yeah.
2: Yeah.
3: Yeah, totally.
1: Yeah.
3: Yeah. And those people, it's such a beautiful thing to see someone just losing their at a show when they're lost in it, you know, they're fully just immersed in it. It's mesmerizing. It's like looking at a fire or some waves on the ocean. It's like, this is nuts. Mm-hmm. And to think we get to do that as a job is equally as nuts. So we're just grateful when we're out there. But, meeting the people, like doing regional runs has been great. But now bringing it to bigger rooms, it'll be interesting to see how it all feels with the new music.
2: Yeah, that's been our big take home the last few years, is like noticing how much more the regional spots are going crazy, you know, nowadays post-COVID compared to pre-COVID. And then in the big cities, that's been like the real hard one. But what's that been like, just out of pure curiosity in the comic? And like, do you do regional runs?
1: Yeah, I mean, I love regional runs. People, they're so appreciative and aware that you've made the effort to be there.
3: Yeah.
1: That I think, you know, is... not people don't care as much in the city, but like people are like, oh yeah, everyone comes to Sydney.
4: It's accessible.
1: Mm. Yeah. Mm-hmm. But when you're in Geraldton or somewhere, they're like, oh, we're very aware that not everyone comes here and thank you. And we know you don't live here. So we know it's been a fight and a couple maybe.
3: Yeah.
1: But I feel like it's almost turned, COVID almost turned us all into mums. And I say this, this with love, but I used to work at a bar. And the wildest parties we had were often 40ths for women because their friends were largely mums who they get out once in a blue moon. And so when they do, they are sending it. They are like, this is my night out. And I think in a way, COVID and particularly, you know, purse strings being tight, as we mentioned, now we're all kind of like mums, like, because we're like, okay, I don't have that many nights to get out, so I'm going to cut sick when I do.
3: Yeah.
2: Big time.
3: Yeah, I dig it.
2: Couldn't agree more.
3: I like it. Shout out to mums.
4: Yeah.
1: Shout out to mums.
2: they knew. They knew what was going on.
1: Yeah. Boys, we are so excited. You've just heard the new single, Forever, and the album, Paradise, is coming out. Was I right on August 14?
3: You got it.
1: Yes. And the upcoming tour, if you want tickets, it is coming to a town near you, pekingduck.com. Boys, Adam, Ruben, thank you so much. We really appreciate it.
3: Thank you, Stunners.
2: Yay. Thank you for having us.
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2: 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A truck breakdown this morning into Arncliffe, westbound Wickham Street, approaching the Prince's Highway there in lane 2. The M4 already starting to build eastbound from the M7 at Aitson Creek towards the Prospect Highway. Travel down Mulgoa Road to Church Street, 20 minutes. 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
2: 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A two-car smash into Blacktown this morning, northbound on Blacktown Road at Bungarabee Road. Truck conked out in Arncliffe, westbound Wickham Street, approaching the Princes Highway in Lane 2. The M5 at Kutsula, that's already starting to build sitbound past Moorbank Avenue and Heathcote Road. 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
3: Happy bloody Friday, Sydney. You have made it and you're up early on a Friday, which means you deserve a frothy as soon as you can. Well done. End of the week.
4: I'm going to get on the frothies tomorrow. It's my first kid-free day with Enzo, my husband.
3: Get it,
4: They're
3: girl.
4: They're all day with Nanny and Poppy. They're going to do a city day.
3: Oh, that's right. Bill Chow's in town, isn't he? Dollar Bill.
4: They're going to trek it into the city.
3: I love this.
4: They're going to get on the light rail. They're going to get on a ferry. They're going to eat at City Extra.
3: Oh, what are they? Are they going to, like, the Powerhouse Museum or something?
4: No,
3: what are they
4: doing?
3: They're
4: just going to be, like, out and about. They'll get on the ferry and, like, stop at Barangaroo and get some ice cream or something. Oh. Like, proper,
3: it's all
4: like,
3: been
4: city
3: done
4: day.
3: Up there over in Barangaroo now. Yeah. It's all fancy. You can walk around.
4: Yeah, and you forget, like, how exciting the city is for a little kid.
3: I used to love
4: and
3: it.
4: And getting on public transport because my children, much like many around Sydney, are chauffeured everywhere.
3: Yeah, very bougie. So, I didn't have that luxury growing up.
4: No, I caught two buses to school and home. I caught four buses a day for school.
3: I was bussing two trains from Caringbar into Stanmore is where I had to go from a humble shy boy.
4: Yep.
3: And I knew if I was ever on a big night out at King's Cross, back when RIP, back when that was a thing, I used to catch the night rider home.
4: Oh.
3: 2 hours on the bus with a bunch of drunk idiots, me included in that above title. And it was me. It was me right at the end. It was just me.
4: Just you.
3: Yeah.
4: You and the spew on the...
3: Me, the
4: always
3: spew.
4: Someone that chucked up on the bus.
3: Always. Always. Because I remember, it was very different from my sister. Dad would go and pick her up from the cross with Nate.
4: Course.
3: Get on the night rider, mate. $7.
4: You'll be all right. That's the difference between raising boys and girls, right?
3: I know.
4: Girls are damsels in distress and boys are just you're
3: not
4: out on
3: me.
4: Your own.
3: I honestly, I would get home as Dad, who's a tradie, would be leaving for work.
4: Yeah.
3: And we'd just give each other the nod of approval. Dad would be like, you have a good night, son. I go, yep, you having a good morning, Dad? He goes, just started. Good on you.
4: And you'd stink like a beer mat. You know, like the bar mat?
3: Oh, yeah, disgusting. And then it would just be a proof of life message from Mum.
4: Yeah.
3: You alive. And I'd reply with a thumbs up and then she'd be happy. I'd have to get the freedom furniture myself. Okay, coming up very soon, Emma Chow. You may be divorcing your husband.
4: Look, it's coming up to 11 years of marriage, and my husband has done what I consider cheating.
3: Yeah, it's not good.
4: No,
3: and
4: it's
3: I believe
4: not.
3: I may have done this exact same cheating betrayal on my wife as well. Stay tuned to find out what it is, and we'll get you involved in it very soon. Also, the Tradie Tracklist returns. The power of the playlist is in your hands. Pick a song, and we reward you for it. Keep it here. Today FM, Nathan
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1: We are shocked. We are shocked at the behaviour of another radio station on which those broadcasters I would consider good friends of ours.
2: Yeah. Look, what happened, what has transpired in the last 24 hours is not in the spirit of our show.
1: It's nothing short of sickening. Yeah. And that's what I'm going to say. I'm going to use that word. And you might be listening in your car being right now being like, geez, Nate, that's a big word. Mm. It is a big word. We were just talking about betrayals from your partner. Mm-hmm. The three people on this particular breakfast radio show in Sydney, I consider all three of them close friends of both you and I personally.
2: Yeah, I thought they were in our corner.
1: And as broadcasters. Now, let me give you a little bit of context. Yesterday on the show, we did our Switch for Cash segment. This is when people who have moved over to Today FM, we reward you by putting money in the tin. That's how that works, okay? Money in the tin, you could win all that money. That can still happen at any point. Mm-hmm. We had a lovely lady called Kat from Camden called the show. This is what she said.
3: I feel like I'm a tart. I went from Kiss to Nova to Kat's bosoms to now Emma's bosoms. I'm here, guys.
1: Are you talking about Kat from Bo, Kat and Woodsy at Triple M? You're talking about her bosoms and now you've come to... Now, if you missed it, what Kat said was that she's been trialing a few different radio stations.
2: Yes.
1: She's landed with us at Bo, Kat and Woodsy on Triple M. She was referring to Kat and Kat's bosoms.
2: Yes. So she gave Triple M a try.
1: Yes.
2: But then was like, you know what? I like Today FM better.
1: I like Today FM and I like Kat's words, Emma's bosoms more.
2: Yes.
1: So she's decided to come over to us.
2: Which was a surprise to me.
1: Now, our good friends over at Triple M, they caught wind of this. And they gave Kat a call to try and woo her back into Triple M. Have a listen to Bo Ryan talking to Kat yesterday.
4: Kat, who just called up Today FM from Triple M. Welcome back, baby.
3: I'm sorry.
4: What happened there?
3: I'm having an affair with Emma. I'm sorry.
4: Oh, you're not.
5: Will you crawl back into the bosom?
3: I don't know. I'm
1: going to
3: give them a go.
1: Okay, so that is where things currently stand, but we're not happy with that, Em.
2: No, well, we need to understand Kat's loyalty.
1: Yeah.
2: And her commitment to us.
1: And I think we need to test it.
2: Well yeah, that's the only way. Every relationship needs to withstand some tests.
1: Yes, yeah, some adversity. Yeah. So we've got her here. Round of applause. Let's bring her back. Loyal listener Kat from Camden. Hello, Kat.
3: Good morning, guys.
2: Hey, Kat, how does my bosom feel this morning?
3: Very good. Thanks,
1: Emma. Very good. Kat, look, first things first, I want to apologise to this other radio station which tried to snatch you from our grasp. How did you feel when that happened? Did you felt like you were being put under unfair pressure, Kat?
3: Well, I was in shock. I didn't expect it to happen.
1: Mm.
3: I did feel guilty. But
2: okay. That was their intention,
1: that's
2: Kat.
1: What they wanted you.
2: They're trying to see who you love better, mum or dad.
1: They wanted you to feel that way. Now, Kat, I kind of got the feeling there that you didn't want to say it to them, but you've made the decision. Your decision is Nathan M with Today FM, yes?
3: Yeah. Okay. It's like dating.
1: Yes.
3: You know, I dated them for a little bit, and I know what I like, and I know what I want. And I'm
1: going to
3: stick with you guys.
1: Okay, this is good, because we knew that. I could hear that in your voice.
2: We love to hear it.
1: We love that. So, Kat, welcome to the family. Of course, we'll sort you out with an up yours hat if you don't already have one. You're a part of this family.
2: Mm.
1: Now, here's what you wanted to do, because people listening along are probably going, yeah, but how do you know?
2: Like, how can she prove?
1: You're not going to sit with
2: how
1: Kat
2: much she loves Today FM
1: every time she's in the car and make sure it's on Today FM.
2: Yeah.
1: So we've come up with something that we want to present to you, Kat, just to prove your loyalty, if that's okay.
3: Yeah.
2: It is a little bit of a covert challenge.
1: It's a covert challenge. Are you up to being to going undercover, Kat?
3: Yeah, okay.
1: I promise you it'll be worth it. We'll make it worth your while.
2: It'll be fun.
1: We'll sort you out with a prize. But here's what we want you to do, Kat. We want you to, under a fake name, at some point within the next week, call Triple M.
2: Mm-hmm.
1: Call Bo, Kat and Woodsy and win a prize from them. And then what we want you to do is when you have that prize, you come back on our show, you donate the prize to Today FM and to Nathan M's listeners, and we'll give it away. What do you think?
3: Love it, yeah.
1: Is it a deal, Kat? Do you accept the challenge?
3: Yeah, 100%.
2: It'll
3: be like an album from their basement or something.
1: Yeah,
3: so.
1: I love this. Yeah, you'll probably win like some Oasis or, I don't know, AC/DC or who knows, something like that. Okay, all
2: this
1: right.
2: This is going to be a long and happy union,
3: you're
2: Kat.
3: You're not going to be able to give it away.
1: Yeah, and then we're going to give it away on our show. And, Kat, we'll look after you. So you need to come up with a fake name. Have you got any ideas for a fake name?
6: Let's go Samantha.
1: Samantha.
2: No, no, you can't what? Say it on air. No.
1: Oh, yeah, because they might listen.
2: They can listen back to this.
1: Oh, that's truth. I'm such an idiot. Okay, I'm an idiot.
2: No, because this is why girls do detective work and boys just
1: Okay, silly. Here's what we do. It's Samantha. Wink.
6: No.
1: Yeah, it could be anything. Okay, Kat, the challenge is yours. You will report back and welcome to this covert experiment, okay?
6: No, thank you. It's going to be good.
1: It is going to be good.
6: We'll have fun.
1: You do it for Emma's bosoms, okay?

0: AFM Breakfast, you got Nathan M. Welcome to your morning chat. Now we're asking the question on 131060 in a chat, what bad news did you get over text? Because millennials, Gen Z, and Gen X are all discussing how their baby boomer parents or friends are delivering what's known as the boomer bad news. The boomer bad news, which is always delivered via text message.
1: Yeah, I feel like it's very boomer dad to reply to a deep and meaningful text with the letters OK.
0: Yeah, millennials, X and Z have all said that older generations often send important or bad news in a very matter-of-fact, dry or cold way that should be more emotive or perhaps even a phone call. We've got plenty of calls here on 131060, but I want to give some of the examples that people have said online.
1: Yeah.
0: Claire said that he, Stephen said that his dad sent him a message that said, he's gone, and then it was a photo of the dead cat.
1: Oh my God. I feel like a death of a family pet is more than a text.
0: What about this one? Tanya said his grandma messaged her saying, oh no, he's dead, without a reference to the fact that it was a character in a show they were watching. What about this one? This one's full on. Michael said his grandfather messaged one saying, it's cancer, not good.
1: Oh my God.
0: After he got a mole cut out.
1: Grandpa?
0: Boomer bad news. Bad news via text. Rob from Mount Druitt. G'day, Rob.
2: Hey, buddy.
0: Did you get some bad news via text?
2: Yeah, I got sacked over the phone. Just said, don't come back.
0: Oh.
2: It was after 2.5 years.
1: Okay, so you worked for this company for 2.5 years, and on a text message it said, hey, Rob, don't come back.
2: Yeah, that's it. And I just didn't respond. I just never went back.
0: Oh, what was the job? What were you doing, John?
2: Truck driver.
0: A truckie, yeah. And they said, don't come back. You didn't even give it a thumbs up or anything? No, nothing.
2: Nothing.
0: See you, bro. Good on you, Rob. Sky from Greystanes. Hi, Sky.
3: Hey, guys.
1: Hey.
0: Bad news via text. What happened?
3: Yeah, I was in India over the Christmas period, and my friend was watching my four birds, and she just messaged me. She goes, chicken's dead.
1: Oh, chicken's dead.
0: Oh, chicken's dead.
3: My bird died.
1: Oh.
0: So all she said was chicken's dead. Like not even is dead, just chicken's dead.
3: Chicken's dead, yeah.
0: And what did you, like, because if I got that, I'd call them straight away. Did you thumbs up, react? What did you do?
3: I called her straight away, yeah, because, I mean, I was literally on my way to my first day of travelling for the trip as well.
0: Oh.
3: It made it even worse, so I was in the back of the car bawling my eyes out most of the day, but yeah.
0: Oh. Did you say, did you say that probably could have been a phone call to your mate or anything?
3: Yeah, I did, so.
1: I think they think when people are overseas, I'll just shoot them a note so I'm not interrupting their trip, but it's actually way worse.
0: It's the complete opposite.
1: Text.
3: Yeah.
0: Hey, so not even a hey sky, just said chicken's dead.
3: Yeah.
0: Oh, Jesus.
1: That's
0: Mitch.
1: So brutal.
0: Mitch from Brookvale. G'day, Mitch.
4: Nice. How are you, bud?
0: Oh, I'm good, mate. How are you? Mitchie, have you had some bad news via text?
4: Yeah, I was going out with a girl and she sent me a text to break up with me over text.
0: Yeah.
4: That was the good news. There was a PS on the text that said, you may want to get an STI check.
1: Oh! Stop it. So she broke up with you and said she cheated and you might have an STI in one.
4: Yeah, all in one text, yeah.
0: Oh,
4: no spaces.
0: Oh, my God. Oh, I love that. So, I mean, I hate that for you, but I just imagine you replying being like, was gonorrhea. You were right.
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0: Yes, it certainly is, and the power of the Playlist Sydney on 131060 is in your hands.
6: It's a tradies world out there, team, so why not let them spin and shoot a sandwich in the wee hours? This is Nathan Emma's Tradie Tracklist.
1: You get to pick the next song that we play,
0: yes,
1: Sydney.
0: Yes, you certainly do.
1: I'm overcome with emotion.
0: You are overcome.
1: Because it's not just tradies. It's anyone that's awake in the wee hours before the sun comes up. You deserve to get something special because your alarm went off before everyone else's.
0: You're also overwhelmed with emotion because today's going to be a big day.
1: Oh, it's a huge day.
0: Yeah.
1: For our little friend, 10-year-old Chase, who's getting the first really cool ride to school.
0: It's happening. And the team are currently, half the team aren't even here. They're already at Chase's school. Mm. We're going to do an hour of radio. And then we've got to get in the Today FM car. And we've got to drive to Campbelltown for Chase's very first really cool ride to school. There's fire trucks. There's plenty of surprises. Mm. 900 kids. It's going to be emotional. It's going to be exciting. It's going to be laughter. There's going to be tears. I'm very excited for this. All I can say is keep it right here to be a part of it. You do not miss a moment. moments of the Really Cool Ride to School and on the socials at Today Breakfast. But Em, you said it. Let's do this. The tradie track list is on. We don't have a song logged.
1: We don't.
0: So you need to pick. You need to pick what song you want to hear. 131060 is the number. We'll sort you out with some Swanee's tickets as well. We'll do it next. Today, fam.

0: Friday morning across this beautiful city of ours, 104.1 Today FM. You got Nathan M. Today is really cool ride to school day from 7 a.m. We were live from Chaser School in Campbelltown, M, and he deserves the world, this kid.
1: Oh, little 10-year-old Chase, he is going to be riding to school in not one but two fire trucks, and we have the surprise of a lifetime for him once he gets to school.
0: Speaking of the surprise of a lifetime, this has got to be up there too.
2: It's a tradies world out there, team, so why not let him spin and chew a sandwich in the wee hours? This is Nathan Emmer's Tradie Track List.
1: You don't have to be a tradie to pick a song on this station. And by the way, I'm going to remind you that no one else in Sydney is allowing you to do this. You're going to call up right now, 131060. Pick a song that you want to hear and we'll play it next.
0: Any song you want. We have no song logged, so literally you need to tell us what to play. Not only that, I think we're sorting people out with Swanee's tickets this morning as well. The tradie track list.
1: Well, the games tonight.
0: Yeah. You don't have to be a tradie. You can be anything. You just pick whatever song you want to hear. And for a Friday, Tom, looking for some Friday vibes. Nikki from the Northern Beaches. G'day, Nick. Up yours, I should say. Good morning.
3: Up yours, guys. How are you?
0: Very good. Nikki, welcome to the Tradie Tracklist. I know you've been trying to get through the last couple of days, haven't you?
3: Yes, I have.
0: Well, congratulations. You are officially in to the Tradie Tracklist. Nikki, we're going to sort you out some Swanee's tickets, but the big question is, what do you want to hear?
3: Can I please request Eminem's Mockingbird?
1: Oh, God, we haven't heard that in ages.
0: I used to have that on my iPod Nano on the way into school. Did you used to have that? Heading into school, Nick? What made you think of Eminem? Why do you want some Mockingbird? Any reason?
3: I just wanted some Friday throwbacks.
0: Yeah, why not?
3: Reminiscing. Yeah.
1: And I love that we can all just get this off a streaming platform, but there's something about requesting a song on the radio and then hearing it,
0: I love it.
1: In your car.
0: I love that. Well, Nikki, we're going to get that on for you. Also, are you excited for Chase's really cool ride to school today?
3: I'm so excited, and good luck, Chase.
0: Oh, that's going to be, honestly, it's going to be a bit of a heart-wrencher this morning, Nick. Yeah. We're so excited for him. We will pass on your well wishes to him as well. But, Nikki, it is over to you now. I need you to introduce his song because the power of the playlist is in your hands. I need you to say, hey guys, this is Nikki on 104.1 Today FM. Enjoy some Eminem. Can you do that for me?
3: Hey guys, this is Nikki on Today FM introducing Eminem's Mockingbird.
0: Oh,

0: She's picked the tradie track list this morning. What a throwback. Bit of Eminem, Mockingbird. Better music, more of it. 104.1 Today FM. You got Nathan M on our really cool ride to school day. All the action with young Chase arriving, with all the fanfare and with fire trucks happening from 7 a.m. Emma Chow, what else is coming up?
1: Okay, so we're about to do the headlines, and there is a very cool feature on Spotify where you can find out what your most streamed artist is, your most streamed song, and the first song you ever streamed on the app. Which blew my mind when I found out what mine was.
0: It's like a history situation.
1: Yeah, like
0: wow.
1: A full sorted history of Spotify.
0: Do we get video? Because I love when they do the Spotify Wrapped. I often get a video from Luke Combs, and I think it's personal.
1: You know,
0: do we get videos?
1: You're not going to get a personal video. 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
0: Okay, all right. It's a different thing.
1: It's very cool.
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6: 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A two-car crash into Blacktown, northbound Blacktown Road at Bungarabi Road. A truck honked out in Arncliffe this morning, westbound Wickham Street approaching the Prince's Highway. The M2 getting a good run eastbound Windsor Road to the Lake Hope Tunnel. That'll take you 11 minutes. 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
10: Good morning, I'm Lauren Howarth. Our New South Wales women have won a second straight State of Origin series. The Blues executing a series of try-savers to beat the Maroons 14-10 at Suncorp. Coach John Strange says he's over the moon.
11: Queensland kept coming, we knew they were going to, and these girls, led by our captain Izzy, just didn't give up, and obviously that was telling in the end.
10: Angus Taylor has outlined his vision for a freer and fairer Australia for all in his first budget reply speech. The opposition leaders promised to index income tax brackets to inflation and reverse negative gearing and capital gains changes if elected. A woman's been charged, accused of punching a paramedic and scratching a police officer at Hyde Park in Sydney's CBD. The 23-year-old's due in court today. And health authorities are confident Aussies on board that hantavirus-hit cruise ship aren't infected. They're on their way home to quarantine in Perth for at least 3 weeks. Today's weather forecast. Partly cloudy, the high chance of rain, 22 the top in Penrith, the same for the city. 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
0: Oh, whip those bras off, Sydney. Throw your feet up on the desk. Open a bottle of wine. You have made it to Friday. Happy end of the week, Emma Chow.
1: I don't think I've ever cracked a bottle of wine open at 6 a.m, but I'm open to it.
0: Oh, yeah.
1: I mean, the radio codes of conduct say otherwise.
0: Nah, but mate, you've had a bender when you've got home at 6 a.m. Up yours, by the way, everybody.
1: Up yours.
0: A massive up yours.
1: It's a big day today.
0: Today is all about one person and one person only.
1: My 10-year-old Chase, who is our first recipient of our really cool ride to school.
0: Of course, we spent the last few weeks searching for Sydney's most deserving kids. This isn't going to be the last, and it's definitely not the only really cool ride to school that we're doing, by the way. So there are more coming, but today is our very first one, and we're so excited. We met Chase earlier in the week. We're going to go to his house, go to his school from 7 a.m. today. He's had a bit of a tough time at school.
1: Tough time. He's got cerebral palsy.
0: Yeah.
1: He has had a tough time making friends and getting involved with the kids at school. And he's just so deserving. He tries his absolute best. He's a little legend.
0: He's going to be you're going to hear all the action very soon. From 7 a.m. we're going to be live at his school. Mm-hmm. Are you nervous, right? Because this is the first time I reckon I've done a show live from a school when the kid, there's 900 kids.
1: And also, kids are like no filter.
0: No
1: so
0: filter.
1: They think we suck.
0: Oh, they will let us know.
1: They're going to be like, you suck.
0: I think we've also got to Nathan Emma Today FM bouncy balls and stickers, which we're giving them projectiles.
1: Yeah, we are.
0: If they don't like
1: they
0: us.
1: They won't throw tomatoes. They'll throw the Today FM ball.
0: And,
1: back that,
0: and they will bounce off our foreheads and go back to them, which means they'll get multiple. I feel like we need to be wearing protective wear,
1: yes.
0: Hazmat suits or something.
1: So Chase is going to be riding in not one, but two fire trucks, and we have lots more surprises for him, including one that's going to shock the entire school.
0: It is going to be huge. All we need you to do is two things, right? The first thing is head to our socials, at Today Breakfast. You don't want to miss a moment of this. It's going to pull on the heartstrings, but it'll make you laugh and make you feel yum as well, which is good. But also, keep it here, 104.1 Today FM. You don't want to miss a thing. Also, we've got an exclusive Die on the Hill this morning, Emma Chow. Lunchbox snacks.
1: Oh.
0: Lunchbox. What is the superior lunchbox snacks? And if it's not Dunkaroos, don't call through. Is essentially.
1: Wait, is it lunchbox snacks or are we doing canteen snacks?
0: I've got. Well, okay. Is it one? What do you want to do? Do you want to do lunchbox snacks or canteen snacks?
1: Canteen snacks, dude.
0: Do you want to do canteen snacks? But everyone's canteen was different because mum was filet mignon at Newington.
1: Oh, okay. Yes, of course. Sorry, let me just clean my nose.
0: We're going to let you down the hill very soon. You keep it right here on our really cool ride to school day. 104.1 Today FM, you got Nathan M.
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breakfast every day, we mean the lunchbox jackpot. Tiny teddies, Dunkaroos, roll-ups, the snack. What snack made you feel like the richest kid on the playground? 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

0: celebrating our very first really cool ride to school. Chase is the recipient, which is why we've got TLC Waterfalls, because they said don't go chasing waterfalls. Shut up. It's not a stretch, Sydney. It makes sense. It makes sense. We're putting special songs in to celebrate Chase from 7 a.m. We're going to be live from his school for our first and for his first really cool ride to school. Let's do this.
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0: No, I haven't.
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0: Oh, my God.
2: Most streamed artists, and then they've curated a custom playlist of your most played tracks.
0: Is it that party of your year
2: yes,
0: thing?
2: I'm on
0: it right
2: one.
0: Now. All right, it's loading.
2: That's
0: we'll find
2: the one.
0: Out what it
2: so,
0: is.
2: So my artist was Taylor Swift.
0: Oh, yeah.
2: And my most played song was like 262 plays or something. Soda Pop from the K-pop Demon Hunter soundtrack, because that's the only song that Rafi, my two-year-old, wants to listen to.
0: It's not just them, mate. It's you as well. You love your K-pop Demon
2: You're my
0: Finders.
2: My soda pop, my little soda
0: oh,
2: pop.
0: Oh, God, if you keep calling, my Spotify's going to think that's happening as well. Tap to begin. Oh, this is going to take too
2: it's
0: long.
2: It's going
0: to
2: take ages, well, but it's very cool.
0: Very good.
2: The first song I listened to was really, really random.
0: What was it?
2: It was like the Ronettes' Be My Baby. From Dirty Dancing. I must have watched Dirty Dancing and wanted to listen to that
0: song. I feel like mine's
2: going
0: to be all the sleep music that I listen to on planes. But I only listen to it on planes. It's going to be like Sunshines and Rainforest by Clove or something.
2: This is a good thing, I think. Bumble is removing its women message first rule, which is essentially what the app is built on.
0: That's the whole thing.
2: Yeah. The CEO said they want to reduce swipe fatigue and improve dating experiences. So swiping's going to be replaced with a more AI-driven matching system with tools that suggest compatible partners based on values, goals, and behaviour.
0: No, I like the swipe because I'm not single, obviously. So I rely and live vicariously through all my single friends. And I feel like it's a bit of a game. I play it like it's Candy Crush or Fruit Ninja.
2: Yeah, but you're just playing it, or I'm playing it like once every bloody year.
0: No,
2: singles are doing it every day.
0: Yeah, so,
2: I so think
0: they
2: like
0: get over it.
2: Girls especially, and this is an app that was built for girls first.
0: Yeah, that's what it was for.
2: Match me up with someone who you think would be good. More than just looks. I like this.
0: So it goes back to one of those, like, plenty of fish in the sea situations, those old eHarmony or something.
2: Exactly.
0: It all comes full circle.
2: And finally, 10,000 steps a day, they're saying, is a lie. It's a pure marketing myth. A new study says that goal is not based on solid science. It started as a 1960s Japanese pedometer marketing campaign, so like steps.
0: Yeah, I always back the Japanese.
2: Not medical research. So the magic number for daily steps, like if you just want meaningful health improvements, can begin around 2,500 steps.
0: Okay.
2: Bigger benefits are seen around 7,000 to 8,500 steps, but it's less about hitting the 10K and more about just increasing what your daily movement would normally be.
0: Right, okay. So this research has been done by a lazy person. He's gone, I can't reach 10,000. Let me find some sort of scientific reason to keep me in my seat.
2: Are you suggesting that it's a lazy, like, journo that's just sitting on their couch being new research says...
0: A fatty's changing what we're all thinking. That's what's happening.
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6: 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Into the CBD this morning, a two-car smash closing King Street, southbound at York Street. To the M5, Preston's, a truck conked out citybound in the breakdown lane just past Camden Valley Way. Travel time already building on the M4 eastbound from Mogawa Road to Church Street. That'll take you 21 minutes. 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
0: Let's do it for a Friday. Let's do it for our first really cool ride to school day. All the action kicking off with young 10-year-old Chase from 7 a.m. this morning. And we've got a special one of these.
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39: very strongly about things, so I'm dying
1: dying on this hill. And don't try to at me, cause I won't budge.
0: Hands down the hill, Sydney means have a stubborn and staunch opinion about something that won't change no matter what and no matter what else you hear.
2: Yeah, normally we would play a voice note that you would have DM'd us on Today Breakfast on Instagram. However, I am going to die on the hill today. Oh. I'm starting it.
0: Okay.
2: To celebrate our first really cool ride to school, I want to die on the hill about the best canteen snack at school.
0: Oh, how good was the canteen?
2: I will die on this hill that a ham and cheese pizza pocket was the best canteen snack at school.
0: No. I didn't like them. I wasn't into them. Maybe because
2: melted cheese. You didn't like melted cheese and ham and
0: didn't like
2: tomato.
0: It wasn't my thing.
2: What's yours then?
0: We used to call them funny faces.
2: What's that?
0: But I believe they are colloquially known as Zupa Dupas.
2: Oh, Zupa Dupas.
0: I used to love on a hot day. I've been running around because I used to.
2: Raspberry? What was your flavour of choice?
0: Raspberry, yeah.
2: Yeah.
0: Yeah, but we used to run around. I was super hot and sweaty.
2: Yeah.
0: Super duper hot and sweaty. Uh-huh. And my mum was in the canteen because she worked full time every second Friday.
2: Yeah.
0: Her and Nadia Markey, that would be in there. And that was when I got my Super Duper. Right? It was like 40 cents back then. And I used to have my Super Duper, and it was so good, and people were so jealous of the Super Duper. We used to call them funny faces. Yeah. I used to collect the wrappers of funny faces.
2: Oh, I'm sure your mum loved that.
0: Oh, she loved them
2: rappers,
0: so much. She
2: goes, rappers.
0: And this is why I don't work in the canteen. That's why. Okay, 131060, you've heard ours. What is the best canteen snack? Take yourself back to when you're at school. Probably some of those snacks aren't even on the menu anymore because of health standards.
2: Yeah, it could have been an ice cream, an ice block. It could have been special chippies.
0: I reckon back in the day, my nan could get cigarettes. You could a bag of Marlboro Reds. You could probably get them. 131060, die on the hill, Sydney. Hey, we're going to sort you out with some movie tickets as well. Got some Swannies tickets up for grabs. 131060, die on the hill. What is the most elite canteen snack? We'll do it next. Nathan M. Today FM. You are-

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1: Here at Today FM Breakfast with Nathan Emma, we feel
2: very strongly about things, so I'm dying on this hill, and don't try to at me, because I won't budge.
0: Oh, okay, welcome. Welcome to a very special edition of Die on the Hill, because we're theming it around schools, because today is our really cool ride to school with young Chase kicking off from 7 a.m.
3: Yeah, Chase is 10 years old and he's got it's a very touching story. He's got cerebral palsy, he's been struggling making friends at school, and we are just going to make it very, very exciting. Now, to celebrate that, I wanted to die on this hill over the best school canteen snack.
0: Oh, it's a good one.
3: And you will not change my mind on this. The best school canteen snack is a ham and cheese pizza pocket.
0: See,
3: I don't even know if they make them anymore.
0: I completely disagree, because mine is the Zupa Duper, which is simple but
3: close
0: effective.
3: Second.
0: Hot day Zupa Duper, and the best is when it kind of melted and then you got the little bit down the end. You know what I mean? It was just a pure syrup down the bottom.
3: Yeah,
0: my
3: yummy.
0: God, get that inside
3: I
0: me.
3: Do that with like Calippos as well.
0: Calippo. Lauren from Parramatta, up yours. Loz, hello.
4: Oh, up yours.
0: Up yours, Lauren.
4: Up
0: yours, Lauren. Welcome to Die on This Hill, Lauren. Actually, first things first, have you got a message for young Chase? Of course, today is his really cool ride to school. What do you want to say to Chase?
4: Oh, make sure to ring the bell on the fire truck really loud for us, Chase.
0: I love that. Okay, Lauren, Die on the Hill, what is your number one canteen snack?
4: Number one canteen snack. You can't go past Tiny Teddies. Like, they're iconic.
0: Ooh, yeah.
4: Especially the ones that were, like, dipped in the chocolate
0: or
4: at the
0: fancy
4: back.
0: Ones.
3: Oh, I forgot about
0: those.
3: Because they're normally, like, honey or chalky, but then there's the honey that are chalky backed.
0: They were a real treat, those ones, and you could trade those for anything you wanted. I remember I traded somebody my entire lunch just for a couple, like a handful of those chocolate Tiny Teddies.
3: I thought you were going to say, like, one of your kidneys.
0: I honestly, I'd give away a kitty for some chalk teddies. That's a great one, Loz. Thank you very much. Let's go to Beck from Hornsby. Hi, Beck. Up yours?
5: Yeah, up yours. How you doing?
0: Hey, we're very good. Of course, it's our really cool ride to school today. Anything you want to say to Chase, who's going to be arriving via fire trucks this morning?
5: I'd love to say a big all the best for your little ride in the fire truck. Good on you, mate. You're going to have a ball.
0: It is going to be good.
3: Yeah.
0: It's going to be good for Chase.
3: Sometimes guaranteed.
0: All right, Beck. Die on the Hill, what is your number one canteen snack?
5: So it's back in the 90s, we had a thing called a raspberry chew or a strawberry chew, and it was the best thing, and I've never tasted anything like it.
3: I don't remember the raspberry chew.
5: So it was chocolate, and then it had, like, raspberry or strawberry inside, and it was just so yum, and it's, like, soft.
0: Kind of
5: beautiful.
0: Is that kind of almost like a clinker or something like that?
5: Yeah.
0: You know what I mean?
5: Well, they're hard. The clinkers were hard.

0: chocolate.
1: It was quite long. It was quite long, like a bar, and rectangular. Yum. And it was just soft.
2: Have you had them since, Bec?
1: No, I can't find anything like it.
2: Just constant.
1: So
2: what you need to
1: I can taste it now.
2: You need to start rating different kids' canteens. Just walk into there. Volunteer as a lunch lady, Bec, and I'm sure you'll find one, mate.
1: I'll have to.
2: You might want to get one out of a bottom drawer.
0: They've gone all healthy now, though. They sell sushi.
2: Yes. Sushi?
0: Boring. Do you know how many young kids love sushi? It's weird.
2: That's boring.
0: I mean, like, it's great that they love healthy food, but, like, get them.
2: A kid came up to me and said, hey, mate, you want to trade your chicken sandwich for some tempura? I'd be like, shut up. Get away from me, you weirdo. I don't want your California roll. Maria from Ride. Hello, Maria.
3: Hi, how are you going?
2: Very good. So really cool ride to school today. You got a message for Chase?
3: Yes, Chase. Have a fun day today. And how exciting. Once-in-a-lifetime opportunity.
2: It's going to be unbelievable for him. All right, die on the hill, Maria. Number one canteen snack.
3: Roll-ups.
0: Oh, yes. Do you know they still sell roll-ups at the shops?
2: Are they still around?
0: And now my nieces and my son are really into it.
2: Yeah. I used to love you. Did you unravel the whole thing and then you'd stick it on your hand?
0: Yeah, or you shove it in your mouth. That's how I lost my first tooth.
3: I'd unwrap the whole thing, but I'd eat it really slowly because it was so chewy. Yeah. I love it.
2: So did you say you lost your tooth because of a roll-up?
0: My first tooth, because it was like just about to come out, but I couldn't quite pull it out, and then I chewed on it. And then it, like, pulled my tooth out.
2: And you yanked it out.
0: Yeah.
2: Oh.
0: Yeah.
2: Oh. Did you?
0: I was fine.
2: You're fine?
0: Yeah, don't be worried for me. I'm fine.
2: Oh, no, not worried for it. I'm worried for the roll-up, mate.
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8: 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A two-car crash in the CBD closing York Street southbound at King Street. On the M5 into Preston's, a truck honked out citybound just past Camden Valley Way. It's getting busy citybound on the M5 from the Hume Motorway to the main tunnel will take you now 20 minutes. 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
12: Good morning, I'm Lauren Howard. Victory for our New South Wales women. They've held on to lift the State of Origin Shield for the second year in a row, beating Queensland 14-10 in enemy territory. Blue star Millie Elliott has told us it's such a relief.
13: It's been a big lead up into this series and just so good to come away with a win. And it was a hard-fought win right towards the end. There's lots of sets defended on our line and the girls really turned up tonight.
12: Two men have been assaulted during a home invasion in Auburn overnight. The 18 and 23-year-old have been taken to hospital with non-life-threatening injuries. In his first budget reply speech overnight, Angus Taylor has outlined plans to index income tax brackets to inflation, also spruiking his proposal to tie immigration to the number of new homes built each year. And Delta Goodrum has just performed at the second Eurovision semi-final. Voting for the acts that go through to the next stage will go ahead later this morning. Today's weather forecast, partly cloudy, the high chance of rain, 22 the top in Penrith, the same for the city. Nathan Emma's $50,000 pub quiz is back this morning. Answer 5 questions in 30 seconds and you could win $50,000. 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
18: Rihanna is reportedly going ahead without a prenup with ASAP Rocky, despite her estimated, wait for it, $1.9 billion net worth.
19: But he'd be worth a bit too, ASAP. He's not a schmuck.
18: Oh, he's not worth that.
19: He'd be worth that. He'd be up there, ASAP Rocky.
18: ASAP Rocky net worth. Should we look it up?
19: Yeah, what's it? I reckon he'd be worth...
18: ASAP Rocky net worth.
19: I reckon he'd be worth it.
18: Let's say
19: 200 mil. 300 mil.
18: So much less than that.
19: Less?
18: Yeah.
19: What's he on?
18: So as of early 2026, between 20 million to 35 million USD. So it'd be a little bit more than that.
19: I thought he was on more than that.
18: Nah, bro. He's got street cred, but he's not a Billy.
19: He'd be upset with the prenup.
18: Billy territory is Taylor Swift, Kylie Jenner, Rihanna. They've all got brands around them. You know what I mean?
19: Like, so she's doing the
18: face of heaps of brands.
19: So they're doing the prenup. Okay.
18: Yeah, so they're not doing the prenup.
19: Oh, they're not doing
18: so
19: it.
18: So if they get married, which he's already referred to her as like his wife and he's her husband.
19: Yeah.
18: But they're choosing love over paperwork. She fully trusts him. And if it all goes south after they get married, then he gets half of
19: prenup.
18: She owns.
19: I get the whole prenup situation. It's protecting your assets. Mm. But also there's something icky about it. There's something icky about
18: it. And I think these guys will go the distance because they were in love a long time ago and they went through their own ups and downs
19: Absolutely.
18: And relationships and then they finally made it happen.
19: Mm.
18: So I think these guys will last the
19: distance. But even if they don't, ASAP Rocky, you're laughing, brother.
18: Yeah.
19: You got to sort it.
18: And finally, Netflix is teaming up to bring K-pop Demon Hunters fans a live experience with a world tour.
19: Stop it. A world tour.
18: Yeah, so the live experience is going to bring elements of the film to life in spectacular ways. I'm guessing that means like holograms and stuff like that. EJ, Audrey Nuna and Rayami, who are the voices of Huntrix, they've started to perform more than just Golden. So I feel like they perform Golden a lot.
19: Okay.
18: They just did How It's Done, which is one of the major songs from the soundtrack. And then EJ on an Instagram Live the other day did a little snippet, like an a cappella snippet of what it sounds like, which is another big song off the, finishing song. So, and they did tease last year. I remember them talking about, what would we want to do if we went to Australia and New Zealand on like a potential Huntrix World Tour? They are going to be on the road, those three girls. It's 100%, they will.
19: I do love...
18: Mark my words, and I will be in the front row.
19: Well, and you're a massive fan, but I do love that other people... that they're doing other songs, because you're right.
18: Yes.
19: Everybody is covering Golden these days.
18: Yeah.
19: Every single person.
18: Oh, shut up.
19: Everyone is covering Golden.
18: No, you tricked me. Okay, you tricked
19: everyone,
18: me.
19: Everyone... I haven't done anything.
18: You tricked me last year. You were like, let's try and get EJ on the show. Maybe if you sing the song, we can get her on the show. When you already had her first, this was a world exclusive, EJ's first radio interview with us on this show. And then you played her this. I thought it was going to the PR person, not to EJ.
15: We're going up, up, up, it's our moment.
18: I can't sing that together. I had to do the octave lower.
15: Gonna be golden.
19: Excuse me, can you not talk over those beautiful harmonies?
18: But she said that I could do the A5 or whatever the octave was for her.
19: Yeah.
18: That was to make me feel better because it was so shit.
19: A5 doesn't exist, mate. She just made up two letters and a number.
11: Is what's trending now with Emma Chow.
19: That's not going to happen. Okay, guys, coming up next, of course, today is a really cool ride to school day. Within minutes, 7 a.m, we're going to be live from 10-year-old Chase's school in Campbelltown. Mm. And it has been a journey, Emma Chow.
18: It really has. He suffers from a cerebral palsy. He's had a few surgeries. Had a hard time at school making friends and fitting in. And this day is going to be unforgettable.
19: It's all kicking off from 7 a.m, but up next, you're going to hear the journey as it's been presented to you, Sydney, so far. Keep it right here, live on our really cool ride to school day. Nathan M, today, fam.

0: on Today FM. You got Nathan M up next. This went off yesterday, so we have to do it again. These little petty betrayals that your partner does for you. You're still recovering from what you were calling grounds for divorce that your husband did to you.
1: It's cheating. There's no other way to explain it. You cheated on me, Enzo.
0: And Sydney, we're going to give the opportunity to talk about yours and whinge about yours very soon.
2: We'll drop you off at school in a Ferrari or a helicopter, I don't know, whatever you want. It's Nathan Emmett.
3: It's really cool.
2: Right to school.
0: It is all about this today and all about one particular young man. His name is Chase. He's 10 years old. He suffers from cerebral palsy. He goes to school in Campbelltown. And from 7 a.m, we are going to be live from said school as he arrives via fire truck in a massive party and celebration to help with his school life. Our really cool ride to school. It has been a journey. Sydney, your generosity, your passion, your care for this kid has really shone through, and we wanted to show that to you. Have a listen to how far we've come with Chase's journey, which kicks off live from 7.
4: Claudia. Is there somebody, a kid in your life?
5: Yes, my boy. His name is Zion. He gets really anxious in class.
4: Zion, any thoughts of what a cool way to get to school would be? Have you got any ideas?
5: A helicopter.
4: A helicopter. I love it. Maria from Colby's given us a call.
6: It's my nephew. His name is Bronson. Last year, he just rang his bell. He had acute leukemia.
4: Oh.
6: So he loves Hot Wheels.
4: Monster truck.
6: Even like a fire truck, a police car, just something cool.
4: Because
6: he will be like, he will sleep thinking of it every day.
4: Lauren on the line from Chisholm.
7: I'm nominating my 10-year-old daughter, Emma. She has ADHD and dysgraphia, which makes school a little bit challenging for her.
4: If she were to, you know, get a really cool ride to school, what would that look like, do you think?
7: If there's a horse involved, she will be 100% thrilled.
4: Linda from Smithfield.
8: My oldest son, Adrian, is in year 5 currently. He's been bullied since kindergarten.
4: Oh.
8: He wanted to come in a Lambo and he said, I'll make friends this way. Oh. So,
4: what if we lower down onto the oval from a helicopter, kind of like Tom Cruise? Do you reckon he'd be into that, Linda?
8: I think he would.
4: Sky from Greystanes, tell us about Isaac.
9: He's just such a sweet boy, so kind to all his friends, but he's very shy.
1: How does he want his really cool ride to school?
9: Ferrari.
4: Now, the roadblock we've run into is getting the school to agree to land a helicopter somewhere on the ground.
1: Kathy at Kirriwee Public School.
10: We have at least one deserving child to come in on their helicopter.
4: What's the principal like?
10: He's really good and he's down for anything, but no pressure.
4: Don't get me wrong, there is a lot of pressure on you. There's none on us. Susan from Windsor. Tell us about Zave and Lachlan. Why do they deserve a really cool ride to school?
11: They're struggling a little bit, seeing their mum's sick. They're big NRL fans. Unfortunately, to my disgust, it's Parramatta, but okay, we'll go with that. I would like them to have something a bit deserving, a bit fun for them.
4: So Leach's given us a buzz from Campbelltown. Is there a kid in your life that you reckon would deserve something like this?
12: I feel like my son Chase deserves the absolute world. He finds it really hard to fit in at school. Always being left out with things. He struggles a lot. There's a lot of, you know, sleepless nights and cries himself to sleep. I just try and tell him just to be like Ronaldo.
1: How do you think that Chase would want to get to school?
0: Yeah,
1: this
0: good
1: is a
0: question.
1: Really cool ride to school.
12: Mm-hmm. Said he'd love to go on a helicopter or a fire engine.
1: Oh.
12: It's one of the two things he'd love to go to.
1: Yes.
4: What a legend.
1: He would be the king of the school.
4: Talisha, the great news. We get to tell you that Chase is getting a really cool ride to school.
1: Yeah.
12: Oh, my God, are you joking?
4: You're not joking, Talisha.
12: Oh, my God.
1: Talisha, we can't have him crying himself to sleep every night.
4: Are you okay, Talisha?
12: Yeah, it's just really emotional. I can't believe it. It's going to mean a lot to him.
4: Sydney, it is over to you now. If you've got any ideas how you think Chase could get to school, Jill.
13: Hi, the Batmobile.
4: Alana.
14: Having a monster truck.
4: Hi, Dave.
15: My mate owns a limo business.
4: I'm a limo.
1: Chase gets to have this big moment that's just for him.
12: Are you joking?
4: You're not joking. You get to be Mum of the Year and you get to tell him that he's getting his very own really cool ride to school.
1: All right, Chase, let's ask you the big question. How do you want to come into school?
16: I was going to say like a fire truck or a Lamborghini.
4: Have you ever been on a fire truck before?
16: No.
4: Brett's here.
17: On behalf of Helen's Brett Brigade, we're going to be bringing a fire truck to take you to school.
16: Really?
17: We can do the siren, we can turn up with lights on, we can do all of that.
4: God, Chase, what do you think about that?
1: It's cool.
4: Yeah.
1: Is it really cool?
16: Yeah.
4: We got some more for you, okay?
1: You're going to lose it.
4: We're going to see you on Friday. Are you excited for your really cool ride to school?
16: Yeah.
0: Yeah.
1: Someone really important to Chase at school in his schooling life is Miss Walker.
13: I see him every day and he walks past my office and he always stops and says hello and we have a quick chat.
0: Do you think this will change people's view of Chase as well, Jess, when he gets off that fire truck?
13: I heard the principal when he announced it. Everyone went crazy. I'm like, yes.
0: Oh, yes, this is amazing.
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19: 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Into the CBD and only a crush, York Street, corner of King Street. That's all cleared off, but left some heavy delays back to the Western Distributor Citybound over the Anzac Bridge. The M5 at Preston's. Travel time from the Hume Motorway to the main tunnel, 21 minutes. Hurry! 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
16: Yes, it is. Nathan M on our really cool ride to school day. We're going to be live from Chase's school within minutes from 7 a.m. But now, 131060, jump on the phones right now. Petty betrayals. When did your partner let you down and you were devastated by it? But it's something small, something little, like Emma Chow's husband not brushing her teeth at the same time as Emma Chow. 131060, petty.

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4: 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Into the CBD and only a crush, York Street, corner of King Street. That's all cleared off, but left some heavy delays back to the Western Distributor Citybound over the Anzac Bridge. The M5 at Preston's. Travel time from the Hume Motorway to the main tunnel, 21 minutes. 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
6: All right, we're very soon going to be live from Chase's School for our really cool ride to school. 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
24: Hey there, I'm Lauren Howarth. A couple of try-saving tackles has helped New South Wales win the Women's State of Origin Series for the second year in a row. The Blues beating Queensland 14-10 at Suncorp to kick off Magic Round. Maroons coach Nathan Cross says it hurts to come so close.
25: It was Origin moments, millimetres, and it just didn't fall our way, unfortunately. So that's Origin footy. We had our chances and we just couldn't quite get it done.
24: Western Sydney investors are said to be among the hardest hit by a shake-up to negative gearing. More than 70% of those in northwest Sydney growth areas use the tax break. Three people have been charged as part of investigations into an alleged $600,000 email scam. They're accused of using the money to buy gold from a store in Sydney's CBD. And Sam Kerr has announced she's leaving Chelsea Football Club after 6.5 years. The Matildas captain will play her last game for the London-based side this weekend.
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24: Today's weather forecast, a bit cloudy with more rain, 21 the max in Auburn, 22 in the city, much the same over the weekend. And all morning, Nathan and Emma are live from St. John Evangelist Catholic School in Campbelltown for Chase's really cool ride to school on Sydney's 104.1 Today FM.
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1: Pub quiz.
6: Oh, we are the only station with this cash to give away for a Friday. Imagine going in to your weekend, Emma Chow, on really cool ride to school day, knowing that $50,000 could be entering your bank account at any moment.
7: Yeah, you can smell it.
6: Oh, you can smell.
7: The smell of the green plastic notes.
6: Oh, I love that. Just a bit of plasticine just in your nostrils.
7: Yeah, you've got to get through 5 questions, but we've actually given away 2 answers. We just gave away the answer to question 4.
6: Yeah.
7: So hopefully whoever we've got on the line has heard that. And the answer to question 3 of every pub quiz is on the night before on Channel 7 on The Chase with Larry M.
6: So if you watch Larry and listen to Nathan M., that could be the reason you win $50,000. Mm-hmm. Okay, Paige from Castle Hills here. G'day, Paige.
31: Hello, guys.
7: Hey, Paige.
31: How are we?
6: Very good. Paige, first question. Did you hear the answer that M gave away?
31: I did indeed.
6: Okay.
31: I'm a loyal listener.
6: Okay, very good. Did you watch Larry Emder on The Chase yesterday?
31: I did not. I've got two kids.
7: Oh, no.
6: that's okay, Paige.
7: And that's a perfectly reasonable explanation for not watching The Chase.
6: I'll be honest. We love Laz, right?
7: Yeah.
6: But his ratings aren't our ratings. So so that's okay with us. Okay, Paige, you got 30 seconds to correctly answer 5 questions. Your timer starts at the end of the first question. You can pass. Come back if you don't know a question, and we have to take your first answer. Paige, are you happy with all of that?
31: Yes, I am.
6: Okay, good luck. I like you this morning, Paige. You're energised. You're ready for a Friday. It's over to you, Emma Chow.
7: What celebration is on February 14th?
31: Valentine's Day.
7: Finish this book title, James and the Giant What?
31: Pass.
7: Which Aussie female artist released the albums Impossible Princess and X?
31: Pass.
7: What's the smallest prime number? Okay, what sport is Roger Federer known for?
31: Tennis.
7: Finish the book title, James and the Giant What?
31: Dean.
7: Which Aussie female artist released the albums Impossible Princess and X?
31: Kylie Minogue.
6: Oh! Did she get that in?
7: She did get that in, but you got 4 out of 5, Paige. Oh. The book title is James and the Giant Peach.
6: Oh, it was a peach, not a peach. Bean. I think you're thinking about the magical beans and James and the Beanstalk or something.
7: Jack and the Giant Beanstalk.
6: Yeah. Oh, just giant things. Oh, no. And Paige, you got Kylie in very well as well.
7: Yeah,
6: so
7: very
6: well done.
7: Good.
6: You can hold your head high, Paige, because we're going to sort you out with a night out at Hay Street, okay?
7: It is delicious there, Paige.
6: Amazing. You take the girls out. You leave the kids at home, mate. If you're hungry for experience, discover Hay Street. 3,000 square metre destination, food, bars and live experiences. Paige, that is all yours, okay?
31: Thank you. And can I also just do a little shout out to Chase? I'm so excited for him tomorrow.
6: Today. It's happening next. Paige, we're about to go out there. That baby brain is fine. It's all right. I don't even know what day. I can't even find my feet sometimes.
7: Oh, baby brain lasts 2 years.
6: It really does. Yeah. Paige, what do you want to say to Chase? Because we're about, after this, we're heading to his school. Mm-hmm. We are literally heading to his school for the really cool ride to school. What message do you want to say to Chase, Paige?
31: All the best. Enjoy it. And I hope it's the best day of the year for you.
6: Oh, I love that. Good on you, Paige. Thanks for playing, okay?
31: Thank you.
6: Thank you. All right. Up next, we're live from Chase's school for the really cool ride.

0: with Nathan and Emma. 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
0: We're checking in with Chase before he heads off in the big red fire truck. The nerves, the excitement, and the magic before the big arrival. 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

0: 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Welcome to your new home, guys. 17 minutes past 7, Emma Chow. We are live from St. John's the Evangelist Catholic Parish Primary School, and we're here for one reason only. It's this.
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0: Oh, Emma Chow, it's really cool ride to school. I'm already crying.
3: We have the tissues ready because...
0: We haven't even seen a kid yet and I'm already crying.
3: Chase, we've been talking to Chase the last week or so, getting to know his teacher, getting to know his mom. And this kid, there's no one more deserving.
0: Yeah.
3: For a really cool ride to school. Hasn't been the easiest for Chase.
0: We've met the principal already this morning. We've met Jess, his support teacher. Mm-hmm. We've met several members of the staff here at the school, and every single one of these staff members have said the same thing, that Chase is the most deserving kid in this school, and this is going to be something he remembers for the rest of his life. And Sydney, I want to, if you can, whilst you're driving safely, pat yourselves on the back, because we are merely the vessel. Sydney, you have built this with us. You're the ones who have called. Brett's called to give us two fire trucks.
3: Not one, but two. And that was Chase's dream, to come in on a fire truck.
0: It has been incredible. Currently, it is 19 minutes past 7. We are the only ones here at the school. The kids will be here very, very soon. But before we get to that, Emma Chow, we wanted to remind Sydney on what a journey it has been. It's only been a week.
3: It's
0: been months.
3: And there's still so much to come today.
0: There is so much to come today. But if you've missed it, Sydney, it has been a journey. And let's relive that journey for Chase's really cool ride to school together right now. Claudia.
3: Hey, Claudia.
0: Is there somebody, a kid in your life?
4: Yes, my boy. His name is Zion. He gets really anxious in class.
0: Zion, any thoughts of what a cool way to get to school would be? Have you got any ideas?
5: A helicopter.
0: A helicopter.
3: I love it.
0: Maria from Colby's given us a call.
6: It's my nephew. His name is Bronson. Last year, he just rang his bell. He had acute leukemia.
0: Oh.
6: So he loves Hot Wheels.
0: Hot Wheels. Monster truck.
6: Even like a fire truck, a police car, just something cool.
0: Oh.
6: He will be like, he will sleep thinking of it every day.
0: Lauren on the line from Chisholm.
7: I'm nominating my 10-year-old daughter, Emma. She has ADHD and dysgraphia, which makes school a little bit challenging for her.
0: If she were to, you know, get a really cool ride to school, what would that look like, do you think?
7: If there's a horse involved, she will be 100% thrilled.
0: Linda from Smithfield.
8: My oldest son, Adrian, is in year 5 currently. He's been bullied since kindergarten.
0: Oh.
8: He wanted to come in a Lambo and he said, I'll make friends this way. Oh. So,
0: what if we lower down onto the oval from a helicopter, kind of like Tom Cruise? Do you reckon he'd be into that, Linda?
8: I think he would.
0: Sky from Greystanes, tell us about Isaac.
9: He's just such a sweet boy, so kind to all his friends, but he's very shy.
3: How does he want his really cool ride to school?
9: Ferrari.
0: Now, the roadblock we've run into is getting the school to agree to land a helicopter somewhere on the ground.
3: Kathy at Kirriwee Public School.
10: We have at least one deserving child to come in on the helicopter.
0: What's the principal like?
10: He's really good and he's down for anything, but no pressure.
0: Don't get me wrong, there is a lot of pressure on you. There's none on us. Susan from Windsor. Tell us about Zabe and Lachlan. Why do they deserve a really cool ride to school?
11: They're struggling a little bit, seeing their mum's sick. They're big NRL fans, unfortunately, to my disgust, it's Parramatta, but hey, we'll go with that. I would like them to have something a bit deserving, a bit fun for them.
0: So Leisha's given us a buzz from Campbelltown. Is there a kid in your life that you reckon would deserve something like this?
12: I feel like my son Chase deserves the absolute world. He finds it really hard to fit in at school. Always being left out with things. He struggles a lot. There's a lot of, you know, sleepless nights and cries himself to sleep. I just try and tell him just to be like Ronaldo.
3: How do you think that Chase would want to get to school?
0: Yeah,
3: this
0: good
3: is a
0: question.
3: Really cool ride to school.
12: Mm-hmm. Said he'd love to go on a helicopter or a fire engine.
3: Oh.
12: It's one of the two things he'd love to go to.
3: Yes.
0: What a
3: legend. He would be the king of the school.
0: Talisha, the great news. We get to tell you that Chase is getting a really cool ride to school.
3: Yeah.
12: Oh, my God, are you joking?
0: We're not joking.
5: Talisha.
3: Talisha, we can't have him crying himself to sleep every night.
5: Are you okay, Talisha?
13: Yeah, it's just really emotional. I can't believe it. It's going to mean a lot to him.
5: Sydney, it is over to you now. If you've got any ideas how you think Chase could get to school, Jill.
14: Hi, the Batmobile.
5: Alana.
15: Having a monster truck.
5: Hi, Dave.
16: My mate owned a limo business.
5: I'm a limo.
3: Chase gets to have this big moment that's just for him.
13: Are you joking?
5: You're not joking. You get to be Mum of the Year and you get to tell him that he's getting his very own really cool ride to school.
3: All right, Chase, let's ask you the big question. How do you want to come into school?
17: I was going to say like a fire truck or a Lamborghini.
5: Oh, have you ever been on a fire truck before?
17: No.
5: Nah. Brett's here.
18: On behalf of Helen's Boat Brigade, we're going to be bringing a fire truck to take you to school.
17: Really?
18: We can do the siren, we can turn up with lights on, we can do all of
5: that. Oh, my God. Chase, what do you think about that?
3: It's cool. Yeah. Is it really cool?
17: Yeah.
5: We got some more for you, okay?
3: You're going to lose it.
5: We're going to see you on Friday. Are you excited for your really cool ride to school?
17: Yeah.
5: Yeah.
3: Someone really important to Chase at school in his schooling life is Miss Walker.
19: I see him every day and he walks past my office and he always stops and says hello and we have a quick chat.
5: Do you think this will change people's view of Chase as well, Jess, when he gets off that fire truck?
19: I heard the principal when he announced it. Everyone went crazy. I'm like, yes.
5: Oh, Jess, this is amazing.
0: Oh, Sydney, you have absolutely delivered and we cannot wait for Chase to arrive in his fire trucks. At the moment, I believe he's just at home getting ready.
3: He's at home. I think we're going to cross live to Chase at home.
0: Wow.
3: Next.
0: And there are so many surprises in store, not just for Chase, but also for Sydney and for everybody who's going to be here at the school as well. Yeah. There is so much still to come, Em. I've also asked for a uniform and I'm currently wearing the St. John's Evangelist public school uniform.
3: You've asked for like the sports teacher's uniform because it's the only one that's going to fit.
0: Well, you know I love it. Yeah, the sports teacher's now walking around with no shirt on.
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24: 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Into the M4 tunnel, a two-car smash causing citybound delays approaching Wattle Street at the exit. Also a breakdown there, citybound, the start of the M4 tunnel at Homebush with delays back along the M4 to Silverwater Road, very busy. Get the model year 26.5 Ford Ranger Black Edition from 53K drive away at participating dealers. 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
4: Little 11-year-old Chase is currently at home probably having his Weet-Bix and toast and orange juice.
3: How good was morning Wheaties? I used to love my morning Wheaties. Dad would have it with just water, the big Wheato.
4: Oh, that's weird.
3: No, lathered in honey.
4: That's like people that have Milo with water.
3: Lathered in honey, full cream milk.
4: That's 100%.
3: Chase, if you're having that, you're an absolute superstar. And also, as we've said, we've got plenty of surprises for Chase this morning. Mm-hmm. The first surprise he will be receiving will happen even before he gets on his fire trucks.
4: Now, and he doesn't know. His mum doesn't know.
3: He has no idea. No one has any idea what this very first surprise is, but we are making today all about Chase. So the first surprise is going to happen within minutes. Sydney, keep it right here. You must hear it, because there is somebody turning up to Chase's house. And that somebody has something. I know that sounds very cryptic, but it's exciting. Hey, here's a Chase-related song, Snow Patrol, Chasing Cars, perfect, Today FM.

0: FM, live for a Friday. And we are live from St. John's the Evangelist Primary School. Kids, how are we feeling? Excited? Let's do this. Ooh.
1: And he's about to make his way into class like no other.
2: We're doing the really cool ride to school.
0: We're doing the really cool ride to school, guys. Let me try that again. We're doing the really cool ride to school. Oh, hotkeys up. Okay, anyway, guys, we are here. We are live from Chase's school.
2: Yeah, 11-year-old Chase. We've been talking to him, his mum, his support teacher here at school all week.
0: Yeah.
2: And we have a lot of stuff planned for him. He's chosen his really cool ride to school to be fire trucks.
0: Yes.
2: So the Rural Fire Service has donated 2 fire trucks for him to get to school.
0: Yeah, it's huge. And we're going to be packed with so many surprises today. Now, I believe Chase is getting ready right now, and our producer, Alessia, she's on ground with him right now. So let's go to Alessia. Alessia, are you there? Can you hear us?
3: Hi, guys. Yeah.
2: Oh, we can hear the fire trucks in the background.
0: Is that the fire truck or is that the Today FM? That's the fire truck.
3: No, it's the fire truck.
0: Okay, now talk us through, what are you seeing? What's the scene like at the moment?
3: So we've just got to Chase's house. The fire trucks are out the front. There's 2 of them. They're big. They've got their lights flashing. It looks great.
0: Okay.
3: Chase is here. We've got the Today FM car here. We've got some firefighters here.
0: Okay. Well, can we talk to Chase? I want to talk to the man at the moment.
3: Yes,
0: this is the first time we want to hear from him. Chase, are you there?
4: Yeah.
0: Hi, Chase.
2: Hi, Chase.
0: Hey, Chase, we've got a few kids in your school who want to scream for you. Hey, guys, make some noise for Chase. Let's hear it.
2: Chase, they're all here for you, mate. You're going to be king of the school today. Are you excited? Did you get any sleep last night?
4: Yeah, I got a bunch of sleep.
0: So you're
2: ready for an action-packed morning then?
4: Yes.
0: Yeah, Chase, how many fire trucks are there? How many fire trucks can you see?
4: 2
0: fire trucks. Now, is there one that you want to get into or you don't mind? They both look good to you.
4: They both look good to you.
0: Have you had a go at the hose yet? Do you want to spray? Should we light a little pretend fire so you can put that out, Chase? What do you reckon?
4: No.
0: Okay, now, Chase, you're about to get onto this fire truck and you're about to have the very first really cool ride to school. Now, we promised you that there was going to be a lot of surprises, didn't we, Em?
2: We sure did.
0: We said there was going to be a lot of surprises. Now, Chase, there's somebody there who we want to pass the microphone to as well.
2: Yeah, this is a double surprise. This is a person and a gift surprise.
0: Yes. Now, Chase, we know you're a massive football fan. You love soccer. And the great people at the Western Sydney Wanderers, they have reached out. Now, I believe the captain of the Western Sydney Wanderers, Lawrence, he's the captain and the goalkeeper. Is Lawrence there? Hello, Lawrence. Can you hear us?
5: Good morning. I'm here with Chase.
0: Hi, Lawrence. Now, Lawrence, obviously you've been the captain at the Wanderers for a while. You're also about to go and get married in Italy.
2: Uh-huh.
0: Mate, how do you feel being a part of Chase's special day?
5: No, it's amazing. It's great to be here. You know, Chase is part of the Wanderers family, so we're always here for him, mate. So.
0: Oh, I love this.
2: And, Lawrence, what do you have for Chase today?
5: I've got a signed Wanderers jersey from all the first team players there, so. All the players you see on the field there, mate, they're all there. So if you're ever feeling down or anything, mate, look at that jersey, you know, all those signatures, all those players, mate. We're all part of your family, so we love to have you around, have you at the club. So it's a nice Friday morning. We hop in the fire truck, go to school together. Does that sound all right?
4: Sounds good.
0: Chase, have you got the jersey? Can you see the jersey, Chase?
4: Yeah, I can see it.
0: Yeah.
2: Do you know what, Chase? You should, and I'm just going to go against the school principal here, but you should wear the jersey to school.
0: Yeah, put the jersey on. Chase, what?
2: 100%.
0: Chase, how about you put that jersey on? What do you reckon?
4: Okay.
0: Yeah. Okay. Now, Lawrence, have you ever been in a fire truck before?
5: I haven't, no, so I'm a bit nervous.
0: Oh, so this is your first time as well.
5: Yeah.
0: Okay, very exciting. All right, well, Lawrence, you and Chase can get in the fire truck and you are going to come on your way to school now for our very first really cool ride to school. Chase, are you ready to do it?
4: Yes, I'm ready.
0: Yes, I'm ready. All right,
2: let's
0: all
2: go, the kids are here waiting for you, mate.
0: Are we ready for Chase to arrive, kids?
4: Yeah! Woo!
0: All right, the really cool ride to school, it is about to begin. Chase, we will see you very soon live from your fire truck, okay, buddy?
4: Okay.
0: All right, see you soon.

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1: 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Into Villawood, a two-car smash is causing eastbound pressure at Hume Highway just past Villawood Road. Hughes building around Mount Scott for Airport Drive to the entry of the International Airport Terminal. 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
18: Good morning, I'm Lauren Howarth. The Blues have hung on to beat Queensland 14-10 to claim the Women's State of Origin series for the second year in a row. New South Wales skipper Isabel Kelly says they had to dig deep, with the Maroons denied 2 tries in the final moments of the match.
19: Just got in the circle and just spoke about that this is what we've trained for, and this is the scenarios that we've been in at training when things are really tough in that 6-week block that we can, you know, come back from.
18: Drivers are being urged to take extra care this morning with fog making it hard to see. The Weather Bureau has issued a road weather alert for motorists in all Sydney suburbs. 6 passengers from that hantavirus-riddled cruise ship are landing in Perth today. 5 Aussies and 1 Kiwi are currently on a flight from the Netherlands. They'll spend at least 3 weeks in quarantine. And we've just found out that Delta Goodrum has made it through to the Eurovision Grand Final. She'll perform her song Eclipse again on Sunday morning.
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18: Today's weather forecast, a bit cloudy with more rain, 21 the max in Auburn, 22 in the city, much the same over the weekend. And all morning, Nathan and Emma are live from St. John Evangelist Catholic School in Campbelltown for Chase's really cool ride to school on Sydney's 104.1 Today FM.
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24: Bad Bunny is joining the new Minions movie.
1: Okay.
24: So far, he's only listed on the soundtrack, but he did make his acting debut on Happy Gilmore 2 last year, and everyone loved it. I thought he was really good in that movie.
1: I haven't watched the Minions movie, but I really want to. I went to Minions World, but I didn't understand it.
24: Why did you do that?
1: Well, because
24: that's
1: I want
24: like
1: to be
24: me
1: part
24: going
1: of
24: to
1: it.
24: Harry Potter and only watching the first two movies.
1: Watch a franchise chat. You know that upsets me.
24: And finally, we heard the other day that there is a very cool and varied lineup for the World Cup's first halftime show. Lisa from Blackpink, Tyler, Michael Bublé, your personal favourite, with some of the names announced. And now we know the headliners. The headliners are Madonna, Shakira, and K-pop, K-pop Demon Hunters, K-pop boy band BTS. Chris Martin from Coldplay put the whole thing together, and he got Elmo, Cookie Monster, and the other characters from Sesame Street to help announce it. Have a listen.
25: How about Madonna? Yeah, everyone loves Madonna.
26: That is a fantastic idea. We just need one more.
1: I think we're having some
26: big star.
1: Apologies. And what does that say?
25: Elmo likes Madonna!
24: That's what he said.
25: I think we should have Madonna!
24: And then Cookie Monster was like, Shakira. BTS were on the FaceTime. It was very cute. Anyway, it's Madonna, Shakira, and BTS that are headlining the World Cup halftime show.
1: Oh, fantastic. Oh, that's going to be, mate, that's going to be massive.
24: Huge.
1: That is going to be huge. I'll tell you what's bigger, though.
24: Chase
1: and his really cool ride to school,
23: and
1: guys.
23: That is what's trending now with Emma Chow.
1: And to celebrate the fact that we're live from school this morning, what we're going to do is up next, we're going to be talking bit of nostalgia, Emma Chow. Mm. We're talking favourite schoolyard games.
24: Oh.
1: Do you have a favourite growing up? What was your favourite?
24: I loved Bull Rush.
1: Bull Rush. Yeah. Kill the deer with the pill. Kiss. Did you ever play kiss and catch?
24: No, I wasn't that kind of girl.
1: You
24: I
1: and
24: didn't
1: I.
24: Do oh, catch
1: what
24: are
1: you?
24: And kiss.
1: I was so quick. You should see how quick I was. Em and I are going to play a bit of kiss and catch next. We're talking your favourite schoolyard games. If you want to weigh in on this, 13 10 60, jump on the phones right now.

0: 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Nathan M on for a Friday. We are live for a really cool ride to school.
1: Hi, my name's Chase and I'm 11.
2: His school bag's packed, and he's about to make his way into class like no other.
1: This is my really cool ride to school with Nathan Emma.
2: Live from St. John the Evangelist Primary School in Campbelltown, it's Nathan Emma's really cool ride to school.
0: Oh, kids, make some noise. How we feeling? Oh, yeah. Emma Chow, it is on. We are live from St. John the Evangelist Catholic Parish Primary School. We are here for one reason only and one person only. Kids, what's the name of the kid we're here for? What's his name? Yell it out.
3: Chase. Chase is going to be Chase. The king of this school. We already spoke to him. He's already got a Western Sydney Wanderers signed jersey.
0: The captain of the... He's a massive football fan. The captain of the Wanderers is currently in one of the two fire engines.
3: Yeah, I think they're doing some laps around
0: the area. Hot laps around. They might be putting out some fires. I don't know, kids. We'll find out what happens. But he's in the car with Lawrence right now. But what we want to do now is talk to Sydney, because this brings me back. Literally brings me back. I'm currently wearing the school uniform of St. John's Evangelist Catholic Parish Primary
3: School. Any excuse to dress up in an outfit.
0: Do I look good in the school uniform? Yes or no? Yeah?
3: Yeah.
0: Yes, yes. They've all said yes. A couple of parents have said it's disturbing.
3: It really is taking us back, though.
0: It is.
3: We wanted to talk about schoolyard games.
0: Yes, schoolyard games. Em, what was your favourite at school? I've already said kiss and catch was up there for me.
3: Bull rush is up there for me.
0: Bull rush.
3: For sure.
0: Bull rush?
3: I'm fast.
0: Yeah, but full tackle bull rush?
3: Oh, no, not
0: full
3: tackle.
0: They would have belted you. You're so
3: tiny. I think it was like tip bull rush.
0: Yeah, you are nimble. You are quite nimble.
3: I did love tips too. Yeah, like, that's a classic.
0: Tips was good. Handball was good.
3: Yes. Have we got
0: any of the kids out there? Who's got any of the kids got a favourite school year game? What was your favourite? What's your name?
4: Lily.
0: Lily, and what was your favourite school year game?
4: Chaos.
0: Chaos?
3: Is chaos a new one?
0: How does chaos work?
4: So you run, and if someone tips you, you sit down, and you have to wait until someone, if that person gets tipped, you can stand back up.
0: Oh, it's like stuck in the mud.
3: It is like stuck in the mud.
0: Who else has got a favourite? What's your name?
5: Debay.
0: Debay, what? Do you have a favourite schoolyard game?
5: Yeah, donkey.
0: What are all these new games?
3: This is just making us feel really old. Because we don't know these
0: games. How does that work?
5: So, like, at the basketball court, everyone, like, stands in, like, a line, but, like, sideways. And then one person, like, at the start of the line, they run in, like, with the ball.
3: Yeah.
5: And then they try to shoot it in the thing. And then someone's a donkey. And you have to try and get them out.
0: Do you reckon I would be a donkey? Would Nath be a donkey?
5: Yeah.
3: He's a donkey for sure. There's another word that we can't say here. That's Nath is.
0: Yeah, exactly. You should hear what Emma calls me. Okay, Sydney, 131060. You've heard from some of the kids here. Jump on the phones right now. We've got some family passes to Taronga Zoo.
3: The perfect weekend now.
0: You want to score yourself some family passes to Taronga Zoo. Jump on the phones right now. 131060. And hopefully they're games that Emma and I have heard of. Unlike
3: handball. We've got today for handball that we're giving to all the kids today.
0: Okay, 131060. Jump on the phones. What is your favourite schoolyard game? If you give us a call, we've got these exclusive Taronga Zoo family passes. We're going to take your calls next.
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0: 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Nathan, we are live from St. John's the Evangelist Catholic Primary School, and we are here for this.
1: Hi, my name's Chase, and I'm 11.
2: His school bag's packed, and he's about to make his way into class like no other.
1: This is my really cool ride to school with Nathan Emma.
2: Live from St. John the Evangelist Primary School in Campbelltown, it's Nathan Emma's really cool ride to school.
0: Kids, how are we feeling? We are excited. Chase is on his way. I think he's just done a hot lap in his fire truck.
3: He is doing hot laps with Lawrence from the Western Sydney Wanderers.
0: Yeah, he's on his way. Not one, but two fire trucks are on their way now. Now, we've just asked a question on 131060 before Chase gets here. We're talking schoolyard games because being here at this school right now in front of these incredible kids, it takes us back, Emma Chow.
3: It takes us back. Except that we didn't know the games because, like, you know, we're old compared to these
0: kids.
3: Well,
0: speak for yourself. I'm wearing the school uniform. I reckon I could fit in.
3: Well, I loved Bull Rush. You love Catch and Kiss.
0: Catch and Kiss was good, but we also played a game called Kill the Dill with the Pill, which as soon as you had a football, you just tackle that guy until he throws the ball
3: so
0: away.
3: So it's just footy then?
0: Just stupid boy stuff, really.
3: But we heard about new games now in like 2026. There's Chaos and Donkey, which is like a basketball game.
0: There's a game called Chaos. There's a game called Donkey. But what we want to do now is hear from you, Sydney, on 131060. Renee, let's go to Renee from Greenacre. Hi, Renee. Can you hear us there?
4: Hey, yeah, I can.
0: Hi, Renee. Let's talk schoolyard games. Do you have a favourite? What was it growing up?
4: Nothing beats, and I'm showing my age right now, nothing beats the old school handball tournaments that happened at the playground.
3: Yeah. Yes.
0: Yeah. And we've now got exclusive Nathan Emma Today FM handballs as well.
3: They're full bouncy balls as well. You can play mad treetops with this. Is that right? Treetops kids?
0: Is that treetops? Is that what it was? Kids, you guys play treetops? No, Em, they have no idea what you're talking about.
3: Oh, maybe they don't play it at the school. I don't know. My kids' school, they play treetops. I don't know what that means.
0: Sound older, Emma Chow. Back in the day, we played with rocks and sticks. Very good, Renee. Tass from Drummoyne. G'day, Tass. Welcome to the show. Hello, bud.
5: Up yours, guys.
3: Up yours, Tass. Tass,
0: first things first, you have a message for Chase. He's on the way. He's in a fire truck right now.
5: Good luck to him. Good on him. Yeah. Good on him.
0: Good
5: he
0: luck.
5: Everything he gets.
0: Tass, would you have loved to go to school in a fire truck growing up? What do you reckon?
5: Yeah, but I prefer a police car.
0: You prefer a police car? Oh, that's because you're in the back of the
3: other emergency
0: car. Okay. Tass, favourite primary school
3: schoolyard
0: game. What do you got?
5: Yep. Red light, green light.
0: Oh, yes.
5: Do you remember that one?
0: Yeah, I do, but it's kind of been made famous by Squid Games, and it kind of scares me a little bit.
3: Yeah, now it's terrifying.
0: Yeah, now it's terrifying.
3: The lady that goes...
0: Tass, were you agile playing red light, green light? Were you any good at it?
5: You're a bigger bloke. But I prefer to play kiss and chase.
0: Absolutely we did, Tass. All right, Gemma.
3: You two heartbreakers.
0: Gemma from Oran Park. Hi, Gemma.
6: Hi, darling. How are you?
0: We're very good. You got a message for Chase. Gem, he's on his way.
6: Yeah, we'll see you soon. We're coming down. My boy's in kindy, so we'll be there hopefully to watch him pull in.
3: Amazing!
0: So your little boy goes to this school, goes to St. John the Evangelist?
6: He's in kindergarten.
0: I love that. Well, keep an eye out. Are you guys in the car right now?
6: We are. We're on our way, so we should be there in the next day, 15 to 20, so hopefully we'll make it.
0: Jam, I love that so much. You keep an eye out for not one but two fire trucks.
6: Let's talk. I will, don't you worry.
0: you give him a hug, Jam. All right, let's talk favourite schoolyard games. What's your favourite, Jam?
6: We had an elastic, and you would put it around my feet, around your feet, and you'd have someone doing England, Wales, Scotland, Wales, inside, outside.
3: Inside, outside, inside, on. Yes, Gemma, finally a game that I can relate to.
0: And finally a game that I've never heard of before. What
3: You'd be
0: hell?
3: Terrible at it.
0: What do you mean?
3: You've got to jump over the elastics. Jumping is not your forte.
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0: Okay, Sydney, we're the only station with $50,000 to give away. 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
0: There you go. 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
13: Good morning, I'm Lauren Howarth. Our New South Wales women have won a second straight State of Origin series. The Blues executing several try-savers to beat the Maroons 14-10 in enemy territory. Coach John Strange says he's over the moon.
14: Queensland kept coming. We knew they were going to, and these girls, led by our captain Izzy, just didn't give up, and obviously that was telling in the end.
13: There's a road weather alert out for fog in all Sydney suburbs. The Weather Bureau says reduced visibility will make road conditions dangerous. Police are trying to track down a group of men following a violent home invasion in Auburn overnight. The guys forced their way into the property just after one this morning before assaulting two residents. They're in hospital with non-life-threatening injuries. And Delta Goodrum is flying the Aussie flag all the way to the Eurovision Grand Final. On stage in Vienna, she belted out Eclipse with a gold piano and a big lift into the air for the finish.
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13: Today's weather forecast, partly cloudy with a chance of rain, tops of 21 in Penrith, 22 in the city. And all morning, Nathan Emma alive from St. John Evangelist Catholic School in Campbelltown for Chase's really cool ride to school on Sydney's 104.1 Today FM.
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20: Wow!
21: She did it.
20: Oh my God, I'm so happy.
21: Oh, Alison!
22: Thank you.
21: Ready?
22: Okay.
23: Nathan Evans, 50K. Pub quiz.
0: Oh, kids, are we excited to give away $50,000? What do you reckon? Imagine how much you could buy from the school canteen with $50,000, Emma Chow. Imagine how many Zupa Dupas you could buy.
3: We are celebrating Chase's really cool ride to school. We're at St. John the Evangelist Primary School.
0: Yeah.
3: And we want to get someone one step closer to $50,000.
0: Absolutely. We're going to cross to Chase very soon. He's live in the fire truck right now. But let's go to Charlie from Neutral Bay. Hello, Charlie. We got you there, bro.
24: G'day, guys. How's it going?
0: Oh, very good, Charlie. You've got a message for Chase. First things first. He's on his way. He's in the fire trucks. What do you want to say to Chase?
24: Oh, hopefully it's all good for the kids there.
0: Yeah. Oh, mate, they are loving it here. And let me tell you,
3: they've been here for hours.
0: They're loving it. And, Charlie, not to put too much pressure on your brother, but these kids are going to judge you if you don't get all these questions right. All right, let me give you the rules. 30 seconds to correctly answer five questions. Your timer starts in the first question. You can pass, come back if you don't know an answer, and we have to take your first answer. Charlie, you happy with all of that?
24: Yeah, it's all good.
0: All right, my man. You're feeling good about this. Emma Chow, it is over to you, the queen of pub quiz.
3: Anne Hathaway stars in the movie The Princess What?
24: Pass.
3: Who has more Grammys, Beyonce or Michael Jackson?
24: Michael Jackson.
3: Finish this fast food slogan. Did someone say...
24: Pass.
3: What's the largest bird in the world?
24: Ostrich.
3: What type of fruit poisoned Snow White?
24: Apple.
3: Okay, we're going back to Anne Hathaway stars in the movie The Princess What?
24: Diary.
3: Yeah, Charlie, you got one wrong.
0: Oh,
3: no. Beyonce has more Grammys than Michael Jackson. Michael Jackson only got 13 Grammys. Beyonce has 35.
0: I thought he had more than that.
3: And by the way, the fast food slogan, did someone say KFC?
0: Yeah. Okay, you a fast food eater, Charlie? Do you eat fast food?
24: No, not too much, but I've got four kids, so...
0: Well, you know what, Charlie, don't you worry at all, because we're going to sort you out with a night out at Hay Street, okay? If you're hungry for experience, discover Hay Street. Food, bars, Salsa Wednesdays, live entertainment and more. And also, Charlie, I didn't want to tell you what happened, but you've got a whole bunch of kids here who were yelling out the...
3: They were.
0: They were yelling out the answers.
3: The Snow White question, they're like,
0: Apple! Yeah, they were yelling out the answers. I heard one kid yell at KFC, and I was like, oh, Charlie, if you listen to the kids, they might give you the answers.
3: Yeah.
0: Hey, Charlie, thanks so much for playing, okay, bro? We appreciate it.
24: Thank you so much, guys.
0: Good on you. Okay, now, Em, this is important because we're in now the action hour, the most important hour of our Really Cool Ride to School. As we speak, Chase, the recipient of our Really Cool Ride to School, he's in the fire truck right now. I think we're going to go to producer Alessia, who's in the fire truck with him. Alessia, hi, Les. Talk us through what's happening there. What's Chase look like? Is he excited? What are you seeing?
4: We're in the fire truck. He's super pumped. He was just playing along with the pub quiz. He did know the KFC answer, didn't you, Chase? I'll pass you over to him.
0: Okay. Hey.
3: Hi, Chase.
0: Hi, Chase. How you going? How you going, bud?
4: Good.
0: Yeah, you enjoying it? What are you wearing at the moment, Chase?
5: A jersey and whiteboard.
3: Amazing. So your Western Sydney Wanderers jersey that you got, and you've got your fire hat on?
0: Yeah. Chase, are you feeling special, Chase? Are you feeling like a hero?
5: Yeah.
0: Okay.
3: Have you gotten to ring the siren yet?
5: Not yet.
0: Not yet. Well, I think that's going to happen. Well, Chase, so there's a couple of things that are going to happen right now. We're playing music all morning with your name. Oh, there's the siren right now. There we go. Chase, we're playing music with your name in it all morning. We're about to play Planet Funk, Chase the Sun, but your students in your year, they're all here and they want to start doing something for you. Have a listen to this.
9: Chase,
0: can you hear that, bud? Can you hear that?
5: I can hear it.
3: They're chanting your name,
0: Chase. They are cheering your name on, brother. Because listen to that. They are cheering for you, Chase. This is your day. The Cool Ride to School is on. Chase is almost here. Live on

0: almost here. In just moments, he'll roll into school feeling like absolute royalty.
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0: But before the big arrival, we're speaking to the person who knows exactly how much this means to him, his mum.
3: He's really emotional. I can't believe it. It's going to mean a lot to him.
0: The countdown is on for a school run Chase will never forget. 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

0: I'll tell you when. 104.1 Today FM, you got Nathan M, and we are live for our very first Really Cool Righteous School. Make some noise, everybody!
1: All the kids are ready to meet Chase after he pulls up in his really cool ride to school.
0: We are so pumped for this, Em. It is a massive day, and of course, it has been a journey.
2: Hi, my name's Chase, and I'm 11.
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0: And currently, we've got all the kids set up. They are set up and ready. Now, guys, Chase can't hear this yet. Are we excited for Chase to be here? Make some noise for me. Yeah! Let's do a quick little practice run because I can see the fire engine is coming around the corner. Yep. So here's what we want everybody to do. We're going to create a guard of honor here.
1: Yes,
0: right,
1: and
0: now
1: we're all going to chant, Chase, Chase, Chase.
0: So let's do a quick practice. Hands up, guys. Let's do it. So currently we've got his whole grade. They've got their hands up. Quick dry run.
1: Are we running through?
0: We're going to run through. Okay. So this is purely a practice run. Are we ready for a practice run? Okay, here we go. Ready? Guys, start chanting. Chase, Chase. Chase.
1: Let's... Okay, let's go.
4: Chase, Chase, Chase.
0: Guys, we can go louder than that.
1: Louder.
0: Okay, that's good.
1: Love
0: okay.
1: it. The red carpet is okay. also waiting
0: The red
1: for him
0: carpet
1: to
0: is
1: walk.
0: Waiting. He's going to walk straight into a massive surprise. He's got the whole school here. They are excited for him, and we can't wait for him to be here. The kids are feeling good. Are you guys feeling good? Are you feeling excited for it?
1: They're in position.
0: Okay. We're waiting for this fire truck. It could be here at any moment. I believe I'm looking over. Is the fire truck coming in?
1: It's coming in now.
0: It's coming in around the corner.
1: It's getting waved in.
0: It's getting waved.
1: I think because it's so big, you've got to make sure you take the corners
0: because
1: okay.
0: it is such a big fire truck. it takes a bit of work.
1: We're getting a thumbs up.
0: We're getting a thumbs up from the fire truck, from the drivers of the fire truck. They're currently waiting. All right. Oh, hello. So these two boys are in Chase's year. What's your name, mate?
5: Leo.
0: Leo, and what's your name?
5: Moses.
0: Okay, Leo, what's your favourite thing about Chase?
5: How kind he is.
0: Oh, is he really nice? Yeah, exactly. What about you? What's your favourite thing about Chase?
5: He's really fun and he really likes soccer and he's really helpful.
0: Oh, he is.
1: Do you know, being kind and helpful are two of the most beautiful qualities that a person can have.
0: Absolutely. And how do you feel about Chase coming in on a fire truck? Are you excited for it?
5: Yeah, I'm happy for him.
0: Oh, we're happy for him as well. Look, we're about to see the fire truck come around the corner.
1: The anticipation is actually killing me.
0: I just feel like everybody's so excited and looking at this fire truck come around. Let's talk to the principal of the school, Mr. Maroney, Paul Maroney, or Mr. Maroney for the kids, I think.
1: You can't call him Paul. I know,
0: Paul amongst friends. Mr. Maroney, I should say. Talk us through what this means, not just for Chase, but for the school as well, Mr. Maroney.
6: Yeah, no, this is just an extraordinary occasion for us, and it's just highlights the fact that we acknowledge all the students at our school. And particularly want to make sure that every child in our school is made to feel welcome and belonging, and this is just an extraordinary event, so thank you so much.
0: Oh, the fire
1: my gosh,
0: truck.
1: Here they come!
0: Just so good. Mr. Maroney, you timed that perfectly.
1: You did!
0: It's like he knew. The fire truck has come around the corner.
1: The sirens are
0: wow. All right, let's get it going, guys. Let's hear it. Chase! Chase!
1: Chase! Chase! Chase! Chase!
0: I'm getting emotional already.
1: I have goosebumps.
0: You can hear it. The fire truck. Oh, my God. The fire truck is pulling up right now. We can hear it, Emma Chow.
1: So exciting. This is literally Chase's little dreams come true.
0: We've got all that. The kindergartners are watching. There he is.
1: Yay!
0: Make some noise, guys.
1: There he is.
0: He's in there. I can see him. Look how high up he is. Little Chase. So the fireys are currently getting out of the fire truck right now. Guys, do yourself a favour. Head to the socials at Today Breakfast. Make sure you see this as well. Chase is currently here. He's in the fire truck.
1: He's got his fire jacket on.
0: He's next to Lawrence, the captain of the Western Sydney
1: yes.
0: Wanderers. The kids are lined up. We've got a long line of kids.
1: Everyone's
0: doing a guard of honour.
1: Everyone's cheering.
0: Oh, look at him. He's in there.
1: He's in his element. Chase, you really belong in a fire truck,
0: It's a massive
1: truck,
0: smile on his face. Okay, he's about to get out of the car. Chase, how you feeling, buddy? How you feeling?
5: I'm excited. I'm very excited.
0: Yeah? What do you want to say? Because these are all the kids from your year. What do you want to say to them?
5: Hi, everyone.
0: He says hi, everyone.
1: Hi.
0: Chase, how was the ride in? Was it fun?
5: I had so much fun.
0: Yeah, it's so much fun. Okay, the guys are going to help you get out of the fire truck right now. Everybody's waiting. The phones are out. It feels like Justin Bieber's entering the school.
1: It actually does.
0: They're setting it up right now as he leaves the fire truck for the very first time. Let's talk to his mum.
7: His mum's here.
0: Hi, Talisha. How are you?
8: Good. How are you?
0: Good. How do you feel seeing your boy in the top of a fire truck right now?
8: I don't know, I'm so excited. Yeah. Like, it's so good. Like, Talisha, really good.
1: The smile on Chase's face just then, what does that mean to you that he can have this morning?
8: Absolutely everything. Everything. Like, it's just, yeah, so good.
1: It's very emotional. The whole family's here. I know. All the siblings and the new little bubba. Everyone's here. The whole school is here to celebrate this moment with Chase.
0: What we're going to do now, as Chase, I know it's emotional. What we're going to do is we're going to wait for Chase to get out of the fire truck, and then he's going to walk through all of his mates, a guard of honour, and that's going to happen next. So keep your eye here. Keep your eyes on the socials as well. Let's go to the Backstreet Boys live from our really cool ride to school. You got Nathan M for a Friday. Chase, getting out of the fire truck now. Here we go.

0: Chase number 11.
1: His school bag's packed, and he's about to make his way into class like no other.
0: This is my really cool ride to school with Nathan and Emma.
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0: Today FM.
2: Oh, guys, make some noise. Here we go. This is it, Emma. Oh, my God.
3: We just looked at each other and we're going to cry.
2: I just looked at Emma and made me cry. Chase has just got... Oh, my God.
3: He's just the most deserving boy.
2: He's just the coolest kid ever. And the whole school is here. His whole grade's here. They are very excited. Chase, I asked Chase before. I said, Chase, you're about to walk through the Guard of Honour and sit on the stage with us. Who do you want to walk down with? I was like, you can walk down with me, Emma, your brothers, sisters, your mum. He goes, no, I want to walk down with the captain of the Western City Wanderers.
3: Yeah, he pointed straight at Lawrence and he was like, nah. And good choice.
2: Yeah, so Chase is going to walk down with Lawrence. Chase, are you ready, my man? Are you ready to walk through the Guard of Honour?
4: Yes.
2: Are you excited?
4: Yes.
3: Is this the best day of your life?
4: Yes.
2: Should we do this?
4: Yes.
2: Should we do it, everybody?
4: Yes.
2: Okay,
4: yes.
2: Hands up.
4: Yes.
2: Here we go.
3: Are you
2: Chase,
3: ready?
2: Let's do it. Here comes Chase. He's walking down the Guard of Honour. Let's hear it, everybody. I want to hear it.
3: Chase, Chase, Chase.
2: Chase, Chase, Chase. He's walking down the Guard of Honour.
3: With Lawrence, the captain of the Western Sydney Wanderers, is a huge soccer fan.
2: He's walking through with Lawrence. He's walked through the Guard of Honour. Come this way, Chase. Oh, he's seen Mum. Come this way. Come this way, bro.
3: We've got a red carpet rolled out for you, mate.
2: There's a red carpet. Come on round, everybody. You can all see Chase. Chase, come down the red carpet, my man. Up this way. He's coming up for the first time.
3: Superstar that you are, mate.
2: Chuck those headphones on. Chase, you want to grab my arm? Here we go, brother. Let's get him up on the stage. Beautiful. Em, you want to get him comfortable down there? Center stage. All right, ladies and gentlemen, he has made it. Can we get huge round of applause? Let's go. No! Chase is here, the really cool ride to school.
3: The king of school is sitting on his throne.
2: Yeah, Chase, you take a big breath. How do you feel, bud?
4: Excited.
3: Do you feel super special?
4: Yes.
2: Yeah.
3: That was the whole aim of today, mate, because you are special and everyone here loves you and you belong here.
2: Do you feel love, Chase?
4: Yes.
3: Yeah.
2: That's because we are. Do we love Chase, everybody? But you have brought so many tears to so many eyes here. You are a superstar. I love that they found a fireman outfit that fit you. Did you have to try on many?
4: No.
3: Oh, see, it was made for... we were talking to some of your classmates about, like, what kind of person you are, Chase, and what they said was kind and helpful. And that is just the epitome of who you are, and you should be so proud of yourself for this very special human that you are, mate.
2: Are you proud of yourself, Chase?
4: Yes.
2: Yeah,
3: absolutely. And guess what? There's heaps more surprises coming.
2: In fact, I believe we might have a surprise for you right now. So what I'm going to do is I'm going to kill the music because this is just one of many surprises that we've got because let's go to the phones right now. Is it Lucy from Parramatta's giving us a call? Lucy, can you hear us?
5: Hi, guys. Yes. Hi, Chase. How are you?
4: Good.
2: Okay, now, Lucy, you work for a company called Sony, I believe, yes?
5: I do. And we have a bit of a surprise for you, Chase. We heard how much today was going to mean to you, and we want to gift you with your very own PlayStation 5 and a set of headphones. So you can play FIFA, you can play all the games, and make that day so much better for you today, buddy.
2: What do you say, Chase?
4: Thank you so much.
2: Well, Chase, guess what? You. Here it is, buddy.
3: Here it is. Here's the PS5 and the headphones.
2: Wow. Listen to your classmates. I reckon they might all want to come over to school, right, to come over to your place. What do you reckon? He's speechless.
3: No, well, he's got to play it first.
2: Yeah, like, of course.
3: Yeah, he's got to play it first.
2: Hey, Lucy, that is so kind, and a massive shout-out to the good people at Sony's.

0: Well, Lucy, thank you very much for helping make Chase's day, okay?
1: Thank you, guys, and have a great day, Chase. You deserve it.
2: Thank you.
3: Oh, well done.
0: Chase. Well, Chase, what we're going to do now is we're going to come back very, very soon, because if you think that's it, you're wrong, because yeah. We've got even more for you, okay? Did you think that it could even get... Do you think it could get better than this?
2: I think it could get...
4: It will get better.
0: I promise you it's going to get even better than this. All right, guys, let's make some noise for Chase, everybody.
2: Yeah!
0: For his really cool ride to school. We got more coming around the corner. Keep it here.
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9: 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A truck gonked out on the M2 at Baulkham Hills, eastbound just past the Prospect Highway on ramp. And the M4 moving well, citybound, Eastern Creek through to Homebush Bay Drive, 19 minutes. 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
0: Yes, it is For Your Friday. We are live from St. John the Evangelist Catholic Parish Primary School. Chase is sitting here with just one of his prizes that's happened so far. Brand new PS5, Emma Chow. The people from Sony were listening. They gave him that. Guys,
4: yes.
0: Who wants to go to Chase's house and play PS5 today? What? All the teachers are looking at me going, no, no, no, they've got to do school, Nate. But it's a Friday. Do we really want to go to school?
4: Just turn it on and take turns in the classroom.
0: Look at Chase. The smile on your face, mate, is absolutely unbelievable. And as I said to you, there is plenty more around the corner. So you keep it right here as we get on some Dua Lipa. You guys like Dua Lipa? All right, here's Dua Lipa, live for the really cool ride to school, Today FM.

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0: Oh, the really cool ride to school, Emma Chow, as we come to you live from St. John the Evangelist Catholic Parish Primary School. Sitting on the couch with us right now is the man of the moment. Chase is here and he's
3: beautiful. The king of the school
0: he's
3: today.
0: He's the king of the school and his beautiful mother, Talisha. Talisha, talk me through the emotions going on in your head at the moment, watching your boy come in that way.
4: Oh, God, I'm just so speechless. Like, seeing his face this morning was just everything. I feel like, yeah. It was so good.
3: Well,
4: yeah.
3: First it was so the good fire trucks that pulled up. And then Lawrence, the captain of the Western Sydney Wanderers FC, had the signed jersey.
4: He went insane.
0: Yeah, it's honestly, it's crazy. Chase, the whole school is here. Talisha, what do you want to say to, you know, all the people who've come out to help your boy? The Fieries, we've had Sony call through. You've got all the kids in his year. What do you want to say to those people?
4: Thank you so much.
0: It is a special
4: you
0: day.
4: You have put the biggest smile on my son's face.
0: Well,
4: he deserves
0: the world. And you know what, Chase? I promise you that's not it.
3: It's not.
0: There is more. We've got somebody else on the line right now, I believe. Lucy, who works at the Cerebral Palsy Alliance. Hey, Lucy, have we got you there?
5: Yes, you do. Good morning.
0: Hi Lucy. First things first, what do you want to say to Chase? He's here. He's listening along.
5: Oh, congratulations, Chase. You've had an amazing morning. We've heard lots about your story and about what an impressive young man you are. I'm sure you're probably quite overwhelmed with everything that's happening, but just wanted to say congratulations on being such a wonderful young man.
3: Thank you.
0: Oh, he's so humble.
3: He's so modest.
0: He's so humble and he's so beautiful. Now, Lucy, the reason you're on the phone right now is because I believe there's something else you want to tell Chase, something else that you've got for him this morning. What's that?
5: Yes, I would love to. So the team here at Cerebral Palsy Alliance, we've heard all about you, Chase, and how much you love soccer. So we've reached out to the amazing people at Football Australia, and they also want to help out today. So they would like to give you, Chase, 8 tickets so you can take the whole family to an upcoming game of soccer between the Matildas versus Mexico at Combank Stadium on the 9th of June.
3: Oh! Thank you so much.
0: Oh, look, there's a jersey.
4: Oh, wow.
3: Oh, there's a jersey. And a scarf.
0: There's more. Hang on. There's more. What else have you got, Luz?
5: So we've also got a merchandise pack with a Matilda's jersey, a scarf, a bag, Socceroos material, which we'd also love you to have. And then in addition to that, the amazing Football Australia team have invited you to attend a Matilda's training session so that you can see the team up and close and personal and potentially meet them and maybe get some tips for your soccer game.
0: Oh, Chase. Chase, what do you reckon?
1: Thank you so much.
0: Oh, is he getting emotional?
3: Talisha's also like, mum's like, oh, I can't believe this.
0: Talisha, what do you think about that? You're gonna go see some of the best players in the world. Of course, our Matildas, who we absolutely adore, and a massive shout out to Football Australia for getting involved. And Lucy, thank you so much. You do some fantastic work at the Cerebral Palsy Alliance. Lucy, we appreciate you coming on the show and calling through. Okay.
5: Thanks so much.
0: Round of applause for Lucy, everybody. Talisha, how does that make you feel? So not only is he going to go to a Matilda's warm-up, we've sorted him out with a Matilda's jersey, 8 tickets to the game at Combank Stadium on the 9th of June.
3: He's got merch here as
0: taking
3: well.
0: Taking on Mexico. Talisha, how does that make you feel?
4: Oh, my God, this is absolutely insane.
0: Yeah. So Chase, you don't even know where to put everything. Are you going to put all these things on top of each other? Or
6: what are you going to do with it all?
4: He's going to wear it to bed, I know that for sure.
3: He's currently wearing his school T-shirt, his soccer jersey and the fireman outfit on top.
0: Well, well done, Chase. Well done. Thank you to Lucy from the Cerebral Palsy Alliance. And if you think that's it, well, you're wrong, because there's more on the way.
3: This sounds like an infomercial.
0: There is more.
3: But that's not all.
0: There is more on the way. You keep right here for our very first really cool ride to school.
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6: 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On the M2 motorway at Borkham Hills, there's a truck breakdown that's causing some eastbound pressure just past Abbott Road to the on-ramp, closing off the left-hand lane. Victoria's Basement flash sale. 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And all morning, Nathan Emmer alive from St. John Evangelist Catholic School in Campbelltown. 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
17: Hey there, I'm Lauren Howarth. Victory for our New South Wales women in State of Origin. They've held on to win the series for the second year in a row, beating Queensland 14-10 overnight. Blue star Millie Elliott has told us it's such a relief.
18: It's been a big lead up into this series and it's just so good to come away with a win, and it was a hard-fought win right towards the end. There's lots of sets defended on our line and the girls really turned up tonight.
17: Sydney drivers are being urged to take extra care this morning. The Weather Bureau says reduced visibility in fog will make road conditions dangerous. Angus Taylor has outlined his vision for a freer and fairer Australia in his first budget reply speech. The opposition leaders promised to index income tax brackets to inflation and reverse negative gearing and capital gains changes. And Delta Goodrem's officially booked her ticket to the biggest musical showdown on the planet, the Eurovision final. The Aussie pop star had everyone on their feet as she soared above the stage during her song Eclipse. today's weather forecast. Partly cloudy with a chance of rain, tops of 21 in Penrith, 22 in the city. And all morning, Nathan Emma alive from St. John Evangelist Catholic School in Campbelltown for Chase's really cool ride to school on Sydney's 104.1 Today FM.
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0: The really cool ride to school is on, Emma Chow. You're sitting next to Chase. What did he say to you before?
4: I said, mate, do you think this is the best day of your life? And what did you say, Chase?
5: I love it. It's the best day ever.
4: And then I said, is it better than Christmas? And you said?
5: Yes.
0: Okay.
4: He's like, this is way better than Christmas.
0: Now, Chase, we've got your whole school here. We've got your grade here as well. And we promised you that there is more to show you. So here's what we need you to do. Grab onto Em and we're going to bring you over here because there's a big screen here that we want you to look at, okay? Now, everybody here at the school, and Sydney, when you're listening, you'll be able to hear this as well. So what we'll do is, so Chase, you tell me when you can see the screen. Can you see the screen now?
5: Yeah.
4: Okay, yeah.
0: So you can stand there with Em. Can everybody see the screen?
4: Yes.
0: So we've got a couple of special messages for you, Chase, that we want to play. Now, the first one is from a gold Logie winner, right?
4: Did he win the Logie? He got the tattoo on his bum.
0: Yeah, so I thought he won
4: the didn't win.
0: Oh, he didn't win it.
4: Yeah.
0: Well, he should win a gold Logie. Yeah, so this guy hosts a show that has been named after you, right? Have you ever heard of The Chase?
5: No.
0: Well, have a look at this. This is a message for you from Larry Emder. Have a watch. Here we go.
6: Hey, Chase, it's Larry Emder here from The Chase. Now, Chase, when you grow up, you've got to be the host of The Chase. You just have to. Now, mate, I hear you're about to be part of a really cool ride to school with Nathan Emma. And I got to say, with a name like Chase, this was always meant to happen. And from what I hear, you're a bit of a legend. You're a true legend. So here's my advice. Walk in with your head up, big smile on your face, and remember, today isn't about being nervous. It's about being the star of your own show, The Chase Show. So, Chase, enjoy every single second of it, mate. You've got Nath, Emma, the whole Today FM team, and now even me cheering you on, because today, The Chase is on.
4: Oh. How good was that?
0: Larry Emder. We love. What do you think about that, Chase? You got your own. He's a TV presenter and he knows you. What do you think about that?
5: I love him.
0: You love him?
4: That's pretty cool. Larry Emder himself said it's The Chase Show. Do you like the sound of that?
0: Yeah. Yeah, he does. And of course, you can go and watch Laz, The Chase, 5 p.m. Channel 7 as well. All right. That was the warm-up video. Because we've got another one.
4: This is the biggie. This is going to blow the whole school's mind.
0: Now, everybody, I need everybody's attention here because this one is a big one. Chase, we played a song for you before. Mm. Do you remember the song that we played?
4: Just then. We just danced.
0: Do you remember the song that we played?
5: The Kid Laroi one?
0: The Kid Laroi song. We played Stay. We've got a special video for you from somebody. Let's have a look who's giving you a video now. Let's have a look.
7: Hey Chase, what's going on? It's Laroi. I heard you're having a bit of a tough time at school. I just wanted to check in and say I think you're a legend and you're super special in life. And I think you're doing a great job. And I hope you have an amazing time on your really cool ride to school. And I hope to see you soon. Peace.
0: Chase, what do you think about that? The Kid Laroi knows who you are.
5: I am shocked.
4: His whole mouth is just hanging on the floor like, what?
0: We almost had to get your whole grade to pick up your chin there. It hit the ground. So how do you feel? The Kid Laroi knows who you are. A special message to you. How does that make you feel, Chase?
4: He's overwhelmed.
0: Are you overwhelmed, Chase?
5: I'm just shocked that he knows me.
0: Do you feel special, though?
5: Yeah, I do.
0: Is Chase special to all of us, guys? What do we think?
4: And guess what, Chase? You get to keep that video forever. You get to say, hey, guys, the Kid Laroi is my friend. What do you think about that?
5: It's cool.
4: It's good. It's really cool.
0: Ladies and gentlemen.
5: I love it.
0: We love you, Chase, and we wanted to make your day as special as possible. Can we get another massive round of applause? Everybody. Chase is really cool ride to school. I believe there is one more thing we want to tell everybody. Do we want to tell them now or do you want to tell them next?
4: After.
0: Okay, all right. There's one more thing. And this last thing that we have isn't just for you, Chase. Mm. It's for the entire school. We've got something special, not just for you, but for the entire school. So everybody keep it right here. There is one more thing left for Chase's really cool ride to school with Nathan M. Thank you for being
1: today
0: here.
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11: 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On the M2 at Borkham Hills, a truck conked out eastbound just past Abbott Road. It's slowing back to Norwest Boulevard. Bankstown, a car conked out Stacey Street northbound just before Stanley Street. 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
17: And we're supposed to be jumping on here now just to talk about Chemist Warehouse very quickly, yes. And then we were going to come up and wrap up the really cool ride to school. But we've needed to stop here for a second because what's just happened?
18: Chase is currently sitting on his throne at school and the kids are lining up to get his autograph. He's like a local celebrity now. There's a line of kids in his school just saying, do your best signature,
17: Look
18: Chase.
17: Look at all these kids. Hey, kids, do we all want Chase's signature?
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17: This is crazy. He has become a proper superstar. Like, this is insane. All right, well, as he sits on his throne and signs what it could be hundreds of Today FM bouncy balls, and he's doing handshakes and photos, it's honestly like we have the Kid Leroy here.
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17: this is,
18: tears and the emotions have been real.
17: Where's his mum, Talisha? Talisha, like, your kid is signing bouncy balls. 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
17: Make sure you get in there before May 27. 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Okay, Sydney, you keep it right here. We have got one more surprise for you and one more surprise for not just Chase, but the entire school as we wrap things up for our really cool ride to school right here.

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0: Almost out of here. We've kept these kids out of class for too long. And before we wrap up, Emma Chow, there's quite a few things that we've got to get through. I've got to do some massive thank yous to the Cerebral Palsy Alliance. Of course, they donated their time. They donated some prizes to Chase as well. The Western City Wanderers, we had Lawrence here, the captain. He rode in the fire truck with Chase here. They got photos. Not only that, Chase wanted Lawrence to walk through the Guard of Honour, which is what happened.
3: Exactly.
0: Unbelievable. A shout out to Football Australia, of course. We also found out that Chase is going to be going to the Matildas game with seven of his closest friends and family.
3: Yep.
0: He's also going to one of the warm-up games as well.
3: And, the training session.
0: The training session. He's got all this merch. Of course, PlayStation and Sony. They've given Chase a PS5.
3: We've got to say thank you to Larry Emder from the Chase on Channel
0: Larry
3: 7.
0: Larry Emder, the kid Leroy. Hey, a massive shout-out to the entire staff here at the St. John's, the Evangelist Catholic Parish Primary School as well. Mr. Moroney has been unbelievable.
3: Yes.
0: Now, there are two more things, kids, before everyone goes back to school. But there are two more things we need to announce. Em, what's the first thing you want to tell everybody?
3: Okay, we've got one more. As if this morning couldn't get bigger for Chase, we've got one more surprise for you. Are you ready to hear what it is?
1: Okay. Yeah.
0: Yeah. He's like more.
3: How would you like a hot lap in a Lamborghini thanks to Fast Track Experiences?
0: What do you think about that, Chase? Does that sound pretty cool to you?
1: Yes.
3: He's too busy staring at the voucher that says well this voucher done. Is for Chase in a Lambo.
0: Fast Track Experiences, Lamborghini called. They want you to be in that, so we've got that for you. And one thing for the entire, not just your grade, Chase, but for the entire school as well. We've decided we're going to buy everybody Zupa Dupas today as well.
3: The Zupa Dupa.
0: Everybody, the whole school is getting a Zupa Dupa. So it's not just you, but the reason you're here, Chase, is because everybody is going to be a part of your special day as well, okay?
1: The line's still waiting.
0: Yeah, sorry.
3: On the autograph line.
0: No, that's right. I'm in the way because people are asking Chase for his signature. Hey, Chase. He's like, Nath, move.
3: Can you shut up?
0: This is
3: fame. I don't care if you're doing a radio show.
0: Fame's already gone to his head. This is what's happening. Good luck. Where's Talisha? Good luck.
1: It's bad. Don't hate on me.
0: Yeah. Chase, that concludes your really cool ride to school, mate. Is there anything you want to say? What do you want to say?
1: Thank you.
0: Thank you.
3: There's too many people to remember.
0: There's all these people wanting his signature. Okay, everybody, make some noise for Chase. Of course, if you know a really deserving kid as well, we're going to keep doing these. This is the first of many really cool ride to schools. todayfm.com.au. Register any kid in your life and they can be a part of this too. Thank you very much, everybody.
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3: it is
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0: The code word, Emma Chow, would you like a drum roll? What would you like?
3: Well, yeah, sure.
0: Should I ask the kids to do a drum roll? What do you think? All right, kids,
3: Everyone
0: start tapping their legs. Let's do a drum roll.
3: The slapping of skin. All right.
0: Okay, Emma Chow, what is the code word, everybody?
3: The code word is school.
0: The code word is school. You got
3: in the really cool ride to school.
0: Oh, of course. And St. John the Evangelist Catholic Parish Primary School.
3: Yeah.
0: Okay, Chase, well done. Your really cool ride to school is officially completed. 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

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R&B Fridays on Today FM, and I think we're all still on a bit of a high after Chase's really cool ride to school with Nathan Emma this morning. If you didn't hear it, we're going to recap it across the day. You can check it all out on the socials right now. It's a great morning right now. Let's get back into R&B Fridays on

0: this incredible morning with Nathan Emma. They held the very first really cool ride to school starring the legend Chase in Campbelltown at his school. All his schoolmates were there cheering him on. He got brought to school in a fire truck. He had a video message from the Kid Leroy. This is him arriving at the school.
1: The fire truck has come around the corner.
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